Oh, to step you would I be white.

What am I? What am I? What am I? What am I? What am I? What am I? What am I? What am I? What am I? What am I? What am I? What am I? What am I? What am I? What am I? What am I? What am I? What am I? What am I? What am I? What am I? What am I? What am I? What am I? What am I? What am I? What am I? What am I? What am I? What am I? What am I? What am I? What am I? What am I? What am I? What am I? What am I? What am I? What am I? What am I? What am I? What am I? What am I? What am I? What am I? What am I? What am I? What am I? What am I? What am I? What am I? What am I? What am I? What am I? What am I? What am I? What am I? What am I? What am I? What am I? What am I? What am I? What am I? What am I? What am I? What am I? What am I? What am I? What am I? What am I? What am I? What am I? What am I? What am I? What am I? What am I? What am I? What am I? What am I? What am I? What am I? What am I? What am I? What am I? What am I? What am I? What am I? What am I? What am I? What am I? What am I? What am I? What am I? What am I? What am

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Stand your ground. 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

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Holy Ghost, manifest yourself in here.

Shana, shana, shana, shana, shana, shana, shana, shana, shana, shana, shana, shana, shana, shana, shana, shana, shana, shana, shana, shana, shana, shana, shana, shana, shana, shana, shana, shana, 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

0: Amazon, Pastor to Amazon. 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
1: And a pay or don't for Nimo Bruno for. 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
1: 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The pejawma. 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
2: amen,
1: a radi bupline,
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1: dear emwa bono, a radi enemwa,
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1: the any das wasa, a radi en any das
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1: a radi ne bokaima may, a wo Jesus Christ tinimo, a radi the enso, ya pejana could do baby nanny refinim, a radi esse, ma en. Man and Imran also. No one kai baby, our fan free. Na on Samra with Nechi, and met now when I say. Yada was send a day what dum dos from my own quane on fra near Tifunina with Jesus Christ demo. Amen.
2: Amen.
3: Amen. 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We first have a bad meter reduced to the age. Hey, what's it? So, and I won't have a casa. 5 minutes, my can we? Namanuina, yeah, I woke, I wait, and some rasa.
1: Precious.
3: Scripture back in camp, be brave, 5 minutes, my casa, and some in answer.
2: Okay,
3: okay. Okay. And then, Tia, Nami, Mamma, Monswa.
2: I will be nigh ye.
3: Be nigh ye. Never say, Radin, I ye. O corner him, say, my own, and a dear. O corner him. And Tigo, more pay out, see, oh, baby, no. And fire 90 and warm us out. Kai,
2: Kai,
3: what's me? We fear no wine,
2: sir.
3: We be say, who my mind?
2: Yamia,
3: about Tampa, I do draw honor. I was here.
2: Woman,
3: I did you be see her say. So as over Kai said, Yanko point with you, baby. Now I boa wants to swa, umiyamwa. So I, Yabano, maybe I would be a bia, cosua da boa. Banu, I can say, well, non tiapon, any, near dear, no. So I boy, my cosua boy.

0: Alright, I'm seeing ya do a C. 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own time ventures and ye be school bag bia o pe bia ko ne ko to bi ma kra no ehia kusia anyway see and go fire papa the bishop
1: me ye muslim but me tie o pa
2: me da me ma me akodisa kusia nya me cha se o wa plafo misa ketuan or status o tie o na ye so ya ho machi a the first thing o be so de beto I'm saying now joy was a day. But the battle, no, we be in who went to your bed, yes, sir. First, let me jump, sir. And then, mommy, papa, wait, yes, sir. That first, you should not miss you. And you want then, I'm a gather carriage, go beside. I don't want to be with your radio station back when I say, I also for who's on our homes here. It's actually, I mean, yes, sir. Meet ye, what's them, it's you preaching, no bomb pile, because you're so much in the no more bomb pile, the same thing. Did you want? I'm a debeni, I'm a cool school in a or my radio or say fatu hanu say if you don't buy and no new frequency now I say I'm walking what is a local radio for some catching one and see me you should station with your number but see me name you search it but me also have much in daddy no my searches are me who I was addicting me who was the the next day it's in the center pressure neighbor I'm too I'm not sure that I'm searching and I'm starting to say me don't say I do me 106.3 for so many years the story of machine and the station in change it is a machine one na yebe story a me debe to one na me meet one na me debe to go tie preaching bia na oso fu bi o bebe bia the sound of pa we be say me say na wuti o so oso fu so answer me say who say say na o ka na ye be bo abroad ye ni say me re ko sesen obeka che me so to wuso answer to wuso answer na sign of to wuso answer and from me tie na be hu ye na be break it agab na ehun na na me ne woman no no I feel that obey my downfall. Miss many are my woman, me who said men and men, maybe I do my family, and then and it's a ma, me no relationship, and then church, I obey you, and now I saw you. Almost on Colonel's son, I'm said that I remember that the Usa is stuck in you. Mina Solly, I was now found to open one because I'm back with me. I park was a sister's ever got to station because there are two in change. Me, mommy, introduce you who about my bra boom and bet you will preach him. A baby, yeah. Mama Ben Christo
3: Bishop ametie no fimi mu frabrem ameda se tie no
4: anti tina nyame sha opa na adwuma pa wo ye o time ne ade ne onim die o de betena ho na odi tu amanfofo na o sha nipa nkran in fact obi mfa nyame adwuma a onya so mfa so nti adwuma wo ye die nkopon de bia onkenya ho na ye na ye no more. Nano God will surely bless you for that.
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0: 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Won't ye Herod of one of us, huh? Say Bushiana, say Kuno. Well, Bible and American Casma for you, my tidum, you know, be a honor one cassa, was my work, I dear one name. 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Why, yeah, Zebedee. 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Obeying him, Zebedee. Obeying him, Zebedee, Zebedee family, you know, when we are business oriented. Bible says, Ocheno. Ocheno. Now, Osha says, Ubiquity. Power can control people to do nuisance. Nuisance. I did to me in a row more than saying, oh, yeah, near ma, was so your henny, was so your chief executive, was so your DC, was so your community day. 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I do a communipa, a kumakumakumakum. 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Same Herod, what Yakubu. 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

0: obi o ha adwene okuro no ma me ache no ye che no answer so the next day ma me beheaded. 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
0: 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Because se woman wacha ainti wa ye yes what James knew a Trinity. What James a TN, a TV, you know, and who is a chromophone? Yeah. Why don't you, Peter? After he beheaded James, the next person he arrested was Peter. Said the target was not James, who get small wine back. Yet she and his own wine can hear. Tis small wine. Yet she and his own will be uncanny. Then, now a move to the next level. A DNA cost all mammy fee, papa fee. 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

0: 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Oh yes, I had a. Take your time. He arrested Yakubu. 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Ama Ejuma. They arrested certain people. Woman shed their knee influence be bracer. That is where they attacked the church. Attacking the church. Attacking the church. Attacking the church. Attacking the church. Woman shed a free baby. They slapped one. Very unpopular. Person, yeah, you know, sir. This was a church in the idea. Then they will move to the next level. Finding your kosher and stuff. Why you say anything? Why you Abraham in the shop? Wano? Citizens. Citizens. Citizens. Yediye kwame. Yediye yao. When they arrested James, now we see James. No, we see James. See, I can James. James, what happened? Here, James. Then after, they arrested Peter. The same chapter, no, and the one with his word in a you and a kick on now you and a kick and kick and one and cross in a voice, in a voice, in a voice. He said, and now I quote to you, and now I paraphrase this scripture. Till the name I said the Timono. Hey, hey, the voice, the voice, the voice, the voice. Oh, one day our car. I can be one more big car. Mummy, I'm ready to do it. And you are saying, no, you're in the neighbor. But see, I can kick her. Man, guess how you are, I can kick her. Oh, yeah, but yes, say, and yeah, but yes, say, and yeah, but yes, say. Nipa no, I can car. Mummy, and in now, the Yam of Rebu. And microphone say, oh, your voice, oh, you are in a power, you are in authority. Huh? Sir, no, so your voice even is like a God. You are the only leader that has come with me. Well, thank God, me, you also have some imaginary idea. You wouldn't mean to come with me now, Kufri, sir. Me pro, kakras, but you tie, shiny. And then we saw they shouted, this is the voice of God, not a man. They were applauding, hearing the man. Me sin krofu e kya wishia ebe ma wa ye nye bi ma ye edi wa ye nye super brow. Mark this word. Selfish people of my children, opportunists for my children. One bema we are see ya one no dakro. Do I ya crofono a banabas we are dear a wa naturalese immediately. Wom kasa ya wine to me auntie woman immediately. Immediately, because Herod did not give praise to the Lord. One angel. They Then God, one of the of God's angels, striked. What do I for come maso? But what drew a baby a bemuabugu? Atons I see 20 Baby we dream dear. That is the end of your life. What din crofwa temwa? But what baby drew baby a that is Acts chapter 12 I'm making kind of virtual person breaking kind. So yes, son, or Jesus say, "Wow!" And was in, and then when you say, "Whoa, this is the end." Yo, welcome, James. Don't forget that. Watch Peter at 12 years. Don't forget that. Why you want me to run na? Send the when you're careful, one angel can strike. One said, am I taking the time? One angel can strike. Disaster will happen. Disaster. Bible says, why no both for no born ne kutruku? Born no. Ubien uno. Angel no sorry yan wo born. Papa iti wa watine kunya su. 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One angel striked. Ewa na toilet mumwa. Asha, where a Bible na maka enye history book enye geography enye newspaper Acts chapter 12 ekwa if any body gas kosum esu mwa nanana ne half wa pro. Don't let power consume you. Don't take people for granted. Don't abuse what has been given to. One angel will strike. And that strike will bring disaster. We also penini bisa kobia. Doctors didn't chew. But they could not help. Bodyguards didn't chew. But they could not help. Toilet mumwa gogome inikosa paronestis. When you said the way you knew what you may be good here, what you may be good. When you said the way you couldn't joke no more come and bear my fro and no other no joke no more come bear my fro no other. God will strike you. William is will be a juma, warrior, who via musicana, God will strike. You can just do that. Take your time. One day will be a disaster. Oh, Jesus, we are in Crawfordia, we are in Crawfordia. One day. I don't know what you've been doing. Herod, you dream say, yeah, Herod, the funny, yeah, Kumankwada, a jutretri. A mankwada jutetri atechi nyame nkrofo agu afiase asembereba asem kasiye binam kwemo ba sa wone ye nyame mamemai se wanti na supem now the dear would nam no an had a disaster is coming. I'm not a prophet, but I'm by God's grace, I'm a child of God. Disaster is coming. Chaos is on the way. Men are down crophobia child, it will shock you. Ya nimu mwa. Be Pierre Herod the tall form. That was the end. A proyan san yes, you know. San Albe. Once a soul will be attack you, when you will be out here, they are attacking you. A war office, a way drum, a community. Mr. O, take your time. Jame ready. Unyami ni di ni a unibiasem odemano. People are insulting you. They have ganged up against you. They have conspired against you. They have gathered themselves against you. To be a whole driver no mudu wechi seni ananopa councillor kai se wewe driver wese bidu wechi. They are following you, but one angel will strike. Ye jiwa jume fru wansem ye siya jiwa ni munyam ye siya bro wase di obri ni pasi ya na ye rade di upijenya ni pasu su ye rade evya
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0: kasa evya kasa unkasa man na minko mbebye Rich, Kaza.
2: Daddy, there's always Unyan Kupon or the one angel penna, a yenny name. 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
0: Buffalo Bacope.
2: I saw Buffalo Bacope.
0: Who be sent David message from country be. What's the use? Okay, who's your Bible man? Quote man, me pick a scripture and I'm the man. So 185,000 military men.
2: One angel.
0: One angel assignment. One angel. If you have your studies about angelology, when you have your studies about them, angels are there. Angels are there. They are working. They carry message. I'm a fan. Some. I'm the question. Your colleague. How you believer? Who didn't say your manager? Why you did so? Eh? Then you may best strike. On release, be brew one pen. Herod is awarding one angel. Am I poye? Udi foba? Are you serious? One angel, mane poye. So now so ye bema. Who now so watch Yakubu? Who now so watch Peter? But one, and you two, one angel, a strike ye, or poye. What poye, nef, what ye kunyaso? Ubiama empamu vre kunyaso? Yan to swabo. What ye kunyaso? You're very sure, sir. The bodyguards not take a pampai.
2: That all last. Bible said all last 5 days.
0: Now they can't do graphic. Bible no one here.
2: I said all last 5 days.
0: You see? Uba pro. me fi de kan kan ye proye nguasie. When we explain some of these things, it is not a joke. Oh, be pro pan pan be free wo ho. Oh, can same way as empa na okay no be na a twist it. Wanumu nsamba bon. When you abuse people, when you arrest people, when you intimidate people, and the people are children of God. Rich, where we?
1: Daddy.
0: If you are uncanny. We are planky. A planky. The way you are mishandling people, the Christians, you don't know what is coming. Be careful the way you talk and you treat people. You police me. One of my cases, Kuchino Kran was too bo. Bism. A Mexican influencer. We are sojourny. I'm warning you. We are journalists. The music. Can we? You don't know what is coming. It's uber pro. Bible now, you can know. Acts chapter 12. What pro? Who is here? What to officer? What to officer? Never idea. What pro? Sana wotonton obe pro so sana ope I'm asking ka no awagye firi obi nsem timu no otimu a no we say insu bi fifiri wo na isn't what you want me ya woti woti free sura na se woti free o wuso anse jano sana o kanu this year o jano bibia ntimi nyeye ebeba it will come, you will see, you will hear, you will touch yapon ana evia ankaru you. Into dealing with anybody, check it. The God behind that person. The Joseph was chef, yes. He told Joseph. He told was it, but God was with him. Who bet me a ton will be? Who can arrest somebody? Who bet me a good be a German? Who bet me a do be a term? But the God that is behind that person doesn't keep quiet. Vengeance is with the Lord. Vengeance. What now? Say, why you meeting? Send you a diabolic plan. How fast are you doing it? Then you met your queen. Some of them pay. Some of them pay. Some of them. God was there.

0: God is aware. If you are bumpy, am I? Bumpy, am I? Soon, Cassa, and Pire. If you are bumpy, if you are bumpy, what's the baby? One person by Yatra.
1: My rady, a yet that is sinful, so I would dear my.
0: If you
1: are. Said that and counting. Rady, that was sick. What's the man buying chain?
2: Yes.
1: Rady, my young from Wabay. Rather by into me in this way.
0: Feneco,
1: now said, not yet, young body will be for be ampro. Nay, a shenyans or was simu. The other two are quite one are buying. Rather, that was it. Oh, you're not inquiring to Christo demo. Amen.
0: Amen. I'm just imagining. Time while you cheer, James. I went me into Herodof. What if free? Ah, what did name wa Kwachi Peter? Was it Nancrophone? Ye did the yeah. When people are applauding, ah, dear, no, so you go for applauding, Croft would do a cheat. Why, yeah, dear, ye bill, ye bill, ye bill, ye bill. Disaster.
1: Abena.
0: O bompa.
1: Ye boy.
0: Tamo okun so won sa o bompa.
1: Ye bompa.
0: Tamo din ti be kan won.
1: Ye bompa. Biso.
0: Abra papa.
1: Biso.
0: O fa o glasses in se wo se o bompa.
1: O pa cho bompa. 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Empa bibia.
0: I was here my phone. Bidia my phone. Bidia Brechia. Bidia Empire.
1: Oh, Empire. Mini Asame, or son of Christia, baby, will be our Bompire. Mintisame, it's your way. Bompire, Friday here. Hey, Bishop, eh, who? 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

0: Nonsia Abo Haya Adum 106.3, Isra 104.5, Nagana Fanade Kasiboyi, Atua Pete, Bebia Wawatemenka, Na Afli Stations, Bebroha, Wamafa Kasiboyi, Edi Chini, Na Usu Tiebino, Mama Watse, Yeno Badia Nasisai Nepe, Ene Nadrum Nwashie So, Wama Adepa Atiye, Tetemada Bojim, Moja Edi Afrisania, Anopei, Menumienu, Yenfano Kro, Na Yenkase, Aseda, aseda. 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To go super XP. 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
4: 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Na baby, a me kay, wake up overhead, and I say, I would do a near chia krano. Ye fre, baby, Usuku Hotel. Bare 50 meters from the your friend is a roundabout in Usugu Hotel. Your stores be free. 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I'm a person. I'm sure. Abu Boya any Ukada shops here, Nigeria for be free. Ababi be your friend is a normal spare parts shops. 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Footwear shops near the other. That was our strength, and also. But even Usugu Hotel, no Usugu Hotel.
0: Mm-hmm.
4: Now around. 2103 hours. That is 9:03. Mm-hmm. And yet here, see now. Asema, I had in as you were run about who now. Who was room station fire station? Why a free station outlook?
0: Mm-hmm.
4: Because of Senna Niamana, you know, it involved ties, any spare parts, dada, any lubricants near the other. Did you must say a ship group any as into your duo with a crew of 7, that is Suhum Fire Station. With a crew of 7 by 2103 hours, as I was saying. Na omudu on no muhun say, hey, na sane nye easy, ayet shops me and sa, vorganizer shop. Make up organizer shop, I'm a young name in Vog, baby, I a pump.
0: Yeah, pump it, aha.
4: Exactly, T4. In a tricycle shop, make a tricycle, a bubuya.
0: Mm-hmm.
4: Any your friend is saying Okada spare parts who need says I shop you moody your oil your leather lubricant your was our metal in a full shop you catch a photo photo and pabwaye shaluati photo and cut and cut snakes. Can your mommy and say we you know your idea a shit the ding ding because they are byproducts of
1: petroleum
4: byproducts near the DSR near my we and you do on another shop has been engulfed in fire. The day be an airship, boo. In the 2108 hours, you know, and you deploy a full length of force. There, yeah, you have confined this after because, in any case, car stores me and say, the airship, boo. And then, yes, car stores me and say, we ain't going to go. Your mechanism, they call fire, a defensive mechanism to prevent the spread of fire from getting to other adjoining what other adjoining shops. Engineer said that they control it a bit, but yeah, my end stores now it be a near then NCA num. In that particular instance in Pokran, you break a particular shop be a. Now, I know they are normal car spare parts shopper. You are treating your money women now with other bystanders. Oh, boy, me are treating your money women now. Send me a sweepy. See, we call Kanakrana and your thing. Ultimate training, your
0: money.
4: And we have that power to do that.
0: That's
4: when we are fighting fire, friends, in various homes and shops.
0: Okay, see, Aaron, what's up, boy, and I can see us here. Obi Pry, Obi Fimuana.
4: Debbie.
0: Okay.
4: Pacho, Obi and Pro, Obi and Fim. And can you can't come boss can it because
0: okay.
4: A very important thing. Mm. Yeah, change animal.
0: You know my point, Jumako.
4: Me patch say.
0: No my point, Jumako.
4: Oh my point, Jumako. Baby Eden a me pano. Oh him baby Eden. Ain't yeah, we na a busa say ah. Na a yeah na BBC see na you mean some vulcanizer shop, tricycle shop, ne footwear shop no. Tricycle shop on energy of Obi Dia say, well, when you say energy of war, I walk Ghana be Brina Dilin tricycle shops are so unim dia. Now, I have almost the old ties, trailer ties, I can see a car ties. I pack it go my two woman and confobi the Paco Adesso. Now, they be as almost Bessia. I'm not catching almost say, the organizer shop on the footwear, any more shops not catching almost say. Aye, I'm going to be buying. I'm going to be buying. I'm going to be buying. I'm because near my next group. Now, young Kabiansi, and no, I'm going to be acquiring. In a 16 years Nigeria young teenager, be a good charge at two and near my room. Yes, a good charge at two ties.
0: And today, what I also was so unnecessary.
4: Oh, there be on
0: or sit ties, no.
4: All and I see a salmon will be a container petroleum product oil any tie in the tie to the and here I know your dinner. I said, oh, dear, dear, I saw a show baller. Now we try that to baller and no coffee. Who's who feel you know? If you then obey, no, crack, baller.
0: Okay,
4: but tie dear, a wound, yes, or pencil and or pencil here, and a byproduct of the engine, I should be in a net tie back whom you knew.
0: Okay.
4: And you can train may deny or near then. May I say? And they say could check you there's or show say obey map or no one cast a bit me I the aqua energy cool in Sema.
0: Oh my god, yes,
4: Mate
0: Omopreak. Ah, yet a deal three Mammy now say ye brain tino ye becosu na ye disan comita is say ni just see na ma boy nim demo. Do three a do Aaron or him ukwa pwe mante mwa wano kasama odumja ajuma kono na yeneno edi enkonti diye si wosu humu enono na mede uko edie unse omayi mono adyanya yedie ni suwa yenom asu diye no da 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
0: nti penyi a wote se okase yi eye kwanchefo a wono edi eye womo anim na wote se wode eba nti owiye no so anso honmo a womasan so de enchimo aba eno womo ehwese ene no womo de nyoma afofra foforo eba eno babeboa fd amoma yo madwuma yi nti no emra na woso musimukena no womo bayire no kete
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0: Professor Kwabena Fempo Maso Opuni, wadona ye kwa ntefo penyo DFD ye nimu. 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
6: Categories need to do an aquafum. We share from January to June. Crisis are recorded here. Last year, they recorded 7,289. This year, 7,113, which is about 2.4 reduction. We share vehicles, now you have 2.5 reduction. Killed, persons killed, you have almost 1% reduction. Pedestrian lockdowns, so close to 5% reduction. And persons injured, you have an increase of 3%. That notwithstanding, crisis local shopper last almost 3,000 deaths. This year it looks a little positive.
0: Eti mami ya tesu wakasai aye simbi ya tuwedu. 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
7: Omeja road safety lesson no drivers carelessness no nini na akamu. 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
8: Me sure say road safety at the train. 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You know. Say old drive. Yeah. Sinebe ya. Umumba sem meeting. Or say you odi nyansa tron. Now driving. Sinebe ya.
7: Well, to me, dear, me not sure say you're this young intia, but.
0: Gana fobia tse wama jini diye ne ma kwen sebe bebe eba nipa ye shri wamo eno ena oti imunko wano. Go Super XP, Ecobank. 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Yeah, that was a soldier BT, yeah, crown.
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19: 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Afiwe Eye Kikim Yamin Krofweku de Mawaton Safra will be Apostle Benadela, Prophet Samuel Labijima, Prophet David Chairman, any Adum to Fetcho Trubiti said Jack Alolomi, Francis Amon, Selina Boatin, Efe Grace, IDPM Kwa, Ne Afufra Hudwopi, a few 24th to 30th August. National so say if we draw the kosi ya wadas wano, a ya anopanon kronkosi a we no mino, then if ya das wano, a beye sengege, a ye fire mega wona, and you made on what you kosi a machin online, then niko si adas wana ya nasin was rason, and no panon what you kosi a wea prem tobre, as a free echa kwa ewa achimota ni overhead, and ilegon testing station a D and Mushe, who pen tremua puswa hume, 0595024947, and 0248175344, Operation Fire, Fire, Dima Yao, Dima Kum, Bibra.

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0: Hey, number one.
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1: Yet it is more.
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1: Phone papa!
0: Is he here?

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1: Madina for Electroland Castle will be a showroom of Potemu. Na ye be ya stand the homeland and swat a home. Say see an apart from some move to me at home TVs, gas cookers, kettles, microwave ninia kikahun, move to Mizwa Tomon Nemu Konya, plates, nemon tree, ninia kikahunina, ewa ye branch bakwa, ye friend homeland. And it just a me what one says, so we did our Electrolander. Ye bet me at front, I want bed, she at Chedia Kessie. I think so, ye will Nasco selected promotion via ye. So we'll talk about. Kwaye bechao ba kwaka hon. 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
2: Madinafo, Electroland Castle will be a showroom of Potemu. 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I think so, ya one Nasco selected promotion, ya ye. 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

0: Afi 2000 na employ buchine mubari sabila ban anyum pani e fifia because Batman kwade buba oprof one lo Kenya. I can go on and on and on. Yes, celebrate those songs and memories for quest from Kosokura. I am drama from Y2K jam. My ensure what they do. La Palm Royal Beach with dress code. A man show baggy jeans. Never oversight t-shirt. Sister man and swear. Munjimo crop top. Any high waist jeans. Papa B. Name of my room through dancing shoes. Let's say. The best art. Hola. Surprise CP. And to catch your bino no song can't show. Say, I drum from Y2K jam. Y2K jam. My question is, Kojak toothpaste and mouthwash. No one wants it. Velex Lease Equip Limited. Copier Lease. Renting and maintenance services. So masters. The best in DOS. My show. Beep, beep. I Y2K Jam.
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0: For 15 cities. I saw fear and trembling. You know, I mean, I look at the eagerness of people. What they were ready to go through just to buy one meal, not for a year, not for a month, but they feel I don't have to miss this opportunity. Can you imagine if we approach life with the same eagerness? I can't go to work late. I can't go and open my shop late. I can't relax about this. I have to be in the office by 8 o'clock. I'll be there at 6. The shop must open at 6. At 4:30 I'm going to open the shop because I can't miss this moment. I can't miss this moment. People do it for a meal that will last just yesterday or today maximum. But what about your destiny? What about all the things God has put inside of you? What about all the desires God has put inside of you? What about all the things God has worked inside of you? What about all the things that dropped in your spirit during 40 days of power? All the things you said you would do, I'll do this. Hey, this year I won't miss God. Hey, this is my year. This is my... What about that? Have you worked it out with fear and trembling? Or you are waiting and relaxing, hoping that one day it will be all right. We have to learn to work out what God has worked into us. He first works it into you, and you determine, I will not miss this. And with fear and trembling, you work it out. Amen. And that's the principle, not only for our salvation, but how we live the Christian life. Whatever God works into you, you have to work it out. If he puts it inside of you, you have to make sure it comes out. And you attach fear and trembling. You're not casual. You're not passive.
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1: those who for the greed of money
4: for themselves and their families are destroying our water body. May God kill all of them. The people are committing genocide, poisoning our waters. And we are looking on and playing politics around it. It's evil, it's barbaric. The people who manage our water say that, look, now there are children, they found mercury, cyanide, and things in their blood, causing cancers and limbs. You will see the water is very clear. But when you take it

Well, 2 minutes to the top of the hour, 7. Hi, Jason Simon, Adum 106.3 FM. Medio man hene kwabna sante. Beautiful Wednesday morning. If we start break up, we say, no, no, no, that's that collective responsibility. Yeah, you know, I said, yeah. Demo mubia, or ankran kras, said, yeah, esuno. Ye kabu man, bear that collective responsibility. So brighten that corner where you find yourself. Say, oh, you're drabbeni, say, oh, you're shoe shiny, or you're journalist, or you're politician, or you're member of parliament, or you're minister, an opposition member. Just brighten that small corner. Jedini, brighten it. It way brighten the corner, way brighten the corner with Enukredi, Ejumaiden, Akumapa, Opepa. All those areas need brighten up via a kabuma na ye ensuring fefefe any kania eshre aye kabapa. So that should be our prayer whilst we join ye nyaba Diana Hamilton and Centurini Nyame ma ene unyame centurini ebra dwene tiasi national eniechi dana denyina. And chasu kuma aye bishop yao usuansa. Bishop yao usuansa. Daughters, Diana Bishop, and our in for over 30 years, Monica, Kokono, kama no, Kokono, do not ban upon our children, kunya chira, Bishop, because, Bishop Michelle, Hokani, so, it is now so more Canada, menu ma me church, and do an arm in Canada, and the Abekan actually, near Kwana, maybe amount in Sembi Braba, but Bishop Machiano pay. Reverend Frater Machiao, Osofo Eji, Machiao, Osofo Ahudu in our multimedia networks in as Machiao wanna pay. We continuously bless you for Ejuma Diamoye Edema. Yen Ewaha, Ene Ghana, Ene Christopher. Yeah, then you may quite see Endpoint Homeopathic Clinic, Auntie Mary's Gripe Mixture, C4C Liver Specialist Hospital, Vigatum, Ekutia, Malaria and Afi Franco Trading Enterprise. MTN yet you must prepare, sorry, Awake Purified Water, One for Life, Drink Water, Drink Awake. 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And Mpensim Pensimo Burner. Absa, your story matters. Maybe Adam do Absa, yeah, but check out your story matters. When he has them, when he has them, I just love it. Your story matters. Absa.

0: the late Darcy Bray Dramina and Edina Shasi or Dobiti Akuma, interesting here. Good morning to Belinda Pikes or UK Councillor Tina in Yabano, and then Professor Nelson, Netherlands. I hope I got it correct. Professor Nelson or Netherlands, good morning. And surprisingly, Yashasi and Obia didn't move far above Manchao Kram and Huntome. Yes, I'm a songwriter far above Jitumsa. Matrojo Macha. Dr. Juliet Sechi Bia Amano. Doc, I won't say.
1: Oh, I enjoy the song.
0: Do you get calls or interact with us? Do you get calls?
1: But I say,
0: I am any pafro, only a bonk.
1: Any pafro, I tell for the only a good student, pa, almost in your mass, almost friend, almost church,
0: remove,
1: if you tell me the way I almost feeling. No, if you see my catcher, I'm a man, I will be boss soon.
0: Yeah.
1: So you would say for the only a good listener, pa.
0: Yeah, that's it for us. Anyway, come about.

0: Dr. Julius Sechibia. What is it, my own name?
1: We
0: are meeting me, yeah. We are doing it, yeah. I'm going to say, Jordan Yashasia Anna Ayane Bernard so or the courses by any or say Nyoma Ebe dead in Sencheni Ebe dead Yamu Sasaya dear spondylosis and nona ebe na anamo abitua form. Doc, Wadal Maseda da Okasia Yesuku from Kwadaya so embreno Nanti Mukakra Nafi Yenka Juada the Odimaye and Nona da Bernada any ano pay the obecatcher in terms of symptoms. No?
1: Okay, me that's if you have a spondylosis, you chink as any free a coma, ABC, CCH, you honomono, sedum pena, AKG nerve, no, in chink as CNA free, you bring a coachy, befa, ye chi, befa, ye sissy, 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When you stiffness, as a stiffness, bebem, aside that, you know, it's to me a pile. Aside that, you when you numbness, and as a weakness, ewo on some or arm, and your hand. Now, you buy your lower back. Your lower back can also say problem, but your lower back on the more. When you stiffness, as I stiffness, you know, so no.
0: There's a honey bait, titi, kakra.
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1: 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Symptoms are marble boss to you. And Emma Ubenya Ewini paid beginning.
0: I see.
1: And see, I won't call at you honor, Ubenya problem, a free, see, a balance, some show this.
0: I won't call at you honor.
1: I won't call at you honor more. I want Ubenya symptoms, no, Ubenya a yaw, Ubenya stiffness, Ubenya weakness. We wait to me and I said,
0: Aha,
1: never no control. So command be born tente mwa. Never no was a control. So command be born slower. Never no na ebema akumana eden. Abo.
0: Abo.
1: It's most of the times no bo one more pressure. Bo one the problem more home. Bo one more our issues. Ebi diabetes. Nina no. I was also so check free. We chinka say no se problem abawo no mo aha nti wo solve pressure issue na wo fa window so making sure say say wo problem so we chinka say ya e wo say wo solve because na e ma akuma na bo e control akuma ne heart rate any the way akuma no e bo.
0: I see. So normally, you know, you are you do we walk into a health facilities near kase you may see a checky ye chi bremono mitre kase no ubit ma I walk in a kase I feel that discomfort, you know. Maybe some check mammy and because you didn't come over be a na driver for a frame say omunim se tena omo tena se chena omo chiri branesa na 82 omo ankasa ndi ya na omo de ai ointment ahodo esrasra so ba o srasra still na saba tisa nyoma ne bit mam na walking se I say na me feeling tin mo hwe mam ya na
1: pepa cho sa pepe ntin na ya sabia no e wo ho no and you say pain no e ba de another mean say bibia tochima
0: mhm.
1: But a habitual ebi a wot na say mujina ho no mo a yewo prevention se enko do sam pempen so on intino mm-hmm. E won se utu anamo because e bo ne rere a na e de can nerve no a e de be ma pain no enti dani dan nyina na e won se yewo plan ebi a 6 months time and I say in a year cramp no me kwa kwa check se me chinka say no it is saying ebi a after the next year me kwa kwa check makoma nti won se yewo plan
0: mm-hmm.
1: For
0: mm-hmm.
1: Ni pebiano mm-hmm. Na at least every 6 months and as every year biano you two one na money you check it uni pebia kwa no you check it na se bibia ye fine na prevention no ude ude bon ho buy but bibia ye fine na wa solve problem no na wa so the prevention na yede akamu
0: ni pekube na at risk pa because a falling to be a domain de ba ni pekube
1: but a driver for a police for bankers a school for mostly omu carry heavy books omu yina omu ye at risk but most people a driver for any a police for any bankers omu omu tina se che omu omu jina ho che even studio guys I mean all the presenters mm-hmm. And all mm-hmm. Those studio people you are all at risk.
0: I see.
1: Eventually, we are all at risk.
0: That's what I was going to say. Say, maybe we change it now. Not just the BBI, no, at your first one, my. But, until I'm more no. But the answer, brand, you better buy your checks. That's so important. A brand, you better buy your checks. Now, boy.
1: And then, you know, you better check. And then, what we check, and I said, BBI, a fire. There's a treatment. I may do Friday, and match the choir.
0: Okay.
1: You bet to me, they are solving problem, no.
0: Okay.
1: And so we need to scramble for how to maintain it.
0: All right.
1: Make sure.
0: All right. So, if you've just joined, 14 minutes after 7, Dr. Juliet Sechibia Amano, or your acupressurist, or Abutre Clinic. Come on, you didn't hear spondylosis. Nadi, also symptoms, work actually. Doc, your number, and after baby, what do you want?
1: Yeah. Patrick, my number is
0: 024 916
1: 4977
0: 024 916
1: four, nine.
0: 4977
1: I'm number 6.
0: Okay. Okay. So, Doc, you know, say, keep dancing in your room whilst you're about to drive to your hospital. Keep dancing. And Kwanoma. To Dr. Juliet Sechibia Amano.

0: 17 minutes after 7, so 7 at 106.3 FM, yeah, the endpoint fancy, anti-mails, gripe mixture, and a C4C liver specialist. Yeah, the honest one on the liver tone, Abedras. So, Dr. Siema Jr. Michao, Dr. Sherrington, also Michao Kwansum Koso, and Kwanoma, I tell you, great sound from the late Charles Kwejofosu, DL, Daddy Lumba, and of a Vigatim, Panacea Pharmacy, for Sudiaba. So, what it should tell you is that, yeah, Breno, you know, a breeder, huh? Abrabona ye bon ebreda ho. And due to the best of your knowledge, na hese ebreno suwa. 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
0: 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It's important.
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0: And then so for us can say which are you
1: okay.
0: Are you answer them pay attention? We're reducing it to the normal human being. Now crowd the wodo
2: evanyeh
0: akwadan suma wono.
1: It
0: wono show so
1: far. Just
0: we're Canadian, you know. But it's not healthy to enjoy.
1: Yes, anya.
0: Mo fan tozo mo hadi. But let it. And then yami
1: anya. Odi ti sene odi banku no.
0: Ye ka se fa. 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
1: abana poku ya ekwesi ni siye
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1: na ho fe nyina chi na wudi ti se de odi bangwa
0: ah kane no.
1: We are in 2026 for crying out loud. We are in 2026. You can do this. No, you can do this.
0: That is the challenge we have.
1: 2026.
0: That is the challenge we have. Was it here? Four bones here. The power.
1: That was a video. Waka. How about BIM Signal Studio?
0: Hey.
1: Brodo, no bo, tini ma. Brodo. Emane ye very soft. So at ya. Brodo. Na sa de obeka brodo ba we na wo wi ansa no abesa de. Oh, de be. Mas. 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Me ni akro. 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Manua ka intwini sa aye yo automatic car.

Well, Star Oil is making some cars say over 240 stations. 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

0: WhatsApp message on Exhibition Space 054-136-1237. Maybe Biako, come on, Eddie Amor. Gesha for her. Gesha for CNA. Say, I want to either say on lemon, seminary B, share butter, seminary B, coconut, seminary B, roast, the end of the year, 180 gram, no, for sub group, we know, 10 Ghana city. But for the Gesha black soup, no, 180 gram, no, 12 Ghana city. I tell you, Udi Jari, no, now, Tim Kase, Ode, a seminar papa, Anna, a Jari. Kedua Akwaba, no, what to say?
1: Yeah, bro.
0: No. How did you address
1: me? Yeah, brow.
0: Yeah, Eja brow. What you say?
1: I'm patron, what you say? I'm matric for 5 years. No, Eja brow. You want me to do?
0: Debbie.
1: You go Obi Ed, disturbable. I'm not going to Ed disturbable. The Eja brow.
0: When you Odie Mati, you want me to put your Manti? It's Mister. Meme chiawa.
1: Yeah.
0: And a brown or the hotel.
1: I said, nya wona me do.
0: And there be
1: on mine
0: that contest na nya di here.
1: In the contest.
0: Yeah. And be sure material.
1: Yeah, that brown.
0: Who says it should
1: be? My budget is like I don't know.
2: Oh, I did body if school terminal o mwade.
0: That's the point because meme chiawa
1: go for suspension to 2 years.
0: Nyo ma bebre mani pa for suspension. Nje say o mwade.
1: Me nemo no man.
0: O go so demonstrate in e ya so brache na.
1: On mine wa ye ko nya ma ne teacher so apim ho.
0: Yes, direction of
1: fashion. Now, MTN at 30. Now, MTN 7 can't show say Ogusu. Now, no check us, maybe. But be brave,
0: okay.
1: Nine, a goa yeche. It in pato, kwaswa yusu MTN na points na obrede no. 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
0: Dia, sem
1: Eric Tinkler.
0: Osi diya mbibu.
1: Oh, usa gana no kreke edin. But wakoka no kriwe mkofozi. Pepe wewe si diya zeon chou. Said no, we need one over Heart of Lions. They're a friendly game at the University of Ghana Stadium.
0: Yeah.
1: Near the microphone scene, I know Penn was no, but Ghana didn't say seen it. Mo parking, nyanyanyanyany. What's the watch there? Let's not there. Watch them move be a bit mine, but parking in yanty. Play on into me, nya adeno.
0: Hey.
1: It's a mad trading. No, I'm saying, yeah. Who compare our part to South Africa, send me my advance. No, take Ghana, World Cup, Yako Binia, the year, but now Bagana, so be Kuchia. Also, Eric Tinkler.
3: You know, and the players today showed me a lot of fight and desire to win the game. And you got to find ways of winning that game, even if it becomes ugly, because ultimately that's what it's about. You know, the more games we can win 1-0, the more chance we stand at finishing higher up in the league. Plus the confidence and the morale of the team starts growing. Obviously, conditions, yeah, are very, very different to what you find in South Africa. The pitch, as you're well aware, the standard of the pitches are not great, which obviously makes it much, much harder for the players. We want to try and play a brand of football that is entertaining. We want to try and play a possession-based game, and on pitches like this, it becomes very, very difficult, you know. So it's, but I've experienced that as myself, having been in Africa in a number of countries, and this is the norm, you know. So what we can't do is use it as an excuse. It's our reality, and we have to adapt. Right? But the fight has to be there throughout the season.
1: The fight has to be there throughout the season.
0: Hey.
1: And what James said, I'm so possessive football. But possessive football, no, ultimately, we call park and so yet. I'm not going to make sure I'm going to say me. Indiscipline, man, quietly.
0: mass emptying how they mean to be in Kasaka.
1: So, discipline, sir, also so.
0: Of course, a mad
1: to obey so.
0: Quite be asso.

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1: Ope akoshipu.
2: Allah
0: me dasi. Oh, my baby, you know. No, I don't need to think like that. Now, my.
1: Yeah.
0: House of Oku Fuate dene. I feel the FIFA ayi adeno.
1: Oh,
0: I feel the FIFA yi.
1: Oh, I said them.
0: Man, tini onye, sense anye, anye, anye. Also, ready be 8th place video. Oma senwi.
1: Great.
0: Somebody can come back and one a whole new team. Enye, enye, the place from sense anye, so no mini mboro bo. I can see be ombe bo together.
1: Yeah.
0: Every from the left back, right back, central defense, wingers, now more sense anye, strikers, they are good people. They are good players, they are. Anya sanke, to amu the invitation tournament, and I know me boss, so they chile ono. I just say, fide, anya sanke, to honi, esha se die fina, ya koni, the likes of positive mo. And age name was Yakai with my class for my vision money. Now, Yakan is I no mind. Now, Kwambia so no, your club no one's Gakani a Fico Tokodia. Now, Karela Swanshi, FIFA Ban Bunny, Karela Swanshi, Omodia Shamu, Sunny Kamara.
1: Why they?
0: The manager de Karela Ko FIFA, my FIFA Ban Karela, so no, so transfer ban. No. Say Mubarak, or no now Kasama Karela or so Omukra Shokomo. I almost want to say
3: we are a bit surprised by the letter issued by FIFA. Issue is last season, you know, foreign players Kakra Edutti a team, and that included this Sana Kamara, one Enebra, Enebra, Enebra, no, Ali Kamara, and they are from Senegal. In fact, Omobai, you know, we tried signing the two of them. We managed to get Ali Kamara now, you know, because we're not a professional player. The Sana Kamara, no, so no, or a minor, because now we're 17 years. But unfortunately, I'm a registered player because I'm a ITC from Senegal and Quebec. I'm a registered player and I'm a youth team. You know, we couldn't register the player. And nonetheless, you know, I'm not a trans, I'm not a team. So, what I'm doing is I'm going to be a man at least at the end of the month. So, we're giving him, you know, some stipends at the end of every month. But now imagine, if he said, think we were wrong for not registering him. We were wrong for not even giving him the opportunity to train with the setup. Officer, I don't know your case, I would be called FIFA. Into your trauma, FIFA, that, you know, we prevented the guy from training, we failed to register the guy, and any other things are, or the coach.
0: Well, say Mubarak and Samono. No. That's all. I'm talking about class near the Richard Bodu Agadas is back to Koroko 2 years. Yes, confirm Mukaka.
1: Richard Bodu.
0: Yeah, Agadas.
1: That's what I'm going to call you.
0: Guntumia and Inchiana Eba. Etikwambia so Ababa Bojumadia Bansa and Koroko. Not bad, man. Just hope say it's on the Mojo Noir or Nokitemo de Quayano. And all United right back, Prince Amebo, so he has a full career to get out of place beyond Mass and Sanya. They are Ochina Congress.
1: Okay.
0: Na large groups are saying who
1: here.
0: I'll say won't forget it.
1: Okay.
4: Name go, me administrate as secretary in America because Congress way a whole new password. Yes.
0: I didn't hear.
4: Yes, say Yakubi, you call Congress here. Let your Quran only buy it. Be Bianca, this is a being, sick as some Indian or more assessor. Who's your Quran? Miss Minya accountant. Maybe per idea that a big football put to Beba. The car, a car, Brofuno, I ain't tell Papa, this is a idea to the auditors in our more. I don't know, sir. If he present, you know, general secretary, Nadi Mukosu, I don't know. Now, I can be here in December. Maybe, sir, our administration officer said, hello, church, and I did.
0: Ewo Congress ono ahun.
4: Enu na ye class ro. Ese bi me kamu bi. Mr. Class. Wo mu ma ye din Ghana football. 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Na account department Ghana ha. Wo be mu se penimu pa wo pe si u cha wo de abroma. No wa be jina ho. No wa cut no wa kasa na ye boy ye sa. Eh eh susu government account.
0: But now then a clubs no mo kwa mo mpe obi a
2: onim sika sem ni mu a wono so ye bia
4: on de je se ye pe wo ye wo be bre ye wo be bre
2: padom ko mun timi.
0: All right, so we are just a tip of the iceberg. There's a lot of logic here on my studying common area there. But you can say, you know, you come the princesses of Ghana, America, so much touched down in Poland, and a 20 women's world cup. I know where then Ghana already an MSC Kaka, when I say, what JD, if you see, I the last 7 times, you know, you into me enter group stage in it. So the first, target, let's say, bit matter group stage, you know, and, Simpson, and then Mabawa, and I, why the power, I'm a touch it down, I'm a Ghana's ambassador to Poland, the IAG, I'm a fell so near, oh, money, IAG. I'm a Niaja Pania, dear. But as some coach about the princess, I say, Joyce Ajay. Ajay is how many Abri, they want to make Ghana proud.
5: Our main objective is that we should be able to qualify from the group stage and then play in the knockout stage. If we all know that the Black Princesses have qualified and played in the World Cup for 7 times, and in all those, they've not been able to leave the group stage and then make it into the knockout stage. And we've been able to put certain things together. Prepare the players so well so that we will be able to make it through the group stage and enter into the knockout stage and even hopefully qualify for the semi-finals.
0: Alright, and so I know need a few princesses, so I catch it by the one some brewa as an coach and the mother Black Princesses na walka salon T because the omachi na preparation the echo inano yet on some and so diaba. Now you can say you know and rather division one super cab echo so nano day and what to must say yes it was not dwarfs age number 9 so 5 form penalties so much magic the division one super cup on the C or metric so near can say and sunny back connection and so mami as a coco pimo ewo Senegal and they want more confirmation Patrick Vieira and our young head coach Albert so between our qualifier for the AFCON
1: Patrick Vieira
0: was on Ninchi one if he France and he's back to Batan. Yeah, he's back
1: all right,
0: he's back at the moment Ghana Black Stars player and they Girona so we Jerry free so could be more gang Belgium motto more it is channel staff for me now see a kind of Saudi Arabia and say what sign 5 years El Hanamo now defender Nicolas Opoku's in the last promise say we it's a non-edi ekoso edi won samso ebro ene anopay. Sam yana toso. 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
1: Y2K.
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Bribia, I'm a Kosu Kau from our DNT latest form, a Kosu here, your partner for life over 60 years, still in operation. And one of Ghana for Yipa and beyond the shores of Air Ghana. And I know, pay if it's about four more mattress, it should be latest form, your partner for life. And so, what a young crying, any encouragement we share there. Mr. Friend number way 0302231155. And our face will come as in a crowd with your wish as well. Number near 0322029365. Nothing on the latest phone for Etimia to Abasacom. It continues to be your partner for a year life. So, so important because any phone behind the mattress behind the Didi Jumo, Bribia Dano, once you are thinking of your health. And that comfort now, Hiana, it should be latest form. Inti, Bomodia, and Yohu, wa make sure, say, once you are partnering latest form, Bibiabeko, kama, Ediama. I tell you much about, Telisel, Mahete, Ishesunkwa, one dear band. But Auntie Grace, oh, my adopted mother, you are celebrating your birthday today. Auntie Grace, happy birthday. Makuma. Eda so air channel. I'll see you soon. I'm here, Ebidin Kumubianche.

0: Well, Auntie Grace, how I wish me and ya and Uncle Daya just around you na and we celebrate your birthdays in that ending self out new kama. But unyaminim, happy birthday. Still enjoy your day. I love you so much. And Mr. Radia Hondin Sunko Eto Sukra. Ebra would you our day. Amine.
1: Oh man.
0: And you're say
1: Nyamia Drum Nyoma Yokopa Nyamia Domia Wahmo de Mania G too much.
0: Yeah.
1: Nyamigusu say Nyamema Yadafu Christia and I say Akoya ni GM Kwant. Your man me okay, me anka sa devia mu mudu.
0: And
1: then mudu ba me devia mu. No man who said ra driver ni ya menenu kofi e pe no kofi tachi
0: kofi tachi
1: o ye uba driver ti kofi se wute ya no o se otie ye pa
0: ni mami oba
1: ni mami oba oba fe fe fe ti se mia
0: all right now what say oh
1: my kano cre
0: your interview ye ba de
1: o man say se se no ye piska Yepesika yepesika nyina no. I was here adwun yapomudin ho.
0: Good.
1: So at yes here. Bebe tumi ye adwuma so be konkrompo no na ye ka insurance yapomudin health insurance a oni bi. 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Iti wo call Dosh health insurance on na ye head of sales and marketing ti any business nyina ne na so de si. 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
1: oh wait let him go we got here to form war eti kasi ye nua ana ya odo ana ye na sense me your baby ni ati ati eti ka ye na
2: ene ye na
1: oh but that's go ho
0: se wo your baby de na me me akokra bubu
1: okay, it's, you know, Belinda, I'll be boy and not yet, yes, yeah, you can say, if you have a bit of dust, a dean for the first time, a breedy kind of what it does. Dust, a dean, I'm away.
2: That's it. But your dust, a private health insurance scheme, National Health Insurance Authority in Sasha, say, just a moment, we're regulators. Now, it's my idea, now, we are riding on digital technology. And to say, oh, better, say, you bet your claims, maybe, at the comfort of your home, we feel or office, maybe I will be over to me as they say.
1: Na adi aye nyina ye kɔ ye ba ye tete ase ye private health insurance de ase we ya ban de na efo na ankrankra de ne na ne boye den nti no nkrofo be da nyi sika kra no mo de abeye dos mo health insurance no efo sa
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1: mhm
2: 365 Ghana cedis chesa one Ghana cedi a day
1: okay
0: because I do 365
1: days
0: I'm going 365 and I would say one Ghana city I didn't know how I send you
2: 9,000 Ghana city
1: 90 million
0: but that's so beautiful 365 and 9,000
1: Iti wo card na bibia beko hospital 9000 ni mwani ya debe shewa
2: Ipa chon ae Ente eno na ye package ye da fampa Ufri sa 365 neswa The next one no Efene Dodge 750 Cheste premium no Afimuni na uti ya 750 Ghana cedis Na iska ye cha to wa ma Oso be use wa 18,000 Ghana cedis
1: Iti 750 for the year no Sikam de besha me ho afe no eye 18,000.
2: Vacha.
1: E dey say messages bi ni ade ade bi wo kura me to me ye o.
2: Me pacho ai.
1: Oh wow.
0: Ah,
1: man,
0: are you real? And I say,
1: don't say me o.
0: Because o be ya mama for course e be basis
1: ya. Because here.
0: Very important because my ear bit eye.
1: It's 365750 and there was so near
2: and there were 1,000 Ghana and no so benefits near 30,000 Ghana cedis
1: 300
2: million and yes
1: sir no 300 million 2,000 Ghana na oba edon sa package no so a afini nyina no obeyare owo bibiye nyina kekambo mu a 300 million
2: bacha 80,000 Ghana
1: mu ya mu register me 1000 so
2: no afini ye on ye was stroke akra 2500 eno no benefits ni 60,000 Ghana cedis there were 5,000 and no benefits near 95,000 Ghana cedis.
1: Wow.
2: And then there was stroke pan near 10,000 benefits near 190,000 Ghana cedis.
0: Hey.
1: I don't want to compare. Okay, if you ho because man obi wo ho no ma owo health wise no owo sin to pan e bi won ma surgeries bi ni ade a ne bo onti no e bi oni pan kro go so ti dem kra o ji na unti no utumi do ho share insurance bi se mo aya ne bo ane e nti e cover bi bia depending on usika no
2: nti nyama ya cover on so drug hospital kra ye wo ya chichi mu ye wo inpatient patients, your outpatient.
1: Yeah, my age, my twenty, my age, my mama, my
2: coffee. And the outpatients, the BB to say GP consultation, dental, optical, nini na ekava,
1: especially consultation. Ukoche wani. Ukoshe wa suni nina kahun bi.
2: Bacho ai. Nina kahun bi. Inpatient services no so ebana surgery, ebana awo, say a cesarean section, and I say a normal delivery.
1: Say a kwa pai wo, okwa wa, ye kwa pai kwa yo CS, ye pai wo ya kwa yana, and I say wa wo wo. Nina kahun bi.
2: Bacho ai, nina kahun bi. Ndro, say a lab, any uko trust can be, uko ye x-ray bi, nina kahun. Nina kahun.
1: Because ebi uhon ma, ombe kan sikane kakira, ombe kwa kudru, ebi ambehe masu ya sida bi, asong kahun. Ebi amebeye check up yesterday bi check up on ka ho mbehema de yesen ka ho mo de ne de itibo be mayen specification no say bi a order package we so a efa we ni we ni we
2: ana
1: say efa bibia
2: na address from kwa wo dosh no say from 365 not to 10,000 no package no yeah e cover throughout and to even say 365 no e cover dental optical surgery ni bibia all the other package
1: after cover ni na
2: but just that limit no na e differ limit no na e differ
1: because of sika no
2: na yo ya rebi nso wo hono ma e ba ka say say na o define kai no private health insurance en cover bibi to say ye ba no mental health ye ba most of the private health insurance scheme en cover and so recently Krana National Health Insurance
1: came started adwenemu eha one assessing to no
2: but dosh adwenemu yare ye cover ye ba no awo nso like fertility the mama ye wo bibia ye erectile dysfunction private health insurance en cover e man so fertility IVF ye cover up to consultation obie ni or no any health insurance scheme wow. Ye cover but ye ma o sa akwenya ne say
1: wow.
2: Kona kwa hu specialist. 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
0: Mi usta 915 hash edia.
2: Me patcho USSD. 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
0: Dosh. 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
2: Pacho ay.
0: Repeat that. 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
0: Okay.
2: Option 3.
1: Eye insurance ono.
2: Pacho, insurance ono.
0: Okay.
2: Option 3. Number 3. Ube hun Dosh. D-O-S-H. Ube hun black background na. Kauri. CBA.
0: Okay.
2: Pacho say sa.
1: Yeah.
2: E demo. CBA gold demo.
1: Oman sebi a. Ube su a own. You saw Apple no now about star 170 no. We call financial now we call insurance one DOS say number 7
2: or patch your eye patch your eye
1: DOS say say the 170 in
2: e kwa
1: DOS say number 7 momo so na kwa here number 3
2: Uyusu app na number 3 Uyusu 170 USSD na number 7
0: but this is very interesting and I think that once it's protecting our health it's so be a part of it. Okay, so my number is really between the modding commercial.
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0: Okay. And I said,
1: obey
0: to me,
1: so I
0: call,
1: yeah,
0: website. Okay. www.0800.me Well, yeah, that's a P. I praise Belinda, the God for Belinda, this. Yeah. This is one unique opportunity. Because from 365 to the other one,
1: I say, Obia level, Obia
0: category of people,
1: Unio Humphrey. And now papa be na what's all my we insurance money
0: yeah,
1: bo na mo da nru so wa wa yari an ho to no
0: okofia okofia
1: akonya ne ne o nti no insure ma me no ehase e insure papa no insure wo man no ehase e na how reliable is Dosh say ma ho to so no etisan ebibia mo ho ma yen
2: mpache ebibia ye ho ma nti na ya ya ankonya bebrea obetimi assess ye no say in the comfort of your home udali ya USSD na to me are subscribing okay. Who call say who use a different network now and one says star 915 ash no
0: okay
2: over to me ako or any challenge in so I your 24/7 toll free call center over to me afre mwabia opibia yedibe mao
0: okay all right
1: yeah that's the power Belinda
0: yeah that's it now oyonko ba unu siya jmoho ana oyonko no
2: PR manager
0: okay. Wow all right Hassan, see we okay. Yeah, that's it.
2: Yeah, that's
0: you. All right.

0: Ah, you know, Auntie Grace, I'm a wishing say the pepper na ni run so, you know.
1: Oh.
0: And the birthday 7 years ni.
1: Oh.
0: Yeah, yeah.
1: The birthday be and kind of say, oh.
0: Auntie Grace.
1: Auntie Grace ku say what?
0: It's terrible, but I enjoy the day.
1: Yes,
0: I tell you, enjoy.
1: Yes,
0: Daddy was a good man, and he enjoyed the day. Auntie Grace. Also, mo dipe eye ope kwa nsusha ne otwe ne eye eye asemo na odia come and calming it down, you know. And Auntie Grace shedding, but celebrate your birthday. Celebrate it 7 years a year. That akotwe baby come and celebrate your birthday today. Happy birthday once again, Auntie Grace. Welcome eye YouTube. Yeah, on komodi.
1: Aye, o man unse enra.
0: Yeah.
1: O bon ko bobi so na yesse enra e brain bo. Nti na ye be hwe ho asem na yaka.
0: Yeah.
1: O man unim se ye jedi for my ne emema ye mo okrumu
0: he.
1: Yeah. Enfa ne se akoto ye nyina ye weria ba ko. Aye ton mobile phones ana se ye ton A4 sheet. O man o ton wo de 30 Ghana. Mr. Swing Run is a ton of 20 Ghana.
0: Yeah.
1: Menyan Faso also.
0: Yeah.
1: Me Obi Run is a ton of 25 Ghana. Ono to Menyan and Faso also.
0: Yeah.
1: Eti, Omane ton of 30. Meme ton of 20. So what you say? And now so, Oko ye Juma. 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Me turn of 30 Ghana now so me no to jacrona mu now turn of 20 Ghana just say who say market no and they said yeah man kwai my own turn there wa ha me wan o ma dey onu so turn of 20 obenya fa so so pepepe o
0: of course e be this an common no
1: say
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2: 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Admiral, the first one, the first one is a DV vision of me. Now, Nefa in Chiama at your phone, I mean, Cassie. 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And as you are seeing the view, the Athena said, I'm said, now Triber said, and a Kemua, Yadin Crack, Ababon, Siane, Sabo, Bangkok. 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asem ne ba abonten no Director General of the Ghana Education Service to Nsafre and they make us one fair and I'm a boy or friend yeah but you know what's not now in common in now or get to move whatever for so and I say any password say any pass of internal fire no yeah yeah of one went to me and can answer one now it's very disappointing I'm okay say on the end course say next year on the same for the part it be a good blue one now you're left and yes I'm from bra now on the same obit me a follow on them now so you're not a dream one mommy I thought you said be a blue I buy no APC at the same quarter yes you're teaching and what else how we didn't see that it's really a key if he said I buy me a dean comma there's also only the part that we answer your dream and a dean comma they had this 200 list and other people are brave Funny part Bakubaku 700. 7,000, sorry. That's 7,000, no. What do you mean? I say, okay, would the mummy funny for 200, 100 crying Chimua? Oh, but the sana a hagging. And yakano, and yes, maybe I am calling now a person for GS. Your uncle for the best 200, I want to press on what they will service, a year local government service, any other in the minimum. And come on,
1: But Gilbert, the wood sim we dear na and one waka crew. Sir a kwanya bedao see a fanny pa and pemon son 7,000. Yet to me a former we a jama fimwa. Director general, adia to msa wa yem from swa. It's an ka tim from swa nach and tim from swa dia moncha till next year. And san money a kwanya beam.
2: Yes. Sana, sisi ano kwamu dieri na akwaya.
1: It is a senator, say, prayer more print and my name, ye dear, and yet, self for no woman, no, Benya Quanya, no. Nemo, my brain, you may be a Quanya, one more for the pan, almost far more for the be, sanity.
2: The young priest is here, no, Eka, I said, self for the next one. Say, Nasa Clarence, dear, said, I was one for his attention issue. I buy soon a baby strapping or either cabinet and not all monthly. If you have so monthly, so to me, I buy it to me, first issue. Clarence for 7,000. You more, you better say, you have for 20,000. You have for 10,000. Security services, you have for say, you know. Yeah, yeah, no, so crab. Now, the whole gun has been a make a chew. Nipana does why 500. If I buy crackers and my issue clearance, and they find you 1,000. I'll make them a which you're creating 9,000 in for bed. Yeah. And the plan is you basically our economy. So you're saying that you have 400 or make them one minimum. And my number I would do more. Me mean it's a no and ever say economy. It is a no one is ready, yeah, yeah, and yeah, violence and I say, you know, you're crying, you're not going to be. If the air force now by Anna, yes, no, so Montana can say, you give me a decision, you're not holding, I don't know you to. And in Tina, yeah, I can say, you're not going to be a house war. Now, yeah, I said, the air national service, you know, I'm one of the eggman. Now, the Tier Biano, Montana, the view will be Anno, what Yanka. Now, I said, yes, that's all you know. What we are, and one of the other say, you're in baby beer, okay, you maho.
1: It's Gilbert, see, I can say, must you muda, na, bribena, mobeba.
2: Menu, I said, yeah, I think now, you're going to be in the free northern region, I transfer region, bono nom near Hapo, every group, yeah, yeah, yes, you know, I had a bracket polyclinic in Chow, your friend, there be a car rehabilitation center. ehone yehia na ya konve wo mu nyina de omo akwadubli house nje mo no nko empa mu de na bigidi se de tie bia no ye mududu na ya tumi akwadubli house 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abura to ma koma so se one woman can who named thing that you call contra by. Yeah, young penny say and farmer yourself, and there's a political party via Edinburgh Baba Jim. Yeah, and found Nipa Woody Mampenny, the year a Guma, Sabia, who Nipa Woody them here. So, who near Guma ya, who no was them ya, not adding, a change here, room to only them. You say, you may do a while, move to me, I have not any near to me yet. 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
0: Alright, very touching end bit no. Because, omae mbiyasu, enipa, chimatoka kraba omuni pebiyano, a priority. Nti, I'm surprised that continuously. I'm surprised that Ghana pay attention to send people. And of course, disability. They be had a meka. Eben yeye na chenge bibia. Nti maybe you are not feeling for them. Check it out well. Revise your notes because so momo baye a nuisance for you. Even blessing of the state, you know, it becomes a problem. Criteria different when they've gone through those processes. As difficult as it might be. When we should have school was saying, and I want to share, I want to say, they seem to have a
1: home. It's
0: me for a crack. So, what's that? Me Ukrainian. Sir, you have a friend, you are not so capable. Not even 0.001%.
1: Past 7,000, but for crime to be found,
0: it can't. And sir, even what they have demonstrated, one person be a burden on anybody.
1: That is it.
0: One person also eating me a year, Juma, no more the Bobra. Because Omojitum say disability does not mean say intimidation. A unfortunate say this is happening. I only add our voices. And this guy has been an advocate for too long a time.
1: Oman, genius, omo nye kefu. Genius, omo nye kefu.
0: Sir, ayi ni paneti ho. 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
0: Press me deputy a spokesperson GP Ajo no so ochi abna puka. 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A new face no
1: that. Oman eh transporter oman o de wonim.
0: Ye ko gari nsu mi asa.
1: Genius. And can we buy office crumple no? Yeah, so be catch them say where they were if I when you saw an answer, we're from so man and you know what's them na ye can and can we buy and we see where dear. If I am listening to no, your mom was sort of best or her. It's what they're money, money, no. Now next year, be a mobile, ya kaimo. Who catch on someone's auntie, and see, uncle, see next year, and some woman, my question, someone caught that year. Said the auntie. And the auntie, what's more with
0: you? You know, we are not paying attention to those category of people.
1: It's
0: very painful, sir. Nipekuno, makacho. It is a prisa. It's not far away from you.
1: Yeah,
0: friend. That's what I said. Sir, when you're she be the nanya. Across assembly, you do anana. Disability is kakromudi.
1: It
0: took the of the former local government minister.
1: Mm-hmm.
0: I know what's the housing.
1: Okay.
0: Or the anything. Any councillor, show assembly, how do you know kwa? Or a particular about a year. He was very particular about it.
1: Oh,
0: I hope the new minister.
1: Man,
0: as we be two sa na mona.
1: Mrs. Anka kwenya kura basa ye fa juma kosi ye homo face.
0: Yeah. That's the point.
1: Kwenya basa ye fa nipa bi juma ma.
0: A certain quota.
1: E wasi ye homo face.
0: Once they qualify, a certain quota. Na akade. O ye pioma gu from crowd. Oh no.
1: Oh, that's a general wanyadi. That's a general wanyadi.
0: Pioma gu baby.
1: 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de se bampani inti bampani ya we de e serious o
0: it's very bad.
1: Are you serious? I didn't know what's that basa.
0: It's very very bad.
1: It's way free your sister Peggy Amadon ko ehwo no na eba e
0: okay. I actually na mami
1: oh Debbie.
0: I think say you're an ardent listener of
1: Adom FM.
0: So, Peggy Amadon ko we appreciate you, we love you so much.
1: In fact, I am so disappointed.
0: Well,
1: I am so disappointed.
0: I have dealt with just how can say with this uncle association, I don't know when you deal with them when you deal with them and their stories, maybe I don't very very strange. I don't understand it because a heartbreaking public buildings be by they are not considered.
1: Me one de biya so ya da ya no na se ya GPWD se hu ya ji omo mo ho atochema enso yi aban atena ya hodo na wo so mo esebu kina se be biya ye public institution ye public office biya no ye ye kwanya obi a otehu temu betume di akọ obi okita yi biya crotch se betume di akọ ye nye ni etete ho sa na de biya ya no
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0: yeah
1: ah we de genius director wanya de
0: so ya ka say lots of people with various categories of disabilities the messages ever and you know
1: it's
0: just unfortunate very unfortunate very very unfortunate
1: Oman ye beka eho asem minima meji de said e bia yekodwom yekoto ade e bo no abeko edwa kro na wu na de na ade ba ko na wo pato no betume bisa edwa no shops be miensa obi ane ne bo obi dia wo fom 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
0: Are we sure about this?
1: Oh man eno ne de information aba eti ye mame Victoria wa homa so ene ni nkobo na ye hwe Mavic Machin.
3: Yeah, you so.
1: The same.
3: The patch here.
1: Now business e kwosan gari adwuma na e kwosan.
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3: 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And see, maybe that we need by a better one at that beach. You know, last week, Monday, Tuesday, no good friend, you can say, means that marketing, it is a man, there are my Gary Hima, Achi. And you, I didn't mean that I'm a second, I'm a little toy. And you told me 50 cities, over 300 cities, I walk to police. And you said, I bear, but what you know, me chat with them, and I'll catch you. And see, Thursday, no, me ba market. So, market ni Monday and Thursday. Thursday ni ba market. 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
3: 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Ashama main station.
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3: Baby, you see, my obviously, I can't say no. 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
3: Mati.
0: Unyaminka on for that your truth because that's the most important thing. Adeba kwa yeji na yela ke wa my gun nemu e nukwe diene nukwe ka. But which imagine on nasu because of nekra unyamebe shene huweni mwenyam uja uja why?
3: Mati.
0: Okay, so yabe kasa this week here before the weekend yabe kasa then we'll see how we can help you. Why?
3: Mati.
0: Thank you.
3: Sesia, miko konvenzi wako fojia.
0: Okay.
3: Okay. Because I'm not a market, so I'm not a member.
0: All right. Okay. And before Monday, we'll have a conversation. Why? That's it. Time check. 24 minutes after 8. That's where the challenge is. Yeah.
1: When you say it, you're not a member. I'm on your four Monday, and you're not a member. I'm on your seven.
0: Yeah.
1: I was so mujai.
0: Yeah.
1: I'm not here.
0: Yeah.
1: Amanyo fuwa edie diyane buo e ya manyo semu e woso mujai isa nsese obi breso ni yasi ye todo kunu 5 cities ni yasi ye ntibida nansu ni pana ono tondo kuno man enyoma kwa emu enyoma bobe ye fukura 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
0: That's where the challenge is. Uye jadini. Utwa diye. Ujum. Udijia. Just let's have a conversation around this pricing issue. I had to say. Ya ka mane ya be. Oh Nigeria for the. Omri buwaki tuwebe tu sukrana. Enyo omu faso Ghana for the what's really the situation? Local justice is here, and then my boy is saying we have an experience where Gary Olunka will be turned
1: 15 cities. So
0: obi
1: we are
0: the first
1: 300 Ghana
0: or say Ghana.
1: It's
0: all about 25. I'm from the moment every Ghana. So what's your experience? How do we solve some of these challenges? Friend, come on 0302-216561 0302-216562 This is numbers. 0302-216562 and share your experience.
1: Only say, do a higher, your TSU, Obiakofa, and Toriwa, a Guhabra, a pro, Obiakofa.

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1: Relax you, relax you, that's it. 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
0: As a Sika, I own him. 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No, that meant yes, so. Now, if you are pair, go to GBT, you know. Now, what here?
1: Ah, Bacophone, baby.
0: Bacophone, if you're okay. I'm a guardian. What's an old sang quas? Old sang quas? Nang quas?
1: I said that,
0: Oh, what? Only capi.
1: Of any of my infinities.
0: Eradi esero ma isika wae na bi isika. Na o dekwa so.
1: O man bompa ma bompa e
0: isika. 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
0: You know, it's important. 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
0: Isika yo.
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0: Na onyame so mi ahia because o pesika na wan to bo asenso a. E betima mo atu na mo anyo ma bebre a. O be compromise a lot of ye.
1: Ko fo so to bo ati wo.
0: Oh, sir, I never quite want to be a train on for sure. Baby Adamica, the Ripper Bibri, Namasadi, Miama Braba Bayada City. And Yamu, your Mapane Bripamo, we be any. I could see a woman who had on she shoe papa. A baby beba.
1: Hey, oh, Bessel, Elvie.
0: Oh, she shoe papa, the baby Adam, the Brunia Shamas here too. So Bishop Yosu has a friend the church in
1: you. Hey, there is you.
0: On to Kwan Dano. 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
0: Enye o.
1: Hmm.
0: Also for be so trendy. Na ultra category of a member be call heaven.
1: Anyway.
0: Na
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0: Cause they all make cut.
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0: All make cut. Na who dey entie?
1: Etie on.
2: Emma, we charge the editing the name we be call heaven. We tell you no wrong. We are jai ship na yakobon de brew no. 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These are all the products the cotton was samad. Also, open life because Uchi see the young girls in the church. Open warm. So I know some of them are to unity and wapaya boy. Yes. When I wapaya a boy, we go hellfire. Look at this small thing. You did it yourself. Who is a life? Would your boy not a life, but a cheek and a pride? Hey, I did be office. We yet say a life, but nyanku punishon a cheek.
1: Na hell no, say the coin way.
0: What's
1: that? Hello, no coin now. Who say, are you a type no who be brino?
0: Ah,
1: no.
0: And are you a.
1: Because I was wrong, are you a super de bebri? Oh, and they no, say coin and they're
0: dying. You need raw
1: to say,
0: raw to say, oh, my dear.
1: No, my, what you raw?
0: That's all my dear.
1: Have you owned your goddess, my baba?
0: Eh, I say, chef, na nyakopo on the bar of free.
1: Iti yemo sakura.
0: Ni sa.
1: Iti swa tukra. We are unto minti tihon.
0: E debi.
1: Oh, okay. Abon
0: yuliku amen ti tihon. Ube ko hell.
1: Na, okay.
0: Me kai comments ni bi. Obi bisa se, is it your fault that, is it our fault that you are about? Obi su bisa se, is God aware of his heaven selection criteria?
1: Che se.
0: Obi su bisa se, makes me wonder if we have two different Bibles. Obi su se, be like, you know, get Jesus picture for a room, mom.
1: Na obi amu Yesu da.
0: Oze.
1: Obi amu Yesu photo da.
0: Nse gwa vose Yesu wonyi. Omo.
1: And I Jesus film picture na I did that. I did that and go for them on. Debi. Enye Yesu.
0: Obi say, I can't prove it, but I sense some jealousy in there. Se usha osa for na. Ni ti
1: mi. Aho ya umo. 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
0: enti. 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
0: Na blame wa picture baku bi ma wan.
1: Sa ahon. 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
0: Kofobi kwa ye donation na omu donate books exercise books eka niyama na omu donate no. Na exercise book ne chino so obi wawa odio onone picture tu
1: yeah.
0: Na anase bibi
1: mimi sebi kwa ye donation se mechiro upoku wa hwine foundation
0: aha, foundation
1: aha.
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0: Na kwa si fakucha na etuso mami na picture na edaso no na minim nyo peso wa TV.
1: Hey.
0: Now the way Emma school akolase ofan ko then I will trem.
1: You see the greatness na no na opaja de asom.
0: Eno ni infoni na ya print wo book ni so.
1: Eh, na foundation pa na mo yesa de we. Oh Debbie.
0: Now who donate Emma school for school kola.
1: Oh Debbie, we dey enye. 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
0: O
1: di be di juma sa. 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Nipa did the man, that's someone who wanted to ma, or my father, cock rank. By radio, I won't come home. 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
0: mean? And you
1: cry. My mistress, me, sir, Sana One Charity Foundation. Hey, person, my dear, what do you mean, Carol?
0: And you, Ablanti.
1: Mm, I'll be on.
0: Say, I am what I offer. so you need to know. Na bo je ho. Nessa, hell no.
1: Oh, there me so wadru hoda da nka sa kra ma pe. 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

0: ya saba back e da mi na masi e bibesi dan at the right time ya e da nyame asese o de na so ache ya e bra so se e di en komo e wa hanim se but ma make us bribe but the make meal should be part of your breakfast, so so important. And afi ba ka so se telicel ma hate jume die no e ya dia e no so ye de aba ene telicel so men kai o se you are the next millionaire. And she said, "Oh, so simple. Oh, dial *500#. Now, for a year, incredible a year prizes. 1 million Ghana Cedi, Bosumi Bia. And now 20,000 Ghana Cedi, Naochi Bia. And now 100 Ghana Cedi, Bibiarda. Ejim Pachon, she said, 'Nyani, oh, a reload 10 Ghana Cedi or more of airtime or data.'" And now I top up your Telcel cash wallet, no, or fixed broadband, no. Now it ends you that opportunity to win. Kayo, no opt-in, no entry. In the ACTCC, and I dial a *500#. And as it will be the Telcel play app. Now for opt-in for free to join the Telcel Mahete promo. You could be the next millionaire. Into Telcel on say connecting energies. So Odike Ada Abna Ego Enya and Wrong Anna.
1: Me, yes,
2: say that about form.
0: Then money to
2: every day, 14, every day, every credit, my 11.
1: Policy rate, near saying
0: that's the point.
1: Policy rate, you're 14.
2: Yes,
1: the bank and the bear 5 now, 6 in a bank account. What could you 20%? Yes, but you know, began less than 20%.
2: Oh, me person, my bank, if you didn't do that,
0: okay, so you're in Tioshi,
2: yeah,
1: and because business, Biano, it is assumed it's kind of free bank, and you will yes, our calculation. The cafe and show what him. So Kwaji bank loan or the egg man.
2: I said you are also turned 15, so I call you besian.
1: Me bow. I feel young individual expenditure. So back university.
2: Wow.
1: Now old town garden arena. Who could you hostel? If you are 10,000 per semester. If you fee paying ya, but you be 15,000. And sana other expenditure, ne, they are protected, you know.
2: Into also be buying now the
1: question. Where you realistic expenditure, ne, you can watch them. Also free wa, or what kotoa di bi, ube kukuru mu, and tomorrow no ba o kotoa, ube tone say. Tell any of them, ube pam ne say. Eti in business, no, man, you ne se be o kotoa 10,000. It was about 12,000, Debbie.
2: You took 10,000, but 20,000.
1: I was so calculating the profit. And by extension, me business, let me try my work out for me. Me try my work out 20,000 a month. Minimum. It's my query you made your need now. Now to this animal we in a film. Now sa build the agreement na kon enim no.
0: Obi bubu sa sare na oti e ye e ko nyina na.
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2: E send the beton
1: 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E bi na me iko e ye. As director of the company. What as ye? E bi na me dey fie. E ti enye te say ya na mo control pro.
2: Me
1: ba control pro. Me ba ana ya mo control transem. So I talk to Okuma Opa, or mine, shed up foul crew, Namon Quabanting, ABC Theatre, Travgate, and you home, and Yama Bibra Busa Mosa, ah, now talk to Fram Zumu booming. Etika, pa, ye di boomina, ne Tibiani. Mine, Omu Miki, and Smith, and Tene. They can't break even. But you have a trier near Blemu, or mine pressure, that's all. Ghana, a most expensive country to live in. Yanyintum. Next authorities bear will be there. Come on, you need public buses. You need train. You need air. Now, if you are not free, if you come to Tumuba, a better than the border day. Yes, you saw train and no beard in the cargo come on. If you come say by a cra, a beard no, or talk or high one coach ya. A committee and you are never brave by a cra. Says then this are a beard and grab a band talk to a fuck a cra, wake a cra, wake a cra. You bet you said maybe be a woman. Never be a beard and be a brew. Baby, I was say your tone, none of what you're doing. An irresponsible governance, and I'm a Ghana, you could do a bill. It will be more than four. I am not a government official, I'm not a veteran, trot, also, would you say? Can you order? wo ba na wo wo ka so ba be bo amaga na enwato e no yesu so na basis wo mo ba mo ndc mpp mo guni nyina ni yalam sa ko bremu gpltu ne transport operators me dinuane bo a e ko so nyina no aye irresponsible governance from 1992 and amaga na wo kira it is abeto they don't care about the welfare of the people.
0: So what do we do then?
1: And the Omani not say and say, number one, we should refrain from blaming transport operators. Ne, umu mutoni niani. Odi anu toni chanya. A blast say ma abani tia say say. Commuting of the people is the sole responsibility of the government.
0: It's not possible that way.
1: Why? Yaba toni. Yaba tu anu train. I fi kumasa ba akra eba.
0: Three and seven is all kind of the enemy was
1: you. Yet it never chair, you do free commercial court a top card in our home, a judge now could do. Niawo, Casbora Citra, at some point time, a baby a 1,000 pieces.
0: Citra,
1: that's also. Oh, free, oh, quack, cra. If you have 50 free, a crabba, Kumasi, not 50 free commercial, quack, cra. A quack could be done in Nigeria. Also, buses. And in a mantamo, babia. And the trot 20 muni pako usa basa bakum na traffic nyema basa omu ya omu seye muntu abama ye ya tu abama muswa you can't fix it and yeme inya gana for paano they don't want to take tackle it na omu be blame you individual be ono buwa bain na omu arinyama musu asem se watu trot wane ye juma ka umbe mu trot for that. Free market economy and this idea number.
2: Yes.
1: It is a nipana or better idea. Only obey choose to be a better idea. It's what idea. I mean, go around, let's check various prices of the same commodity.
2: Yeah.
1: Of the same quality. Kind of for, yeah, yes, idea be boarding. They do, we don't,
2: But yet any boarding in answer quality.
1: And they are. Because who now near near, we will choose the quality wire. And the authority, substandard one, and quality one, I won't now be choose you. I say, Winya, amount choose you the right goods and the price, no, a coming street. That's what I say. I will change now cause for street near the idea. The same shop, land over first, no, was in Dubia turning tired, and you do be a turning him. It is Adam and the engineer adapt to free market economy. No, who could not begin a board here, work him, or tell our dear chair, or better so.
2: It is so be so better on a day for yinyano na wonto.
1: Of course.
2: My entata di pano. Ujum. What I say?
1: Yeah, the movie entata will be.
2: Yeah.
1: Bia num do mwako dum kubi. Se ku no se. Abay, if you say. Yem she ubi se. Chinchina. Ye yina se ye di jise. Because gare nukra no. Woka gare ase mwi. Ebi test. Eya quality sinibi.
2: Yeah.
1: Banche omu di yeno. Ebi di e papa che ebi. Ebu a wot ute siya no.
0: Banche ebi o e papa che ebi ne.
1: Yes. Garden what is your
2: name? I can't say crabby on my mumu.
1: Aha.
2: I say, what is so dear, so kiss our bebre. So I say, aha. If you saw my apple womb, come out. I'm in our hall. But at the end, no, Mr. Beton, 15 a German, I'm in Tonso Ton, 30.
1: We don't have any price control mechanism.
2: Yeah.
1: It will be a sir. Or flouted the laws of the.
0: But are we able to just bring back that control price mechanism now? Is it workable?
1: Me, baby, I'm not. I mean, you say, you're not going to be time. So, Becca. Already budget, not to be forecast main prices, not to be forecast majority of the commodities in the poor and pass off from the corner. Now, your share will be at on tonnes, but not prices, no, and follow in line with the forecast. But then, yeah, you ridiculous couple of fuckers, yeah, not to force a copper baby at now.
0: And one, no,
1: and one, no, Eddie, and this is why you be there. Now, because what we will be reading by the Canobia, a quarter TV set on your persimmon, boy. Ye pewebo, no to make a kaki ka emma yeun and yama pre forecast I prices ever. But ready you know more can was when we tre.
0: It ready wants to run home to Ghana home.
1: I'll make a papa. And at the influx of foreign goods and so ha local you know.
0: A mama should yeah Abidu
1: China more no. Now two members of my channel for a be retailing. There's a China Mubiano Mubie. And they take away of Ghanaian's businesses, China vehicles, and a bar neighbor. They say,
0: do you have a challenge with that?
1: Ah, master. They say, Ghana need help, man. This will be the baby in the free war. Obeka say China the air for. But at the end of the day, no, labor, yeah, they come at China for, because they never China for the baby. It comes with, yeah, need labor. I can't say, they increase our unemployment rate.
0: Akwanya na omudi nyoma ya fo ba no ebe sey nyuma ewa hanu sey no na ma on nipa dodo enya adwuma nya na modwuma esey no akosoro
1: 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Eti, say the MPP and NDC, be acquired to our China for any other foreign nationals. Yeah, retailing. You can say foreign be my crew my business. Retailing, nigga, I'm saying no. Masa, boy man, no. Chiwadi, a boy man. But you better follow no man for them for because you are ba China for any other nations a kobwa woman. It is a kebiano, umanjo sumbiti. But what you so kind now you're a businessman and a baby a wubiano. Say, I'm really near business fraternities, no? You are a king one woman, I'm sure I'm yet yet near. And this near people be go on my way, umbebo on my way say, oh, now when you more time.
0: Okay, but whether fortunate or unfortunate, how many are you on
1: it's rather unfortunate. It's a Ghana for we are so adamant because we are going to be on the panel. My advice is 3 C's: your conscience, change, and then choice. So we are on page change. We are no. This what we call them. China for the good of the nation. They change their way of governance and their behavior. And I do my kudu, baby, my kudu. And if you want a change, you change before you can effect change. Ghana for some of change. Namu pen this in MPPR. Ohana woman, every muson da. Me a prophet of doom. Because woman is solution to your problems.
3: Woman is in Germany, never.
1: Woman said, don't for the camera. Because mama papen, you are alternating so many times. Makwaba. The value is the same. The same template that we use. Eti muni you can say justification was so reba. Some makacha gana force yen san to abama mwabra mwaka sa muni se muni solution. De mu yen mubabu mzaba tita wana moko. Omani medima no sina ya started today's topic. No. In fact, there are some George Mesro and communication network no mkoye. Mr. Wa,
0: who's here today? I didn't even know what's happening. Say, I'm here to pay attention. Who's here today?
3: Oh, position.
0: Kings like Kwaba. I didn't even know. Say, so after we hear and crap to one seminar, on here say the telcos are holding on. What are you making? No, any any show. Who's here
3: today? Some just did their own position. Any new who?
1: Debbie.
4: time near my comfort Osla, they say, who didn't compare Osla on there? Osla was far better.
1: Osla, you're doing my chest, I'm doing
4: far, far better. Did not, Tam George, yeah, did ya, Tam, did him, Penny, what Tam,
0: my cocoa for an appeal, and Minute Cocofu, my Odikin for an appeal, and bread.
4: The fabric, I really am making the assassin.
1: Eddie, you're right, Sam George, well, you know. While we are, you never protest. I'm a racer for account. Here I'm a racer for now. You know, communication. You know, I'm a for me. Me pa. Ewo sa telco. You know, network in sense. You know, what for fraya? Na amount. He say it's switch off. Anybody can check right. It's switch off. We be bra bra. We be deliver 3 times. Answer now too. Hey, idea hey. It's you are God. Up your game. And yes, I met. Me propose you say I'm reshuffle. Me and four competent people mla. Bit me a boama. Why we put the techos in line to serve this country and its people better.
0: Right, Udike Anna Martin and Kano Oye, the leader of a United
1: Union Government.
0: Okay. Union government. Union government. In the Onuna. So on Ambiana or Pretty, what union government entails. Maybe if
1: China model na be
0: okay.
1: A day development in a production a bro minor.
0: Okay.
1: Multi party democracy, America for cross struggle, and more woman this time. Betting, how I see you change prime minister. We move is a prime minister and then one morning. But almost a step in a fairly because a drew ni peak. Diminishing returns a sim. Multi party democracy. Said yeah, want to know.
0: Okay.
1: We need to carve our own system of governance. For democracy, you know, a template. Kobia Telani there to suit the mindset, the traditions, the culture, and the way of life of the people. Yeah, they are trauma before box brain. And yes, it be the hybrid. And we buy one of the OMSA. Papa boy, no, a former president, Ozodike. Democracy is not a practice in the NTSC.

0: sana ai odika asena ne sei na se ma min chati fo
1: yeah na ho ye
0: me ho ye
1: ko abi bi biye boko
0: bi biye boko
1: mo si hine
0: eh ko abi o ma han
1: di hostel
0: se ne de nyenu ntine ba ye ye
1: ka no bi sa e han di hostel na se ho na fi de bia da report if you about in your appeal
0: o ma ye ba ka ho se ma ne de e kwen ba
1: mo galam sin se mo jai ho
0: galam sin de e tan and this by card at africa
1: ni bi biye time out
0: then on said the NDC abain no o mo position o mo ye na o mo ba ye na omo no mo pretty virtue on ba mo practice vices no and the man ye time what I say but that having said that no mamin fa kwanya isu na mentia the newly elected regional executives across the country especially you know eastern regional executives Chairman Jeff Chairman Jeff Chano now your monitoring council so the first vice chairman Berima Dr. Berima Chum second vice oil money and the regional commander Jerry Osepuku, regional women organizer Regina Bimpong, regional Nasara Babs, regional youth organizer SOS, regional treasurer Afrida. Yes, I believe I've been able to mention all the 11 elected officers and the communication director Chobui. Yes, but having said that, no mind we did say Sanko Fui between your distinct region and him na they needed results at 2028 no ebema ya winning election at 2029 Dr. Mahmoud Bawumia ababa ya president na enema ya koso basa basa wa omai muno ya timi abe tutuni ya mayi having said that omai ya Sam George Sam Nate George the most incompetent minister is here wa omai mu
1: I didn't know how to jump into that conflict
0: sir Brantie no no dimp ni fo nyate mokana ha yeah, president, sitting president, quite useless. Yes, I'm Georgia. Yes, Abamuano. Me friend Abamuano. Sakwalan.
1: You
0: see, the most dead girl, yeah, in the by the 7 minutes, me internet quite a me go internet more than 300 gig go me phone, so me internet in Nejuma. Sir Brandt say the girl, yeah, Ghana, hey, in the yeah, the communication minister, money. He's the most unperforming minister, me mahu no obman mu Sam George. Ah, did do we na we no baba ye? Did do no ye ni na ino? Did do no ye ni na ti wo Ghana? Did dim panimfu atemu ni na ti no? Ye do position ma wo sa asabrante ye, but ye juma no man ni na osun faso no. Do timi ye ye ni? Eni a humaso ni kokoti. Etany mo kanche no mo amodan fudu mo kanche ni se Sam George. Now you see President Mahama so be ye reshuffle. Now I'm Pamon Sam George, the Panos had no cosset by Bibu, and I would know what they are.
1: Pamon based on the.
0: Pamon based on saying that you know, and I'm so gun of when you communicate your body. I have fun, eh, papa.
1: Have you followed the exploit?
0: They're exploit. Why could they show me then, there, papa, and abum? 1 million codes, I'm so weird. Then, papa, why pan one only say, or send me my beneficiary of this, and I'm my junior million year over 18 months, I say, a him months of our office. I ran away the dimp on the phone in Atta Mokoma say. Now, Uncle Maya, yes, serious, I can such a person, every time I'm a minister.
1: What's the reference of such a person? There is a minister of.
0: I'll be already dear Bampenius. I know I can tell the sitting president is useless. Yes, I'm Georgia. And let Galam say nothing to say, what's this, I'm Georgia?
1: That's not his ministry.
0: Because, or you're when he was talking, insulting people, was he a minister of environment or lands and natural resources? Tell me what you didn't pay for Tamogana Hano. And I got him say a torture. And you're worse off. And, or no, Pina or your cabinet minister, no. Galam say you're worse off. And why you do not, you such a person, the conscience, grandpa, here. And so, your minister of my way, same. Sam George, the conscience were here for, I was your cabinet minister. I was our my way. What did you pay for in item? Can Galam say in some way in Nauka and Galam say a team tense or Ghana? To the extent that police station in Ukraine or two Galam say. Not police for her. And the one who, one of my colleagues that they were to social media.
1: Okay, so let me walk you through some of the things that Minister for Communication.
0: Oh, my PRO for Ministry of Communication.
1: Debbie,
0: me internet in Juma.
1: Enra, Patrick.
0: Me internet in Juma. Sam George.
1: Train.
0: And the internet, they increase it every day.
1: Train. Enra, we had a conversation. Obia Obetina, MPP and this. Where's your minimum? Yeah, quite. We're then you reference where we can all trust and see what has happened. Intimisro. So, here are Sam George.

0: Oba eye communications, no. We are not stopping you from identifying Odikeke and identifying or drawing some of the challenges or war to AIA. So here we have under the telecoms and network quality, Odessa scrapped the fine telecoms model nearby. So instead of collecting fines that went to government, he mandated MTN and Telcel to invest in infrastructure. So, we're mandating 1,150 new cell sites for 2026. Yeah, can say 350 new sites are on. MTN, 800 new sites. That's nearly four times MTN's 10-year average of 223 sites a year. Over digital skills and jobs, sir. 1 million coders program.
1: Minya.
0: So why am I entering in community? They are not even being criticized, you know.
2: Yeah. Open Pandora box in the car.
1: So, you can't.
2: Okay,
0: I don't get you. So, under 1 million coders program, no, which was launched in April 16, 2025, the target to equip Ghanaian youth with globally competitive digital skills for BPO to KPO jobs. AI training to deal with MTN, Oma signing MOU to develop a national AI innovative center, plus training 5,000 young Ghanaians in AI in 18 months. Laptops to universities under 1 million coders. A lot of reforms. In fact, under legal and policy reforms, 15 new revised bills to modernize communications, data governance, cyber security, and digital services, first major update since 1996. And their policies are SIM re-registration reforms, government digital services, government, Ghana government platform overhaul, big infrastructure, it's a Ghana UAU innovation hub, data harmonization bill, and other things. So clearly, it cannot just be a brand team in Obama, Obedi, I don't know, a brand team in Obama, Obedi. We can address the issue.
1: Omaine.
0: Per the mandate.
1: Omaine.
0: Yeah, Omaine.
1: Omaine.
0: Yeah.
1: Me de say, Papa don't say, give me money, say, use of many at it.
0: The only man, no?
1: Give me money, so me phone. Naminya, network, eh, Papa. And somehow, okay, can you know? Never yet, you know, because he said, almost several Ghanaians better value for money.
0: Better.
1: Training, okay, can you have the idea? Training, there's a run of politicians. You could train, you have workers here. You train part of the you train part of the and no, I won't say me now, Kuma. If you training, eh, you okay, can you know? And you're in your pet you. They're a pet you say, me so me foin, and you're better than me. I'm something you can want them. It will happen again.
0: Okay.
2: Your
1: best friend,
2: Nafi.
0: All right.
2: Oh my. But say, I dear, okay,
0: you know.
2: Now you ain't gonna say. Can we find me phone? We send a WhatsApp cry and call. That is what I'm talking about. Me find me phone, is CIA. Me send a WhatsApp and call. And they, me know, can say. Ufa, oh, dear, call. Oh, yeah, call now. You know, because I'm not dropping. You have to call back. We are not drop it. You have to call back. What is this? That is what we are talking about. Now, 1 million coders, who be? Oh, my head, oh, you're popular. Ghana had you name. Who didn't draw the part of the 1 million coders no more can, we are mere beneficiaries. And now, say 1 million coders no more can, and you man on BBA, they be with him for a bit to me, a day near my call. Be with him for. These things are just rhetorical talks. No, I'm making. But what I'm saying is that there are some judge. The author of all knowledge when it comes to communication. That is not what we are seeing today. He seems to be bullshitting. Sorry to say, Osler name be Oyebia, but nay, Osler has been vindicated based on his incompetence. Because I know about communication. We are seeing anything. Not anything different be my me come chrome kwa be kwa me fear kwa internet kwa menya bi me fear me na internet and me na internet I can't even access anything in my house. It is all catch me say oba o nya hwe we west minister and in the arrogance now or sorry no nanti kokokokoko ti no
0: eh the nanti and me because it's no nanti
1: nti
0: yeah I didn't pay akwa ba
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0: 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The president is wisdom because how it din mo ya juma so what you said yeah mo ya juma
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0: oba revive you or public works department
4: ah da bi na so man ya
5: di nu kwa ma
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4: PWD attack
0: e hono de hono de one
4: PWD PWD PWD PWD PWD ah
0: ijo onu akọ head e honu no enu
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4: dabi na nay the nay there
0: I'm surprised o
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0: Yes. Oh, yes, fantastic.
3: The monitor,
0: yes. You know what we want to achieve is say we're always highlighting the negatives in mining, and it's not healthy.
3: It's not the best.
0: Right. Yes. Indeed, we have to highlight the positives. Now, for your share, kwanya. 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
0: When you're 300 and
3: almost 400 profit.
1: How long now the batons are?
3: Fantastic. I'm not saying to say, Sabi Sabi, you won't mean you before front count because open fast food green tea. Now, Monsa, I said, I met on Gary Balkan. As I said, me see, dang, moi. And
0: we are
3: one pricing regime.
0: Or see, indeed, in the anti
3: media. Hold on, remember, I'm patching up. Okay, yeah, deregulating petroleum industry, no? So I said, downstream, one hour to me. Once I want to actually one bull. Now, so I bang my beautiful floor price. Say, and such a ever form change, say, among Americans, what I said. Be a metal on the 10 cities, minimum floor price may be a 9 cities. Ain't it? Open builder upon 9 cities, not their price or product. But so pricing is so higher, you are pricing yourself out of business. Because now, I say, because
0: you part of the one who costs
3: around, be a big title. So, what you ain't it? At least floor price will ain't it? In a way, no, even though well liberalized, no. And now what the regulator can say won't regularize the crown. Won't regulate you know. Yeah, when you maybe I saw what the two are Sabi yen timing can say okoto banjia. Marco Marco took tongue say. Or man bisu no, what the scale net on it?
1: Gambia.
3: So what I said?
1: Gambia, yeah.
3: What the scale net on
1: it? No coin away.
3: It wanted to scale no sir. It'll be a 1 pound sign as out on any. So no ye be fias say you better cultivate up by young pricing regime no man can ya bad. As you see ko be musa. Na mum so say me ko farm din fi say fi. Na wo do din fi ka so enti. As say me den bo e din chan wo de. Meanwhile I do now kan say na pressure bro atem. Into bo on kan na ochna be person be san recover na wo lose ni nyina. Na san ko to product for na dia ba no. Ye timi nchichiro man no.
1: Wo sa kwang no. Na me che wade. Ye wra kwasi bo twi time.
3: Yeah.
1: Na sa standard price where budget
3: that, that, yeah
1: or the
3: na ya control price regime prempren
1: yenye biem dia ene nipa na wokoto no ona wo so wo ene search e mbe bi oto ade a ebo no bebo ano
3: ba nkoma na wo dia na metie no bibia no justify say obi ton na dey 250 no bi so mid me ton me den 150 me nya mfa so
1: ah
3: no so me mpene ma on
1: da bi so say I don cry hand
3: da bi
1: Israel go bo an kwere ne dan.
3: No, we are talking about standard.
1: Ah,
3: we are talking about standard. It's another day.
1: We'll
3: be any controls or prevent you from making money for four. Never mind, I mean, for certain matter.
1: Because who moving picker? It's your bottle. A top box outside. Who what you say? We come here once in you. I am what I am. What preference? Eti Israel go and then you had $100. And I'm going about that car. Ubenya bi fofofo hotel ebi adabraka benya bi 500 ukọ hotel bi so a betwa 5000
3: ubetma ko tie bi fofofo nsunsu ta oni eme nyina
1: e choice
3: but the no so nchi se as I say we price at the ma e kosura ma
1: omano
3: me pam pam
1: na mama ngi
0: na odike adawo yes all catch us a pricing system yeah sure was the thing
3: and that also be your
1: nia
3: Please, mo eko fa be yi. Yere kan policy asema personalization e wona nene we.
0: Personalization
3: ndere.
0: So that's when I may draw attention.
3: I mean,
0: policy
3: no.
4: Policy be.
3: Bibi na for say why e na nko yi like odike ye yi.
4: Policy be.
3: E bia, wo na wo ye regulator.
1: Yes.
3: Enti nya wo na wo hwe MTN one operations so. But at least we regulate it. It's yes, so say when I say young court cost and I be said no and koye network in koye. It's a sound when I be a better one. If you ground tea, if you ground him, it is a very much so better now attack him as a person. I mean, I don't think it is fair. Yeah, leave it. Yeah,
0: Jumao, you know,
3: absolutely. Just only know a personal issue,
1: and you are bending your head
3: on that. And your
1: problem,
3: I don't think so.
0: I've gone.
1: We have a person.
4: person who sits on public TV to insult a sitting president. Come on. I'm criticizing him for his incompetence. What is uncomfortable? Stop that. Stop that. I'm criticizing him for his incompetence. What are you talking about?
0: What did you want to say?
4: So you Sam Dodd, you see about criticism. No, is that what you are saying?
0: Nobody says.
4: But not the person lies in the way. Cocotino. Now to refresh the president, useless. What are you talking about? What are you saying? A far, a year for the useless. Please. Stop that.
0: We have a problem. What would the find out?
4: As for him, don't go there. Stop that. Stop that. Yeah, don't do that. But for him, I don't do that.
0: So Dike.
4: Only you come out in Ethiopia.
0: Bacho. Odike Enko Gold Board. Come on, Abba. The minority position and that of the chief executive and his team. No, so almost on position vis-à-vis Bank of Ghana's silence.
1: In fact, Gold Board. Umo ehe duma. But me ma kusia dameti. Eni ma bibli extreme margin of Gold Board inyuma yim. Didi kana ase imu na homa me. I'm not against the institution, but I'm against the processes that would create that institution. For example, Gold Board, and can the paper more, I could say capitalize Gold Board. Say, your mama, 500 billion. I'm going to say, I'm going to say, I'm going to say, capitalize it. Anybody say, Janice, I'm going to Bank of Ghana. No, I'm going to say, no, the operations. Bank of Ghana say, a car baron, a free me. Once you say car baron, every Bank of Ghana, I have obscure, a munaho. Bank of Ghana, bad the catcher, say, in fact, Gold Board, Omodi, Omobua, Omo, our coin be so, Gold Rubu, Bikrawa, Omo Toyano, about four money at the other. So we are limited liability company, We are liable. To operations. A guy that didn't capitalize Gold Board. Basically, minimum capitalization be a cause. Secondly, the way I can say that, I am my view, I say Gold Board no, is there to legitimize Galamsey. Go Gold Road, Womo Tono. Womo not for agencies, Womo Caulfield, and go to Gold Road. Now, Galamsey for Gold Road Motor. And I say, a license. Minus good no motor. And we shared the way I'm saying the corona. Imagine Muno. At the same time, I'm to Subi. Say you go now with motor. And you know, you keep a blind eye on Galamse. No moon to my. And if you may recall, you're a mama first time on small scale minus CI. And come over because so. I'm just adding that say, one mantra and a mindset. Or say, now Ghana export gold 80,000 metric tons. Today, yeah, export 135,000. Now, most of you got them saying, difference now, but that's one. Eh, got them saying, for now, yenya sa difference. You got them saying, gua, emebruni nye dumanye. Galamse gua ebe reduce your export. E di yankwa gine hon. You see, ampeni ampa. E bosha omo share yewo before run up to the elections. Oma eti asye se, ye shwe liye kwa yinina ese. Na nanu avre, wose mami mou ye, train of regions, me de kwa original yin. E ne kwa savannah. The one we are going to say on the own. Our brass are regions in the food basket of Ghana. We call all the regions in the off. Galamse, they were air cosono. And why is she? They are mine. Yaki, I see a pesicabin neck. You damn the consequences. Health implications. And, Galamse, I say, kill it. The potentials of tourism. Wabra, you're a Kufo person. Tourism air number two income air number for Ghana. Say, the Ghana say, because when you be at this, sana at ne, sana manyama when you're there, yeah, why we cry, and so I read money. And the forest and the Kokone, and more woman can be crab or football, you know. But I'm saying, I can't even go for me. Yes, you know. Adani Milo. And a choir scouts could be a good ball. And so they, what they, if you say, minus a cocoa plantation. And choir was a kumuko school. Now do umuye cocoa plantation. Though, cocoa near pet. But, a choir faso, and ya cocoa no, and yanika. You're a mama by that I'm saying one seminal. You must call you back. A boy would say, and NDC, may two more generations to more win election, based on your mammy, noa, nay a key, a magan of food, did the guy, Egaram say. And no more, we are near. Moshe was some of our betting to marginal. Galam said it, yeah, opinion, and go ye, a Christopher, nay a rock for the time, Name chair, Christian Council, and one more come. I say, about we buy no, Matiada, Catholic Bishop Conference, Munya Matiada. But I say, Galam say no, about be drew your doorstep. Ah, I didn't say, and, Omani, me a one of the people, many, Galam say, me a, ubi a me come once in Parma. If you may recall, Ashanti region, a kokama, ananun di say, se la me kano no, Ayumude, Emma, Umut, a basin ne, as one mekayan, it is relevant by then and today. Let you mind,
6: okay.
1: God Bob, Umaguano Moyano, Umutre, and the Pai, the Abregana, they are touting the achievements, but the repercussions, no, I am my treasure, and so sad, and God look at export no in its crude form now no and in Anyanika. She say and Sakraibia my yes sa good nanya the ako na wet market price will be baby was the gold no meton to $4 per kilogram or whatever. But say the value through the value addition chain no and my brubenya my you be import technology, you be export of finished products.
0: All right, Odike Adasi. Kinsley.
7: Am I by the Dikano? Andra, dear Moyo Kimpiski. Now, I think I was driving somewhere, na meet you. Now, Mifa Konyas, na Mimbo, Yenya ba Obubia. Her presentation was excellent.
0: Obubia.
7: Yeah, Obubia.
0: Amadie.
7: Yeah. The Ghana Medical
0: Trust. Yeah, the Trust. Yeah,
7: her medical presentation was awesome. And I think that that's the way to go in this country. If you be making conscious effort, say, your hospitals, near there, no. You be say, they needed, equipments they need, logistics and human resource they need, you know. Oh, wow. You just say, Kolibune, Komfanoch, near there, they be a ho, I am man. Nina be easy sa pressure no film so. But having said that, no, you see, on my yeah brainers, the gold board has seven me person me come bio. But the person me can say NDC abang yo hui in himself omu pa de kade yomu mantra ke se pa a probity and accountability. NDC. And nunti and Rua Rollins T NDC or no adding a muja a sign of constitution. Probity and accountability. Nakupon and funny currency. Minka team for yao. But the name, me did say, Honorable Zinato, or to Parliament, na ye per se probe, none in your majority for no errors, probe na me did say the rebel. Because, a near man, a papa general, so the tree NDC. No. I ask myself, say, sir NDC probity and accountability, no, sir NDC, and no any ana. Sabi, gold board, must be born in the uncle, so. Yes, yeah, yeah. Sabi, born in the uncle, so, yeah. Nipa na wadano, no, yen chenemra. Na yin na yin in din komo yin misano. Na di womu viano. Onka, because Parliament is the representatives of this country. The 276 people there are Ghana representing all of us.
1: And almost our extra
7: oversight.
1: Oversight responsibility.
7: Exactly. It's a den thing that majority for no se bibi boni bian koso dia. Omo resisted sa pro buna pese. Omo pese minority for person muni na buan ye yeno. And then I mean tiasien. And no mean tiasien. Never say my majority for no. Modi and kaba probity ni accountability pa dia. E ye chen ne semu. Amun namu amu piano bia who say probity and accountability for nebe. Na Fredie, ma baba mu na yam munya accountability in check Ghana fwa. Munya accountable, sorry. Munya accountable in check Ghana fwa. Musi da bida yenye. It's a bashom, musi yam rasu ye bashom. Baby ye duno. Gold board nonsense semono e yako akwedim dodo. Because me who ni intia e wase yeti gold board no said dodika yan capitalize gold board. That would have been the best. Where to go?
1: Come on, get your fire, Juma.
7: Come on, get your fire, Juma. Exactly. Papa, you're going to be any of them. Now, where are you? What's your company, Mionu? So, my wife, what's your company, Mionu? What's your company, Bakone, dear? Me, make your expenses, be our company, Nu. Now, where are you? Company, where are you? I'm going to make your expenses. And now, sorry, yeah. Oba, because we're here, my mocha. Now, where are you? What is this?
0: Right.
7: What is this?
0: That's it. Please, you be so sure that you wrap up.
3: My man, now I see.
0: Yeah.
3: Now, the baby says,
0: what's your public yada now?
3: Okay. And you know, Christ, Sir President Rawlings, the late, Eddie Nimoja signed the NDC Constitution.
1: Manifesto.
7: Okay.
3: Maybe honor.
7: The import of it is the
3: minority. What's the thing? Then what person what? If a good board, I am a bunting back and I won him. One source, which is not so cast as IMF. Let report if you have a job on thing, then it would not. And Ramoque observed, Commodini be brave, a foul. Good board and more KBI. Good board, one call mandate. And they say, one original, every good treat. I'm a Bank of Ghana. In the Bank of Ghana, see, the MPC, Ibenyeska, Effi, Gold, Salesman, one that did the name at home. Obetum Bia, one did the name at home. Running at me? Over the years, Ghana, near to gold. And so you ensure that in your benefit, Papa BNV Gold, Munda. Because of smuggling, somewhere 2022. Gold, ye declare, say, yato, de akwamano, ni akwoton. Na, ayebeye, niya, ewamano, niya. Na, onwo declare, ufene kwantuma, ay about 3 times niya ye declare wa. All because of the nea smuggler. Yehu se, ni beti mi diabwa, a sustaining young forest. And they said, so they be a yekan, oh Ghana, ye import, ye export, ye man kwa manoni. Na, ye nya forest in film.
1: Finish product.
3: Unlike say, ye mfanisa, unlike say, ye beka kwa je busia, niya diya babe to, ye n futumu. 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Premprey, gold ye Ghana assets. Bank of Ghana, so you say, as I say, or take your advantage. No, no, you are trading in gold. No, the kwa manoni in your forest. Ever show up young reserve. You're positive.
1: Yeah, Bank of Ghana on your commercial.
3: Good. That's why, or the gold board, or the gold board, they see, they say, he said you make so money.
1: Get the bank of the man who's bought.
3: Oh, my own skako to gold.
1: Get the bank.
3: Hold on. Bank of Ghana. Yeah. See, Odike, Jessica, Nakoto Gold, Brem. 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
1: Ah, now go in your business.
0: Elvisia. 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

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Thank you for your time. And the big man is coming. 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OPD.

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0: 2009. Now you play for Cinema Paris, Sabella Band, and you're funny. If you fear, because he's Batman, Quade, Booba, or Prop 1 in Lord Kenya, I can go on and on and on. Yes, celebrating those songs and memories for Quest from Gosokra. I am Doma from Y2K Jam. My Asia or the Dome. 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Any high waist jeans, papa B. Name of my mouth, recruit dancing shoes, necessary. 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The best in DOS. 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
7: Martina for Electrical and Castle will be a showroom of Potemu. 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I think so, you will not go selected promotion via ye. 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Electroland prices ye. 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
8: Yeah, how you doing, sweetheart? You good?
9: Good. How are you?
8: 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I just don't want to go to work this morning.
9: Oh, come on. OPD is on right about now. Work and Happiness. He's going to be on for the next 2 hours.
8: 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Let me tune in. That's right. Work and Happiness.
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Mizanzi zubye won. Debbie, Debbie. Oh yeah. So be a no person the dog crown and so be do nanko for the dog crown. A contract idea my binum. One way is school dying now, sir. In Tiwuru, so I was so in ya. Would be behind you. I'm walk away, sir. You manama. What is it? A new free set taxes are here, Triano. A buy a comb debut. Say, do baby, no, we hear a buying document to be there, ya, dear beer. And I'll be who say yes, I dear way. I was so utria. Especially snake say na mo aya mo kọ embassy say mo kọ purpose aya mfa mamo no say mo ye nkrofo bi asa ne mo ya mi kan nyina so mutuatua mutua eye e wo snake mutua o vat taxes e mutua annually ukọ register general ko renew eye wo company on sa certificate na bankrata asem no nyina obo modi ye nyina wo duro embassy say kọ je visa. Automatically you qualify. Then so ene see your power here sika fun account to moa. E bi an kire se o se ade visa ma no. Because the new money bi wo ha oni bi. Mo me nyane sa 90 mi MYN. 106.3 FM your friend OPD. Na u si den a me kanfo. DBS Industries Limited on Chance Empire nei. And then si fo nyina real estate developers. Omo eti edin anu omo dimrika omo nwane mfamfiri ho e Carlin Plus roofing sheet oto ani amount 10% discount that you say oto aye amount 10% discount ya ma 20 years warranty na dia kokuru dine so kama na Carlin Plus roofing sheet no what the board dine so a so e clean for over 20 years and still counting. And ya dear say, we are ashy and chance, you know. Now, Bontokron, and answer as so airy natching there be that. And don't see any more than the crata. A chance at 20 years. Se Chimatobi Ebahua, only DBS Industries. A winny any. And Tiano pay a semi ayo, then at me cana wood, you mean. Now, what's the dead dumpen, so I was all about dinosaur. And you hear Chakwanye. Ye wo kumase, ye wo tamale, ye wo takra de. And Krahadia ube winye o papaye. Restaurant no nche hope DBS building no mu the hotline no a 0543 286637 0543 286637. 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

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Duffy's Healthy Glow Shower Gel, Nibi. It gives you organic skin care, Papa B. At all times, who you swa? Am I with the no moton? Am I looking younger? What you say? Wadenta Market. Kwa so you channel. Anyway, what Duffy's? 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Number will be a bet to me a friend. I bet to a year, Duffy's in your pay, you know, be a year 059-6611277. 059-6611277. 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

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Yeah, hear my name. There's a crowd here. Yes, sense will be your third branch. Ewa Makola. Any audio? 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And I say 0202132952. 0202132952. Mr. Fre, yep, blessed three ventures. Na quality and affordable varieties in all one place, no. And you ma power kofa abano. 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

0: 106.3 FM. PSC Esther. I say at 10 a. Over 10. Congratulations, Kesia, so Enko and Fama PSC Esther over the weekend, Ina. When in the United States of America, I want to be a course, one, in fact, or society, baby, and say, hey, Emma, me, Yamisha, what you gonna do now, Jabon, and any idea? Skakesia, no, and one, no. Besawa, baby, I will tell me if you be, no. Baby, a year dree, AM Pempen, so I was a ultimate, was so FM, yipa. And in the same. Red control papa in cons nante nante unchinchini chinchini se ukofonte tuwa modan so kebi ya usi stebi wadane biwa bebi ya ebe nsuku biya nkansu mwaka kotona ho e down wait sadaka e kame dimidi etu kwa ndada papa no boss anyom no
1: ane
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1: 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Ebusia, 70 by 100. 16,000. 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
1: 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Ewa main kai will say, if you had a enemy in the beer, 7 a.m. Yes, your boy, your customers are no near the one more alcohol and sassy and so. Men's now on more and Fausike na and Renam.
0: Let us say that in him from Heart Builders Real Estate. 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
2: You will laugh. 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
3: 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It's not just about the win, it's about the will to win. It's not just about the jello, it's about what's inside. It's not just about the game, it's what you put into it.
4: Martina for Electroland Castle will be a showroom of Potemu. Nay, be ya stand the homeland and swat at home. Say, see, and apart from some of it, me at home with TVs, gas cookers, kettles, microwave, Ninia Kikahon, move it to Miswa Tomon Nemu Konya, plates, Nemun Tree, Ninia Kikahunina, and where your branch about your friend homeland. And it just a man what one says, so we did our Electrolander. He bet me out from our bed, she at Chedia Kessie. I think so, ya will Nasco selected promotion via ye. So we'll talk about. 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
1: No one wants it.
0: Felix Lease Equipment Limited.
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0: riding on one dish. Season 5 brings you tougher challenges, sharper judges, and the most fearless young chefs Ghana has ever seen before. One will sweat, one will cry, and one will lift up that trophy. Who's got what it takes? This is where the next generation of great chefs get their start. And this season, they are not holding back. So pull up a seat, or grab a popcorn, or better still, join us in the kitchen. 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
1: sometimes I'm same saying, yeah, not me expect it. Or before fraud to tell me this, but.
0: Hey, I'm not me your banner. Hey, Debbie. You want my boy, how much I remember? I could draw be a mimic it and uncross. I could draw no.
1: Wow.
0: Yes. I could draw it. I'm no. If you're a susuma, you might be a pity and funny near grow.
1: And the young funny say, obi pesam one. You were genuine ones.
0: Yes.
1: Ah, sikano beba.
0: Yes.
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1: 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So charismatic anointing was it freedom? The Lord has done it. FTPP. Eradia yewe. Nyankupon ya adumwa. Every Sunday, Monday, Tuesday, Wednesday, midnight from 12 midnight to 2 a.m. Shia nyame akwa. Reverend Bernard Ousuansa. 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
1: 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I'm one in my Radia Casa prayer ministry. Ena Oten and Kano. And then, your birthday. Na way free HR office. 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Ewo Eye Begro Hospital. Aye, Begro Hospital. 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
3: 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Yes, almost your soft
4: fusion now. It's your BS. It's your BS.
3: 0505-150-822.
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3: 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Because I say, me coy, I'm in the same and nine.
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0: Yeah. And I'll be in your way and I try to be an eye swans recobay or the ush ash. Not just yet in the musa. 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
0: Open your boy, essence with your muse, Wilcrano, and Radia, one for few essence over my street lights. Say, say, the empire for the Ababu boy, and the drama, let there be light, and there will be light. Now, so say, go, when Umpodio, it was rare, MTT, the former man, Ranya Juma, so we'll be called Ricatent, and Sabi, which you can't say, and I've been in your Ted, and I've been Tongua. Young farm, Ranging Jam, then you said, Yabaya Benz, and I watch Nabi, Yabami, and Yada, Honya High, and this is our Prince Mania, Bonkwang.
2: And
5: 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And as a Timifena, it's me, it's here. 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A big one because for one year the Sandy Mu are cast a bar or multi speed. It's in light here a year at the sun, but with the cameras about the fast road. 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
0: Jim FM!
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2: 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And see a drill.
3: Just who drew why I said the was sad one. Bra, but you can go ointment. 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The Yan is over tier two and some keke. How they are strong when I'm. And why no?
4: Honey, since say Congo ointment, the enemy at here, yet your good you must say, come on. Now, no, no, dear, said the Yan and Anom the Giant. 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
4: Kungo ointment. 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

0: 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Phone papa! Is he?
1: Semi sorry no pa. 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
2: Se wishia a mana misi fit hey gusuna misrea. 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
1: Thanks to you, computer clinic, to the Safros, Briadino, Mammy Bunkrukra, Nemu, Bra, and none near a chest GDN Cra, what you can be woman. If we send Fidia one more, no, and then Fidia, and Fidia one was so a chest here, they feel. 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Be our coaching a bre, and to make a cry, I was ujidi abafo mkura debi thanks to you computer clinic diye kwa nyafi niye kukana mihami hayami ya edi mfidiye nisi usuwa yitimi hunu niye hao nafi ya 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

And the Lord shall make thee the head and not the tail. And thou shalt be above only, and thou shalt not be beneath. If thou hearkened unto the commandment of the Lord thy God, which I command this day to observe and to do them, according to Deuteronomy chapter 28, verse number 13. I declare over your life that you will be the head but not the tail. Your business will be above but not beneath. Financially you will sound well. The Lord has placed you in a strategic way that you will become a source of God's glory to transform lives. I pray for you this day that you receive the blessings of our Lord. I neutralize all problems originating from the mistakes of your parents in the name of Jesus. This is how I welcome you to today's edition of our show today. My name is Prophet Nana Yausafo. Now I want to say, me assure say Christo Adomo Hoye. Anime nyinan subeye ye. And ne ye wukwada. Said ya yesterday, Michelle Bossi Abesambano. As usual, we are here. I am here with the Apostle General. Apostle Paul Oku Hackman. Ata Hackman. Operation Fire Your Enemies. Operation Fire Your Enemies. Operation Fire Your Enemies. Operation Fire Your Enemies. 14 minutes after.

0: personality who encouraged me to sing. 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
1: But this is what pick you.
0: Is it your own?
1: Yet 10 times.
0: So we do be a chia.
1: Because I bring out to actually.
0: You don't want to, a messer, A jail bar, a jail nyabe drew, a radin yanko pon ya duma. Operation Fire Your Enemies, a chassis Monday. Come in Monday, ya. Anopano ngo trimpe mu 8:30. E waswa kwa pebi say 3 PM.
1: 2:30.
0: Anobe ye dimpa. En route, asofu mpe nyimfua. Apostle John Hackman ato e. And then so
1: myself, me John, Nidina
0: come. And then say me when you know my mother say nyadi, nyadi amen.
1: Nyadi over it.
0: I'm a dream free so kakra na say. I'm an inquantano. Me ankasa mi papa, Apostle Paul Oku Hackman. I be coming sir. And then we have say a program boom
1: acho.
0: Nti ebe de.
1: And I know about Chris Station, you never find power.
0: Aye.
1: A power. Now, what can I bash with that, man?
0: I already had about the month of October.
1: Okay.
0: I bash with the power. Yes, I know. I'm saying, walking there with Chuck and Yamshire, Operation Fire Your Enemy. I shall say, I already had my.
1: So I'm a fire and qua.
0: Edwardia.
1: Insu to.
0: Edwardia. Edidia Uyibia. Edwardia.
1: Edwardia.
0: Pasha wa dream was a operation fire your enemies.
1: Udu hunyinashim.
0: Udu hunyinashim.
1: Thank you.
0: Ubi honu wa wanti ya says, ah, yesu. Obeche humo bro. Na udi ya bani sena. Ya tamfu yen dokro dokro umi. 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Edie na bema. Operation Fire Your Enemies. Aba ubi adbinimo. Se oso odin hushim.
1: One, we are not going to deal with the human being.
0: Nyenipa. Nyenipa su. Okay.
1: We are not going to deal with the human being. Because when you read Ephesians 6:10, Bible say. And that dear Mumma Mohonia Tinny, a radiant coupon to me in a quarter. Nanya Nihunamni Moja and Nanya to me, dear, ain't your pressing fire, no, and individual and the cocoon.
0: We are
1: going to wage war against the force of darkness. And who more? When is Seni Paso? And who more? When is Sayadie? And who more? When is Sashebre? And who more? When is see a choir? No one, you know, Uncle. You need to be uncle. You need me on new how. No mono be a one ma quan said. Satan, you soon. We are going to deal with the spirit.
0: Exactly, auntie. So no clue problem. And finding me, she was a
1: baby.
0: But we're going to deal with demon now. The possessor.
1: Medashi. We can look 22:2. The Bible said, and Satan enter into Judas and betray Jesus. And did I wish in all nature, sir? And never Judas are genuine.
0: You're not dream.
1: Who won the good and movie UP?
0: Sicard, you
1: know, said this Sicaracoy. Until they can use human beings against you.
0: Which me a manipulate you,
1: be that's it. So, you knew Bianco,
0: Debbie.
1: You knew Mammy, you knew Bianco,
0: a demon,
1: sir.
0: What sorry we busu ya ni
1: medase
0: na what sorry say omo bia ni
1: omo bia pija omo bia di omo ware
0: omo bia ware
1: ono ni ene ne kunya
0: exactly
1: because
0: kunya tuntum a sorry
1: medase
0: kunya fuf kokwa a sorry
1: medase
0: na epi moja
1: ye medase
0: microphone kwa so
1: medase
0: o se papa busu bi won kwa di data she ho se unya 40 years a ye be ma untimi enter
1: bi sha don don na ye juma wa
0: okay.
1: Igwom penny pa we be to my case. If you win 40 years, I'll be. Win 40 years, I'll be. into se oba benya 40 years
2: na yem sheshe no
1: ha ne papa wi ni ne wi je se ni pa 4
2: mu di ni mnyo
1: mu nyina 40 years 40 da we be di 40 de da na we be into se bo me no mo santi don e be fa me
2: wow
1: and in penny for 40 days 40 years no memra na me mishira no and the man came back he's a great man. Me boni dia be gunu skedi pa.
2: Wow.
1: Into 40 years no say about be 40 years the men no say prayers and nya me dini wura 40 years no. Ma de ye che no.
2: Wow.
1: No say dem wu bi.
2: Wu bi.
1: Kun ya papa no. Me boni nyo no. No me shira me. Me be fa me ko shira no. Into wo say e wo ho. E busue bia ni ni wo. 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
1: Medase. 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
2: Now, se, a wongo mini biti mo diya to the extent, se, o waria, ye ma woba. 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
1: 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Inti wo se, case, no.
2: And the fear so
1: Uba Greek na yeah name deno your friend Daitaki. Daitaki is talking about an object in which curse is lay. Into if you who are no made da one question. No made da one award yeso. No made da sikaso beto munyinche.
2: Munyinche.
1: Then Daitaki
2: can't now on
1: Sabi. Say yeah, they are there not so. So curse also is a punishment. Or a curse, you know, is a force. A yahoo, my friend, ne ever kinny passo. An answer at the Asukini or Yeni, a penny pa or my Anasia Bushiaso. So one day we curses is different altogether. Into Buana, you know me, a busy abbey, a buonso, a insuman be. Ah, you could you buy, yeah. Afraid you want to show money in a petty amount. And I was on it.
2: You cry occulted powers.
1: Let us say.
2: Be insured to me.
1: Let us
2: be a bosom to me.
1: Let us say. Into one say, a basanwa. One a tadi emichi. Let me take it from there. I didn't know a question. Obefano honam bet dia pichi. Let us say.
2: Udiachi.
1: Let us.
2: O monitor.
1: Let us say.
2: Oshe.
1: Sa. Into Oshe say. Sasukin ababa wusu into one she ya obeka se obe jidi ni one she obeka se ye bush ya de sa de
2: tempo wa dia tu
1: me ba tu afana sa give me give me give me that is a force
2: like jabes di tu mu a continue and continue
1: me da se
2: o se unless you bless me
1: me da se
2: and there also be sigina ye
1: me da se
2: say ade we ye so pair da ye so no me de e
1: me fini
2: nos me na bush ya
1: me da se
2: me de me ne masefo de
1: yempene
2: yempene Yen makwain.
1: Debi.
2: Yen tran super nasi.
1: Debi.
2: Yen tran kunu ya nasi.
1: Debi.
2: Ohiani ya wachire.
1: Debi.
2: Ekani ya bebrese.
1: Enye ya dia.
2: Aume uo.
1: Enye ya dia.
2: Enye ya dia.
1: Enye ya dia.
2: Enye ya dia.
1: Na unti ya Isaiah 10:27. Mase. In that day. In
2: that day.
1: So he's talking about within 24 hours. In that day, which means everybody in life, there is a day for you. A baby people.
2: A debut.
1: Then 24 hours. Within.
2: Within the
1: or
2: day.
1: Say, there. So he used the word there. There. Next, I say, a dumb from Yenu Miensa, Nay Nuis Yadeko. They are burden. Internet has a burden. Biwohwa. Or how be wha? A mani be wha? Yari be wha? Enya wo shabre?
2: Enya wo shabre?
1: Oba toye enye nipe bi na dia toso. Yeah, me kan babu na me kopie baby. Enya na ya ka people don't understand. When you read 1 Thessalonians 2:18, the Paul statement. He said, I Paul, again and again, I wanted to come to you, certainly. Satan hindered me. Other English says, Satan stopped me. Other English says, Satan broke me. Into the level of Paul. Now,
2: you
1: can pora. And when you first say pora, one man terminal. Or say it, for. Next, you say, Paul, Nyamensa, Nyamiatum, Nyamitumi, Nyamia, what they want to so. Paul have the wish. Paul have the desire. Paul have the will. Sebeko, bako, mienu, nkofobia promise, meboa.
2: Yes.
1: Ubi ba wa kwemso nkobe waro. obi yeso oboa wo de wetu kwan obi yeso nkomo wetuma ye contract bi na wudi etire oh wuti wese contract we de mensa ka ya mewie papa we de eye nyame na connect me ama no ogu ne be ye
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1: me da sei
2: nzu du a se onimo
1: me da sei. Oh, so Paul said, I wanted to come. I wanted, I have the desire to come to you. But certainly, Satan hindered me. Now, listen, the word hindered is talking about to make slow. Oh, Adiana was saying, Kabusumi, Awamana, Echintana, Nasi. Inka, Nanaya, Mikasa, Midifu, Ibema, Michelle, Nanaji. Oh, Nana, if I say, Busumi. On another facet,
2: and
1: you always say, Ubi Owa, Unim say, there is a force behind, or there is a power control the person. Into was a Nana Bimabu. But Obiara, Unima, dear friend, warfare prayer, nothing you may be as a big or pose. Soon soon, no, this soon soon, near Matu, soon soon, near Maho, no, boom conta, and your backup, and your mean. And your means, Obia Selbo, say ya what you more, say ye jume more, say ye mwe more, that the person, the end of the day, he will disappoint you. So it's a false. And you to me be, because Paul said, I, again and again, it hindered is talking about to make slow or difficult to progress. And then I in a kinkan and I said 2 years ago, 3 years ago, Obini Obi Ananti in a relationship for 8 years now, 6 years now, 4 years now. And then you soon to me yet. And yes, soon to me, your one yet. And yes, soon to me, Waro. Oh, yeah, the Juma. Now, so, verse, say 2024, or see if I say December. December about, see if I say 2025. What is that? 8 years. There is a power and a force behind it. Number two is talking about to hold or to prevent. Adiene ni pane peso mauno contract ne sese wansakano. Awadiye ne sese ya wadiwe juba na sese ya de ma promotion. Bibi kulem to hold or prevent. Bibi kulem se men nye mano men mwano. E juba na mano. And so you part of to me of who and then I want to help you. I want to do something for you. There should be big cream. There is a force behind it. But of what you mean? Anointing operation fire. No. Yet can you say to destroy the activities of the devil? Because the Bible said in his name we shall destroy the works of the devil. It operation fire and it says to me a dear dignity. To me a cura dienim. Tumia a show. Tumia a sequine. Tumia a newokono. We are going to deal with the force. We are going to deal with the power. We are going to deal with the witchcraft and wizards. That the reason why we are inviting you to this powerful convention is power pack. If it's Zwada we are. A year 24th. And upon 8:30 to 2 p.m. Brother Nopa, 8:30 to 2:30. Ukwara, 8:30 to 2:30. Your bumusa kwesi yawada. The Friday is a boom fire night. One night. The Sunday, yadi jumedia ni nina baby. Dear Menadofu, a day in a sequence. And then the Siwu Kuru Kwaya, what Tony Amagudemozo to me Kwaya on there. Paul said, I wanted to come. I want to help you. I have the desire to do something for you. I do be anyone, you remember your own family person. I take it again. I do be a way, you remember your wasasi soro. You remember me person. It won't say, Umpeja, Ubetu, Bibi Aushishero, and Empire Woboro. Onyamina mu nipa so. 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Ye si ye mabe ma. But I pray for you this afternoon. I don't know where you are. Me ni baby a wani baby a wote. But the fire of God is coming to the market. It's coming to the hospital. And then the diya di nechi. I'm asking you this question. Then the diya di nechi. Now, when you read Luke 13, verse 10,

0: This
1: is not a problem.
2: Okay.
1: The power of God will touch you. Okay.
0: Amen. Okay.
2: Okay. Mamma for Frenia will chat to one. I'm for Funny said, when I can call Bernard Tia. Good afternoon.
3: Hello. Good afternoon.
2: Patro, your friend say, now Casa Free.
3: Casa Free, Quans.
2: Okay. Your friend say,
3: your friend Esther Dubia.
2: Quans. Okay. Esther Dubia. Esther, you're in Tia.
3: Oh, I'm Quan. I'm done a job. I'm married. I'm born. The hammer at the me or my dinner, my bush and finging up for me to Mompai, mommy.
2: Mate, that was CMFA, your fridge media, no YMFA, ACS, a Brennan T. Now, Apostle, can you have boom the bombpire, a farmer wound in a
1: medal, a queen jarred your mommy? I may have done my fiada win here lunch, operation fire.
2: Okay.
1: So every year, Biano, Friday before yesterday program, no, your lunch. Operation fire, no.
2: Okay.
1: Yeah, chile kwenye operation fire, ba dini enyame na operation fire swa ye. Defi ye ye release fire, no. Utu ngacha se jana kosa. Nti fear that way, ye wo powerful one night. Ye wo one night keshe pa. Ne juada no. Ena ye show operation fire na se. Afi announcement asafunu wa ache mota. Misi subiem. Ache mota new overhead. Ye wo old overhead. She say, you will new overhead. In Canada, I'm willing to old overhead. A better than I know what I know. In the better than I know what I'm so Bible said, don't dwell in the past. Let me move from the old to the new. In the Ampara, me move up a new overhead. In the Ufin, someone wherever you are coming from, catch a devana say, we see you new overhead.
2: Achimota, new overhead.
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1: By faith, ayo se fa uru wenumu. Wenimu, ayo se numu. Whatever. You are led by the Spirit. Do it and there will be a testimony. I love you.
2: Hallelujah.
1: God bless you. Nana nyami shira.
2: Eradin shira. Uyishira
1: titi. Si number ni subiem.
2: 0244 427 0008 0008 0008 0008 0008 0008 0008 0008 0008 0008 0008 0008 0008 0008 0008 0008 0008 0008 0008 0008 0008 0008 0008 0008 0008 0008 0008 0008 0008 0008 0008 0008 0008 0008 0008 0008 0008 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Something big is coming. There are
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2000. Now you try to Paris, some Belaban, and you penny. 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What? One in Kenya. I can go on and on and on. Yes, celebrate those songs and memories of Prince from Bosokra. I am Doma from Y2K Jam. My ancient of the dome. La Palme Royal Beach with dress code. 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Several oversized t-shirts. 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Any high waist jeans. 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The best art all up. Surprise is P. And to catch your binoculars from Kentro. Say, I Doma from Y2K Jam. Y2K Jam. My question is, Kojak toothpaste and mouthwash. No one wants it. Felix Lease Equip Limited. 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

0: everything on one dish. Season 5 brings you tougher challenges, sharper judges, and the most fearless young chefs Ghana has ever seen before. One will sweat, one will cry, and one will lift up that trophy. Who's got what it takes? This is where the next generation of great chefs get their start. And this season, they are not holding back. So pull up a seat, or grab a popcorn, or better still, join us in the kitchen. 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

0: Six time 8 p.m. sharp red carpet and shas here 6 p.m. UPSC auditorium hall. 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

2000 na employ for Jim Barry, Sabella Ban, and your penny. If you fear, because you Batman, Quade, Kuba, or Prof. One in Kenya, I can go on and on and on. Yes, celebrating those songs and memories for Quest from Kosokra. I am Drummer from Y2K Jam. My Enshiawa de Dom, La Palm Royal Beach with dress code, and my show bank jeans, never oversized t-shirt, sister man and sweat, Munjamo crop top, and a high waist jeans, papa B. Name of my red food dancing shoes, let's say. Tola surprises P. And to catch up, you know, some can't you say? I don't have a Y2K jam. Y2K jam. 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

0: Sky Fiat for 2000. Nine fly for Cinema Paris, Sabella Ban, and your funny. If you have to go see Batman, Quade, Pupa, or Prof 1 in Lord Kenya, I can go on and on and on. Yes, celebrating those songs and memories of Quest from Gosokra. I am Doma from Y2K Jam. My Asia or the Dome. La Palm Royal Beach with dress code. And my show baggy jeans. Never oversized t-shirt. Sister Man and Swear. Munjemo crop top. Any high waist jeans. Papa B. Name of my mom, Rayful Dancing Shoes. Let's say. The best art. Hola. Surprise is to be. And to catch no bin on us on Kentro. Say, I Doma from Y2K Jam. Y2K Jam. My Quest, yes. Kojak toothpaste and mouthwash. No one wants it. Felix Lease Equip Limited. 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The best in DOS. My show. Beba. I am Y2K Jam.
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1: Na the year 2026 year, I join to four Jojo Robiti say, Okonfo Kwade, Kim Paluta, Pap Thomas, and Empress Gifty, ye paradi agnifuanyina nkabum kwahine. 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

0: 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Me share a video, Nana, me raho, nama kuma. Put him say, oh, we ben kapo. Wa patch us as on crofon se da e jeja of oh me oh wo be fi baby yee and no grand or can cra no mbu afumo u fi baby ndia wa ba wo be wiye de the video never bro pretty soon na afi wi a ye di enkomo kakra na ye wi sa enkomo no so a last week I'm on for person check your birthday no date near the ade na na me inform ho me ho se enkofo dia be gu Hey, your friend say, stop, we cry down and refi. YouTube, I'm the big go be brain. I'm some men come on here. Someone say, Masson, you're ding. There be a missy, ooh, tia, tia program, no. Not there, Becca say, you know, and on a ye. Now, you can't hear your cry, for date, bro, date of, moody, I be goom, they say, date, pa, month for the big goom last week, Wednesday. And I'm a tree, man, you say, yeah, man, few be, I'm a man, carry, monk, one fan send. And the next one, baby, how they move from war. Now, Mankaya and on the listen to his strategy. I say, Oseti, yes, now for a ball. Obedience is better than sacrifice. Yeah, Kaya, I'm on the wrong. You, what is it now? What is it? Decide. Because for all you know, A, B, Kra, and ne phone calls, na mefa. Rather than send me messages, you know, via YouTube. Also, so if you think your enemies and their Wednesday, do you, now, oh, to go. Yeah, but what do you say? Nyabotre, Useti, Eye, Esna for a ball. That's what it is. Young Kafu latest foam amount. Quality foam mattresses. I saw two nini na ye obi. It would the answer be by aswe na wabeje odie. Yen, ena ye the tried and tested brand. Ache se almost 60 years in Ghana de, ubi aji etumse, a ban of foam mattresses there, second to none. And they cry, they shy, they are banal. Yes, Brian, I swear, yeah. Yen check it, wait, nida saying, oof, you know, a drew saying, Nina, Yakikabu, me a show, Bosuna, near the Achre mattress, a bit me a wow, Alcoda, obeda good. Yeah, well, showrooms, baby, across the country, obit me a ba, now swab a joe, dear. Or southern sector, afraid, 0302-231-155, northern sector, mobile afraid, 0302-220-293-65. 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FDA, I said, ready in craft, you move, you move. Now, I just to say, Emuye, how be a nature. Say, baby, I want to be a no TMA. A toda, oh, fear, oh, check it 1-2-1-2 and say, ah, oh, draw about, could be cross, say, hinges no, say, then, I say, I didn't know, I feel near me, what draw a new episode. Unya yanka nanka carpenter bia babe bumu amau. But area hona out in the crown, or two and young carpenter bia near there. Say, Unco Krum, Wako Fabi, I drive all the way back home, say, na aye wa jumbe bray. And nay, are you that app, Abba? Dear we, him be our app, no so. Etinia say, app bako, services be bray. Dear we, him be a no, nina no, ewo, are you that app, no, eso. Ya chese instantly. 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Omunina! 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A-Y-U-D-A. 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And yes, our friend was 0302-906-023 and now 0505-754-264. Instagram, Ayuda underscore app, and on Facebook. 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Na when we dear call any dear Ben Nafa Ayuda app no. Ayuda was the Ghana's number one services app. App bako services be brave. Adia bako very interesting. Say in the morning at breakfast, na was seven more frano with Milo all in one. Who say omo nom tafita from one horse because taste no a dash run con very creamy. And delicious taste, yeah, my friend, any jumper. But there's more to Milo all-in-one than that rich, milky, chocolatey taste, you know. What I say? It is all to be, I know, actually, label, no, they can wow, but you see everything for yourself. Now, wow, when we say, ampa, important nutrients, papa, combined with malt for that support energy release, afe cocoa for that rich taste, and then milk for calcium. Yeah, supporting Mofrano as they grow. So keep choosing Milo all-in-one, not just for that special taste, but also for the nourishing goodness. Yeah, or they enam. Milo, energy to go further. Available at our shops, stores, and supermarkets. I would want to any na emu. Iti, yeah, no, but what ama onsa, aka, onso, odie. Say, obia jia to me say, when it comes to, say, ye movie sika pa dia. 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You know what I'm saying? Right, so, Enchebiano, yeah, the video, the rest of the video now already. Join here on YouTube. Who do YouTube? I know about Adom 106.3 FM. Everybody can't answer that video. Now, so who could real be a day side day? A day in your day, you see, Sikanibre will say, so why at the UA phone? Now, you're very careful. You know what I'm saying? Yo. Now, Syntex tank. Water spray tank bakwa. It's of the highest quality. 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Uto be our peace of mind, you know what I'm saying? 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Video ye video bi epi ya nina internet no so. 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Ewo galamse site wa omu ne kwa ko prea peka kradi ya bano. 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O balansi bi. Eno omu achi no so na we wear gold no. On my teacher, Brantian, no, sir. Now I'm being told grass in Sumno, which now crown and 9 crown Nayatri, and the national Sumna Yachin and Sansu Gunichi. And now, until I say, Brantian, on Shet, no, Ukrainian, says I Brantian, Jack, boy, Mupe, boy, no, or bed drowning because Yachin and Samuna, a Gunichi. And I Yachin and Nasuna, the account, and almost Omu Jana to Sunum, no, for stealing gold from them. 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no oka se emfa no come police enye ye because I say one day can't have it out to me. Because one guy said, illegal, either way. So, Galamse, yeah, we bet me at you. It used to then was I don't know, quite police station, I call opportunity, say, well, we are good. It don't press on me, you hear your sight, why? Now, a pit and so time, oh. Omunye jar, branching of questions, room say, cream. That is the end of his life. A branching of swap, or much, wah, almost said that. Na what's your comment and number one internet no so na a hard dream which means say a nipa ya bankers are no we are very wicked. They say nipa niti mabim a binumu kase oh there be omunyan to no one as one so good we are there. I say Charlie, there's no mercy for the cripple this time. Oh, it is a oh the NTA video radio amount show who ye this time. This year, a woman, a brave woman, a brave papa. One she ye now call ya deck it to a bini a choose a cream. Minya, Obe John Wajina, Utia ye ya, and one no, Wabusia who be him. And to show who ye, a dear yaw dear and kofa, because they say nipper nitty my money per beam. Uncle said, now be we are my dear Tibia, but it means I can crack a crack jaw. We come back to me and bone kakra and your bar will be mimi and ukura than can want on by the day. Ye really will remove. Ye bed them pony who will check when I say, I have put up one mudani a quack see you. The entry who ye this time, cause he say no. Level now, boys no eddy, and near me a corner day. Who jay jahua? Asem, ever for us in. Yenfa and no insure. Na yen twaso enko yen enim na fi yen nkomo yewo gifty owusu ewa ha gifty eye head of sustainability ewo Prudential Life Insurance Ghana gifty akwaba
1: yenia
0: me pacho ben microphone kakra na amanfo at your voice the then why
1: me da se
0: bibi aboko de
1: ya mi adom na onso e
0: adom ninti yes you hoye pa. I think it's best a week where you move on somewhere like in a meeting. Say, hey, pull right near the idea. Jamasha, yeah, me bone the room, crack, and rock, and I may come once more. And then Yamiadum, what do I be kind, sir? Ye baby room now, ye di, and also, and come on, kakra. The edi can mini mimi saw, a banner saying, sir, initiative we moye say, modem home, she moashe ama, et me akos.
1: Medasi, minu ya bema, Prudential Life Insurance Ghana, se, dudona ni mse insurance ena yeton, na beyond insurance no, yeye enyema bibri, edibuwa, community sa, yewum, eni omai Ghana enyena, enti, 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beyond.
0: Oh, okay.
1: Emma Omunyana Eba Ebishia a ride a bicycle. Na ubi beka say DNT na yechi bicycle. Yes, I'm fast to dear be bray or bicycle. Who say aye insurance, yeah, ni papa mudi, eh, aye no. You who say cycling, eh, ya, dear ba, kwa, say, ye shamu, shena, a bit to me, aboa, any pa, a more demo, ne, or more impuntium, ena, Brony Cassam, ye will be a friend on emissions.
0: Yeah.
1: And I say, and Pimpy, you're Tanaka, and why? If you want to
0: see if you see a
1: free curl, Mubania, then I do a how baby. Nimbiamayati, I see, I say, cycling, no bicycle chain, no air, quine bar, quine, you bet to me, afaso, and they are bread, sir, and to tuna, and I say, we see, and I, you munis, no, yeah, emissions, and I say, pollutant, Danny Denny, and I say, and Framma. Yeah, your home ya. Eh, de, soon so be bray, a bray a pomodin.
0: Yeah.
1: And unsi se ubisaya, Pruride, one of our flagship annual cycling events. Yaya Tuaso, 7 times. This year happens to be the 7th edition. Na ne overall objective ne say yebe boy start through the cycling event no. Ama enkofo apomuden akoso na asan so aboa wo ye environment. Protecting the environment, protecting the air we breathe and all that empty. Na ne tough aboa. Yeah, meeting me aka fa pro ride.
0: All right. So this is the 7th edition Amobeyi, right?
1: 7th edition.
0: Enti, how has it been in the past years na my ninian?
1: Sadia Mekaya knows Pro Ride in collaboration with the Ghana Cycling Federation. Ain't he? Yes, see, no, yeah, who say Embrano Brano, Ede Kunyano, Yahum Puncho Bebre, Ewum from 2019 till now. And over the years, no, so Pro Ride happens to really get the attention of the wider audience, from families, from corporate organizations, from universities. Until last year, for instance, Yenya cyclists be free Morocco ni Nigeria emo mobile ebe ride participate this time round. And so no, we are very much happy and glad that we have the University of Ghana, the sports directorate happens to also come on board as a partner for the event, and it has grown to be an amazing event year on year.
0: Oh, all right. Now this year the theme there that's no idea.
1: Team near pedal for health, ride for greener future. Ain't pedal just say
0: bicycle now paddle and for your health.
1: For your health and at the greener future. And I said yeah, make car, you know. Cycling is one of the means through which we are able to minimize our carbon footprint. Ain't in as much as we are paddling for our health, another aspect of it, so it has a dual purpose,
0: okay,
1: which also promotes the greener future or the environment in which we are all forms part of it, and then the air we breathe as well.
0: Okay. I've been told say Ayana in all the editions now my Niano more elite ride now no the omo e belong to cycling associations here and I say clubs near the adeno advance say pros no omo e dey omo shebe na more fun ride for be on so person or bana or be enjoy be near there, but this year they have say more separate true no ehn tino chichi buka kra so fun ride no be take place where he abreben and sana elite no so no be take place where he abreben
1: and to fun ride no eh nyame ya aduma meminda edi enim yi
0: ah this saturday yeah
1: okay. So be grabbing a bicycles and it's happening live at the University of Ghana campus in the honum na ebeye event no.
0: Okay.
1: The time is exactly 7 a.m. to by 7 a.m. registration starts and all that by 8 a.m. sharp. Na yase race no ase. And see fun riding said the account is open to all. Obia bit me a baby.
0: Okay.
1: So bicycle, we encourage you to come along with your bicycle and your helmet. But if you don't have and to say who needs also and also so and your bicycles, you may provide the bicycles and helmet. And so we encourage people to come.
0: Okay.
1: But then also registration is so person will register *771*001#.
0: Okay.
1: *771*001#. And also bit me up your website, Prudential Life Insurance Ghana, aqua your website and so on. Bit me a follow prompt you know, to register from there. And I send you a car, you know, professional riders, and I say elite, you know, pro, you know, money event, you know, be happen on the 6th of September. Nti nyameya aduma 6th September at Boteman. Seeing you in Boteman where we have the sports stadium. Nti hono muna sa event, you know, so ebesha si 6th September, eye kwesiada. Yebesha si 11 a.m. By 11 a.m. near registration. Exactly 12 na yase race nasi. Nti eno die. So a person register, you need to belong to a club.
0: Okay.
1: And you register through the cycling, your cycling clubs, which goes through the Cycling Federation. And also the Ewohonum.
0: Okay. Inti Prudential team nankasano ye share sa 7th edition year. What actually does it represent at the mamu?
1: And to us, you know, we are very much excited. The 7th edition represent greatness because mm-hmm. over the years, one of the key things that we've tried to do is to have all our partners and all key stakeholders that are very much important or involved in preparation of crew ride on board. And you know, last year we had the Honorable Minister for Sports, Ora Kofi Idi Adams, now Honom, Yenya, President of the Ghana Cycling, Ghana Olympic Committee also was present over there. And this year, we are happy to have all these people on board, especially having the university community being part of this. And Obibaka say perfection. 7th edition means perfection. Perfection. And that's what we are looking forward to. And Sadia Mekan, you know, over the years, we've had about 400 to 500 cyclists coming together to cycle. So you can imagine how the whole event is like. And that's our expectation. It's going to be an excellent one. And we encourage everybody, even if, so we name riding in Pwa, there are going to also be other fun activities over there. And there was snooker or honom. Yeah, well, stationary bikes. There will be stationary bikes available for you. We also encourage you to bring your kits. So over the years, what we do is inclusivity. And you know, Obia in Frim and Kuala, people living with disability. Obia. And we encourage you to also come with your family. There are going to be other activities aside cycling over there where you can enjoy, you can also bond with people as well.
0: That's great. Ukasani na na sena we are now bobong among for the opportunity. I don't come on baby. Na those that you want to appreciate na fi you found come on the AC.
1: Okay. And since I make a you know your Ministry for Sports, they have been very supportive from day one of the event. We have the Ghana National Road Safety also being a part of this pre-ride. And University of Ghana Sports Directorate, almost Beo Honom. And the Ghana Olympic Committee also present. We will also have the Ghana Cycling Federation, who is also going to be present at the event as well. We have MTTD. And to Obu Ohonomo Obeka say, hey, na kwa kakaka we say, yeah, the bicycle nam soa, seka, ebi ya, yene cars ne beshe road in any adiade. And to, we've put everything in place to ensure your safety, because one of the things that we preach about is safety. And see, we will have the MTTD also there to control the traffic and all that. Yes.
0: All right. Give to your better wasi. I've been talking about it, but then what baby mama and tia say ni mwa daho ye pa and yada wasi for sharing this info with us.
1: All right.
0: I was your check it time now. It is now 7 minutes after four. This is 106.3 Adum FM. Yeah, Fastdark SMA Echo Bank, the Pan African Bank. As always, Shas yes, I know boy Nadia. The numna digita tanka cranka cra. Ose and they beat me up banking conveniently. Nya dia ha hoko banking hall. 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I said, no way. Kelic potassium fertilizer. If the agromonti, we are a queer for a jinkwa. And the mount no by an esuya doso. 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Iti aya na washeno so amaim. Afe yemiyem na yankweyelim. Prof Akwaba.
2: Eja.
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2: Omu
0: ni mse. Yes I ya na e ha kipa. Yeah. But anse ebe chase no. My wachira kwa eno. 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
2: Emi se bebi e shiane di ewo edukuru me kwa pimu. They were doing some water work. So why Fridays and Saturday? The Friday ne ye empire born, and Saturday so ye cancel. This year was so tum. It was so tum mambo. Zen places ne ye once ye all Monday cancel day na Sunday a Sunday service na one is so empire born. Na every Thursday be answer. Ya would be answer. This year our time are coming to three. Na normal is 0544-94-2110 0544-94-2110-0594-13-10-53 Yeah.
0: All right. Now, sir, I say we abba, abba, abba, abba, abba, ask you the quiet ofa so ye niema na no ada wodi fufu be boom eno kra na ye omo a ye wo mo particular
2: yes
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2: e
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2: papa wo
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2: eh
0: e di ara mi ke
2: but or no e wo ya no me me bo so
0: okay
2: oh she ye bi she 58
0: mhm
2: she ye ni ye bi a emu da ho ah ono dia wo ye den a wo be mu a opue mu a wo yi ni pa tennis we mu 8 ya papa ah ma di 58 67 76 85 94
0: Shasef will be 50.
2: Say that because it been working, but I'm on the other time I spy.
0: It
2: been working, father said. They were waiting for 80 years going in here. They better told than I had.
0: They best yes, yes, yes,
2: yes, yes, yes, yes, yes, yes, yes, yes, 1985, 1994, 2003, 2012, mm-hmm. 2021. 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Sankofa is a more Francis, you'll be announced. Sankofa is here, you guys, or my brother, yet they are. Say the defend way che defend the way che the bibe go any mass
0: yeah
2: she go as here pa we defend be go money mass pa almost na so ye ye pa since sankrofo no most omo na ye mpdc is na ambassador so no sankrofo ni meet that count favor no the who said it now bread and say we pick ka say bread na be wow because what do you know oh here ni
0: wow prof afi me person say san hwade ba ko na fe ye wi a na ebre na aka no ye de ahwe amonfo date kakra amon se obi bo date na ana se enfa se ye ye ye aya okay na se obi ewo sa ye ni mu de den a 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
2: she a spiritual program your program the amount e fa ne she ye wo a akwara is we di be sa afi ba kwa so start is your nante ye but if you me so now da fo mu na se wo nante a ono che se bibia da cross
0: na bi lazy
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2: 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Ye wade e betima ya ma wa e be sesa. But as we meet me yet me wa kola bo wonu ne ton. The doctor said me o e do nya ton. What is here? We need to Oban and Oni to Oban and Nibak when yet.
3: One fat two of his right.
2: Oban and I say, Oban and Nibak, we be a cat and so. Don't let me man any day. If one day, but you will be so no call home, yes, and Oban, this is here, but Obano, or the Sadian head and nearby, don't let me use the credit fuel. Naturally, was Abanoma. This son, I was old and I was Bano. Negative for woman, it's me if him not positive. Now then, I hear you made that amount. And I said, you know me.
4: Ah, yeah, now she's sharing it to say, because you are when you're prospering. Now say that Papa can't wait. There's some quite the any. If you get nerd move,
2: and yet she can't hear you. Once it will be any problem. Problem more crowd will buy a yard in Juska.
4: Ah,
2: oh. Ebu owa
4: fa.
2: Ebu owa dia ne dia. Oh.
4: Enye so be ka dia ne dia.
2: Oh,
4: dabi. Sunsu afia manfo.
2: Oh, dabi.
4: Ena je ina papa ne yekoy ne yekoy ne yekoy na.
2: Oh, dabi. Obi owa okro oba mi jiniska. 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So obi ane problem dia obi owa nia me be ya ma. Nia me be ya na be kire se. Obi tu yesi aso bo tu yesi. 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O dia simple ye fast as ye se pebe ye na yi. Aha, says obi ane obi owa ne dia no. Wa so aba da wi obi owa na se abano asa mangu na so dada na mo na e de
4: ese no
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4: All right, prof send my contact number bi na fe yan fa date kakra fan so so ne fan so e
2: no man ye 08017 476 0508 0 17 476 0508 0 17 476 0544 94 2110 0544 94 2110.
4: All right.
2: It's here. Say date here, yeah, crown. But for me, say Kalabulu. Last of all, she be friend from Nigeria. Did the date, but they are catching with your phone. So the of Nigeria, you on TV, but sana I'm confirm, Baba, my friend confirm, TV no, no frame. We catching with your hood, your phone. So I am one. Well, I'll attend it. Let us offer Cassia Pa, that's what Cassia. We can ask what you can. I don't know him.
4: Yes, I said from the top. It's Daniel Tete, and on the date number first, 18 February 1998.
2: 18 February,
4: yeah.
2: On all the end of the
4: 1998.
2: On the sea, Beko Yabet and Guasia, the Obafanaka, the people good anymore say, and Sunday, the ye. Ye jere di ebe ba na ware de jere be hano o ye brema de jere be hano o ye oba so ni kuru be ha be tete no ablabo o nya ni je wa wale mu da aha na de ndi sika ubenya asumije wa wale mu no nya bi aha ni pa so be di ni sika mo.
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4: Oye Brema.
2: 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O chini mu time. Oba walbe tre. To we outside child. Bibri nti outside child nkwa anu wanyinya. Ono anga sa kwa onche we yase. Sisi ye wumono.
4: Right, Rebecca, there 18th August 1991.
2: 85.
4: August.
2: No, no, so bidi ye beto bebre. I will hope hard here, obeshia bibiri wana brabum. And son at me, the Essini, I want some, a dreamer, some acquaintance, some in a bar, Boro school, Crobet Marcus, school, bet to baby now, or quite rich will draw on pass it. Tiana, I will hope here, bet me share best friend on so the best in bet when you're easy.
4: All right.
2: Yeah.
4: Emmanuel there, 10th November 1997.
2: Dead, eh?
4: 10th. 10th November 1997.
2: Oh no, obedi ye bet when you're wali ye. Wali ye njina. Akwantu ni na otu ebe ye bet. 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
4: Okay. Catherine de 19th May
2: 1974 by
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4: Won share. 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
2: 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Spama cord ya re ne be tete no kon mu.
4: Oh, okay.
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4: eh me pa cho mama sendi mba me me personal phone so ye ze wuni me number ntino no de de mu de ba me ye eh youtube de na ye de oi oh be si o si tie ye se fo e je se o fiti ya na u chat fa isa ana de ye no ye offside me amika se fa fa ho de ana de fa o me de me kan ne mfa nya dwuma you know what I'm saying ma for the bad that was is now the David yeah one end them
2: one end but aggression
4: it year for the crash of one family Isaac there 24th August 1981
2: tiny pan akon ba han pa but on so be adoye pa on so be nyashika pa on so be we bebere sane pa no
4: okay
2: shika be banin se ba command na any problem and on so be we ba kwan so wetin awale on so awale first one en ko yi to the second
4: Rebecca 19th March 2009
2: sane pa no best swag we ask pa bebere pa we ask and say say di onya ni easy onya ni easy abrapo difficult I will go police station some cotton say eh we need no be here bi.
4: Wow.
2: Before very 30 years, we call police 1 and 4. When she had when she had police, now you are here and go here. But she said no, be who she can.
4: All right.
2: Yeah, yeah. About five problems, you must know what he. To who is our problem? I said never. And I just said you didn't say that. No, she be pure mu.
4: Yeah, for last 3 years, friends. Mavis, 26th March 1996.
2: 26.
4: I know the obedi ye
2: but ni pa so pen asam ba bi obeko bi ani pa be fight no best no be o sikani o ko ni mu so obesa ba na chi wa blabo opeja obesa ba fom wa sha sha blabo na so sa na tie ono so kwa wa ri di kan so enfa adas na partner ni be wu anasi awa ni be gu
4: yan sha Dennis ni de na 31st March 2000.
2: Anonso oba faro homu mo. 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To answer obi break through biya obe call down answer na asan apeja de ho. To ne se ronya ni ze wabra wo kwa ware so awani ni engine first 40 na anya me ni na entem fa.
4: Okay, we need no use say man fishy was then was it the day near 2nd October 1999
2: and also be the papa but also be sharo honey be because I'm second a year womb then was here we are here womb I will hold a cow womb to an own room the baby if he now I don't hope you have a papa be our years I don't know I don't
4: know
2: but still no of the first and difficulty in him so be somebody later on and be far.
4: Okay. All right, so last one, Yanko. 18th December 1992.
2: 18th
0: December 1992.
2: Sani pa no so bedi ye. Ano sini pa nsha dan pa na so. Kura. 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Engine into better still no. No to kwa so beti metu ko betu ko be fa difficult mu asa. Ansa na wati me de akọ. Na to be o sikani. Na to nya ni ze. Ko be fa. Aha.
0: All right.
2: Sanity.
0: Open your fancy. Na am I contact number ni bi na fi insurance.
2: Let me say your number no here. 0590 1 3 1 0 5 3 0 5 9 4 1 3 1 0 5 3 0 5 4 4 9 4 2 1 1 0 0 5 4 4 9 4 2 1 1 0 0 5 4 4 9 4 2 1 1 0 0 5 4 4 9 4 2 1 1 0 0 5 4 4 9 4 2 1 1 0 0 5 0 8 0 1 7 4 7 6 0 5 0 8 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0 1 7 4 7 6 0 5 0 8 0 2 o'clock. Our time will come to 3. Organize our one. I can solo mo baby. We kunyan. Can kunyan. I'm here. My channel. Pa 8 o'clock. Me wo. What person be show date biara? Be show show chef dem. Abla boni koye. Ni man koso yari house. You smell how? Wait me to an amoaba. Ya show ban wa bo ahun 200 Ghana Cedi. Also after the program, no person show chef dem. Do date the day when we share day when I go say day the person if we show after the program wait my friend. Osha after the program no e ye wa ye no mane die e si se da ho e tu e ta fre e tu ada ga e wo akwala wo ye pani wo ya bro ya pati o e ye si se da wo e sha pati e sha akwala ye be hwe na ye de abo e 200 na be bi e sha na ye edukuru me kwa pem ho na ye Friday and Saturday na so to mambo ze free search and share Sunday, Monday and Wednesday. Then Yami Adwetch and also now you show puna muhia no so ibiaba. Tiwa u here be a lucky soup where young one dear mamma taught baby dear that's yes. And rather nam soup no so young one you might be brain. Also meet me and refer to the coin. And I'm not fast where we are quite young and you be a
0: better
2: than all life. Yaman come home.
0: All right. Okay, that's it. Right, Abusia, young trust, coffee squatter, trust near the around the world in 5 minutes. I'll bring you to Nafi, Akoya, and

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1: But aya na wo mune. Obisi, what advice do you have for the next generation? Don't come.
0: Ah.
1: Don't come.
0: They shouldn't come.
1: Don't come. Na bede.
0: Oh, now I'm out here.
1: Brother, we don't come.
0: What baby has will be there, mama?
1: Don't come. Oh, baby. Oh, baby. Dear Pa, dear Potte, Ben Pana, oh, baby. Dear Potte Pana, oh, baby. Don't come. Brother, what do you say? Who's an hour when you're broken heart?
0: Eh,
1: yes, since it will be Nina when you're broken heart.
0: That's what you're doing. Ama also was stay hydrated. I bring a break in. It's I say every day your body needs clean, refreshing water. Now I wake you soon. Akofa, one for life. Ediaba, we a campaign. They supported people living with various cardiovascular diseases. Yeah, no. Every bottle be our betono. Yeah, easy can move. Edi call National Cardiothoracic Center. We call ibu. Now they are boys are for them. Iti bomo di answer benu a week. Ono mu ni nana na ode boa ayadoe e wo kwan sonko eso. It is proudly produced by Casa Precon PLC. I will purify drinking water was a one for life. FDA ayi mu hwe mu no agia tum se ye pa no fa se birthday entum se si a quick na fi ye nto aso enko enim. Happy 8th birthday enko Emma Eresi Sika Ando. From your father, Papa Sika Ando, your mom, Just Love Sika Ando, and the rest of the Sika Ando family, we wish you the best as you celebrate your birthday today. Enjoy, and may the good Lord bless you. Nafi, Mifa, we also end to a quick one. Nafi, yanko yenimu. Happy birthday, Uncle Emma Zoe. Nyame Onsha Bebri, na onto Uncle Nem. Eye Zoe, Lucy, Ampoma Mensa. Ha, Zoe, Lucy, Ampoma Mensa. Happy glorious birthday going out to you from Francesca Osei Tutu and the rest of the family. Wishing you well as you celebrate your birthday today. A 24 Enkasa, na yamfa ya regated sports. And so, and to us.
2: 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Keep listening, Irrigated Sports. It's real sports. Best for you, good for you.
0: Yeah, man. Best for you, good for you. Over.
3: Well. Please, Irrigated Sports. And your perfect program, perfect engaging,
0: that's right,
3: and perfect unrespected. Irrigated Sports, hey, papa. So listening to Irrigated Sports, you grow old and you die old. Thank you
0: too. Sofu Kum Chacha.
4: 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So you listen, Prophet Kum Chacha. I'm listening and I'm here. God bless you.
0: Bless you too. Joseph Langabel.
5: Ladies and gentlemen, my name is Joseph Langabel, King of the Jews, the chief general for the national team. I irrigated soap at Doom FM, number one, the old Ghana. If you jealousy go quench,
0: yeah.
5: Observers are worry, believers are enjoy. I irrigated sports. No sympathy for the cripple. Yeah. After the criminal war, take it to the dances. Over war.
0: Sisi.
6: Other for me, didn't this Sisi Chum? 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
0: Obesre, Sri and Sri, come up. 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
7: Kwame Joso.
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2: ba ko show dia ba
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2: hey
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1: One person.
0: Okay, what goes with Briar? 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
1: me, Kofu Briar.
0: So I go to Fonia, Fonia,
1: Minia, Estor. Number no goes to Paris. I say, no, no.
0: We are some idea. We know any. But most of the people know you saw problem. Maybe I'm back to problem one. The problem two.
1: Mais la mère ghost.
0: Minya ghost. Alors tu as dit tu veux une force sans manistou ghost. 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
1: Chale.
0: I want me out to you sans manistou.
1: Yeah, no my ghost. Me and ghost yeah.
3: Sans
1: my
3: fan
0: here.
3: Vous êtes gars en casane.
0: Sans my fan here.
3: Gars en casane, manes no. Je ne fan here du.
1: Yeah.
3: Allez on essaie. Hey. On ferait obia. 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
0: Na Christian, send me pan message.
3: Se open ye pa. First one. No jantem kakra bi abetem bi.
1: Yeah.
3: No sa ko fre back.
1: Yeah.
0: Derby. Se enya jantem. Che, enya jantem ta wod ya. Ba ko ne kwa ten. Na me from ba.
3: Ah, send me ka. E di se
0: o bi bi ta tro di ano.
3: Re o to aso. Sa time no. No anfa.
1: Sa se we. Mike E. My car already used several times. Me can be uncle for
0: me. I never woke up.
1: But me, so me tell me who me jam me. I'm doing my life, right? So me, me call baby na me jam me phone too. Now me banam be who miss calls. I will phone also. Now me be on a share. Now me who they offer me by a cope. I won't frame me be mono. And likely say me from no dan will be our frame me bet 10 at once. But I know me who is a crana. Me, I won't send the message.
3: Yeah,
1: we are from once now, one for now. Now I send the message.
3: Yes.
0: Yeah, that's the right way.
1: Effort. Me buy an umafro.
3: Now we do.
1: I'm not friend. Meet me after I send girlfriend.
3: Meet me after me. Nyongku a minimum the power number of times. Minimum the power. Menene bopa.
1: Yeah.
3: Number of times be a me nyongku no no. Ono na njene bufu.
1: Yeah. It depends.
3: And I
0: look at you.
3: And I do bear 12.
0: I know fuck what you're gonna make. Can we come back and say? What about the man? I'm not trust.
1: Yes.
3: But how do you depend on this?
1: Yeah.
3: Time you cry on friend of crown and flow down no past 67.
1: Debbie.
3: I used to do money, I see a quite good German boy 889. One friend of nine.
1: Yeah.
3: One five with the Yatua, I say, you call lunch, JBR 12 and I want.
0: Oh, it's a woman at 12. So I want a number. I want a woman.
2: I want a number.
0: I do 12. Yeah. Make up with your foyer. Who
1: collects? I send a message. You just say, I need my stone number goes down.
0: Kwame,
1: Alex, me installed the
0: new phone. Phone, Kwame. I just say, yo, me na say me tia one and catch. I say, ah, don't do wrong. What's me now? What's me now? Make up, oh, sir.
1: Eh, I say, me
3: don't tell you.
0: Oh, Kwaku, ligi ne ba.
2: Say the ayeke. Who say? Edim Berna. Sebiya. What she obi ha?
0: Yeah.
2: What she obi o baby be any foreigners in contact her. Yeah, we say we dey na
0: there. Eh, we say begin e nya phone for no. No number screen e be na dey go so. But say nyame adon. Yeah, onipa be bere ma ne kwa boss we be kwa custom na so. And you say no, say Dina, me we Dina be 10.
2: Yeah.
0: Say me dey nyame adapt the car be Dina car so. What so small. Dina at the pump. The phone dey fear for pa.
2: Enye won kwa me say say but me she awon na mejo.
0: Yeah.
3: But we dey go there we.
2: Ha plan no ban
3: for my journey there na me multimedia.
0: Yeah, as
3: I do TV, I mean I do TV.
0: Yeah, yeah.
3: As empa me dey as
0: empa.
1: Me most of the workers need na no. Ibu MGL etwas. MGL etwas. Me church members na omo am omo numbers no. Omo nya da bi, omo nya start with before Odin beba no church ne di kan.
3: Ah, okay.
0: To call the phone na be free.
1: Na me na for police for na so no.
3: Obia
1: master number bia. Police ne di kan so na Odin aba.
2: Ma police for base 50. Police.
0: Ah,
2: the phone go am go say.
0: Say Odin police.
1: O true phone say me dance ni.
0: Nya
1: bo police.
0: Ye nyina sa.
1: Eh
2: baba.
1: Wow, me bo police ne. Wow. It's in India, Obia, this that with
3: police.
1: I'm son of Dian Casabet, that's why I'm rank.
0: You know,
3: I'm in the police, you grab rank, the crack of social grab, promotion grab,
0: and I'm time for police. About the police, Alabama, the police, too, man. Big police. But they, but we are police. That's more police. Sa, police is
2: I'm going to say,
0: Mm-hmm. No matter the new relationship.
3: If you are crying, phone you cry. What's the
0: aha.
3: My number is you crying.
0: David Kaswa Gobe.
3: Why?
0: I'm not talking about David Kaswa Gobe. David Kaswa Gobe.
3: I don't know.
0: That's why you are doubting who is calling pa no you offended.
1: Uni
0: me say na me gu ni pa so doors.
1: Uni me say na no ada na me ya dey me phone so am say me hwe na we bia na me ko hu. Papa's Pizza.
0: Yeah.
1: Na Papa's Pizza no. Say my store or my circle branch number.
0: Yeah.
1: Spenters there. Tell my dear.
0: Yeah.
1: So just say ah, dey me hwe no star. Na we are my me do na and me how na make ka come say sabden na me worry na that
0: na put our retire don't block me
1: na that or down when ah because me try in recent time me from am say I don't know my store numbers we na here there oh it
0: depends my my say go to frog go back check
2: go be real no
0: that's on time talk of it
2: oh
0: me show us talk about now pink from
2: no no me go toy na na me ye mumu ama no ti me number we na me save is in case
0: Kwaku league no ba.
1: Mhm.
0: Atla football for
1: come but Miss Robbie with the
2: show.
0: Atla.
1: Hello. Me from cho. Why me na me we fi?
2: Okay.
1: I say me inti. Me from from teo. Eh. Kumasi Asante Kotoko.
0: Yeah.
1: Coach fufu ya wan kofa na.
0: Yeah.
2: Eric.
0: Think about.
1: Papa na my other part dead you.
0: Ah, I don't come by.
1: What you say, no?
0: Ah,
1: hey,
0: this is what some work no.
1: She.
0: Oh,
1: me tie papa no pan ye.
0: I some work.
1: I feel. I no
0: care.
1: She. I no see. Baku kwe come zoom kwa. I see. Say, toda ma na ye fa pressure. Eme tron so say ebia place in yadi anedi.
0: I no care. I no
1: see. Em pressure on too much because facilities ne ye. Na pitch no mo bobo so kwa no enye. Into how do you blame them? And now, on make examples, other African countries are work or pain. Any no, facilities, papa, or more, enhance football, but here, or by, you know, and you mentioned, say, a club like Kotoko.
2: Yeah.
1: As a same continue work, which papa near day. And also debate a BCS of
0: Fonso.
1: Quack, I'm
2: still asking
1: you. What is your credit? Papa Namion said, we are not serious as a football country.
2: Yes, you are a football country.
1: Facilities would be Pianya,
2: Africa, Kibianya, football, Muno, Ubiaco Jay.
0: Quack, I bet you're a player.
1: Yes,
0: I'm such a player. What if we are coach? utere player obe bre just bre bogo ko here one touch pe a back na enye ntimo so so be four times as na control
1: and as no can say yam
0: so you don't see the real players
1: ko tro do na papa na beka o ba ye ye in the observational
0: ko ko ono ono e bolika
1: challenge
0: think o e bolika kan ko bolika sa okay sa park here kan nyina no am for obe coach ko o bi an equipment
1: mo ye di
3: o ka wa ja so
0: ye dey me person profono ba han no ye di bia o
2: hu
0: 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But oti kromo anu ye di bobe fast
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0: Sika kuro ba. 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O problem abaka wo. 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No at back seat no. The crying coach. O ka ba ko yesema wo kan kwagu. Hwa, me ni so ko aye any of the Premier League
2: centers
0: apart from Baba Yara ani Accra kwagu. O ba ka se ah, pon kokro na so be bre.
2: If you watch him say, "What did that finish you? Who be than it
0: to just say, 'Who you come and say,
1: Charlie, Charlie'?
0: And I say, 'Tuba, Tuba, Tuba, Astro Tef, Tuba ni a Tef.
2: Takwa di ano media ma di a
0: rekwa. Obani, adia, boys, ne bo bo osono. And to go, baby, papa biya, unti mi ma bo no. Because odia, bo ma pass. 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But kuto bosa bo ni media. 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
2: Ase eba o osono.
0: Unti mi di bo ma pass. And to go, baby, bo ni wa ma pass pa na wanti no. Kwa ku football, the most important is a pitch. I just say radio ni console. You can't have a radio station without a console.
1: But then,
0: aha, and you say pitch nya is a football no. I project it. As you saw some co Congress. I will call Ammonis Animal. I will call I'm going to
2: I'm
0: going to go to the Ghana football. Pressure at the coach, you know, just say, yeah, Perizos. Pitch, you know, so training the panel, so no.
1: The player wanted to do something
0: this, but the pitch
1: now I'm one. It's not my player no cry about that. It's one shot. I would just say, do I can't say player? And so if you pitch, no.
2: And some boys, yes, you don't want to call every year, country for frog. Ah, pitch near camera.
3: Yeah,
2: you train on boom
0: the world. Football, dear, and one pitch. The pitch first, and Zana Bibia. A class for stadium requires friends say, stadium.
1: Hear me say,
0: I swear.
1: Pictures now.
0: Oh, I'm crying.
1: And you remember getting to where 8 p.m.
0: over. That's a number bobo.
1: I'm a bobo in a. Ah. Now, me share said they can't hear dust. Now, me share. Back on said they dust on it to say. She said they like. Hey, Mark is a war. So, near the
0: other.
1: And now, Baku Pensu, Baku say. And now, Baku say. Say,
0: Kokomanya brio.
2: Complex.
0: Team B stadium.
1: Eye no so. Eye for community no.
2: Community na dia kura.
1: Chale, chale.
2: Ah ya dia si da da da da.
1: Very beautiful. I just say pitch now kura no e bobo so ho no. Accra stadium en room kwata. Accra Sports Stadium e pitch room.
0: Ye dia grow.
1: Ye dia grow.
2: Etisha say tournament aya kwa ye nyi
1: sika. I was asking myself say.
2: Then farm of the papier
1: those things no. Are they so big than Oman Ghana to, you know,
0: the biggest canoe, eh?
1: Why?
0: Kwaku Accra for the renovation here. Kwaku pe partner. Sika kom ene ne ene mai here. Obi disconnect di. Oh yeah. Obi di di. The other park can hire this canoe. I mean, could tell you as I said glass one. And who yano? Cause Accra is tombo ene bebo shwa or the direct. No, not di.
2: Yeah, me juno ho de.
0: Omo ne ya ho.
2: Ghana I kwaku me ka o me politicians no ho. Omo unity my phone who
0: you know first politicians na kwa
2: na so me take decision
0: there be there omo appointing crofoa
2: decision
0: kwa phone so eya bo ni be
2: yi na me kai
3: kwa me je do be
2: ka ka say say
3: hands on ke here ozo ma ho e ho ya ye say me my two gana e for is ga ngokoy say ho
1: ah ah why
3: we yan pani fo
1: asem me kwa de e ma nim
2: ka so kwa ni wo
3: How many years?
0: I can't wait. The beer, I'm planning to cook myself. Ah, on fire. There's no other way. And my bumusa, kwaku, 10 years.
1: Ah, ya kank, as anyway, I can't
0: put 10 years.
3: Now, when you say ufiti, busu, baby, I'm here, baby, kwaku.
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3: ha. 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
1: o.
2: Ameba jume anope, ena omujina. Maybe a techno for dino one.
3: Mm-hmm.
2: Yes,
1: MC,
2: MC, you know, name is engineer.
3: Oh, boy.
2: No, no, no, if you did, it sends you to babies or pumping machine. Satachanugu, a quantum to sir, I sorry, be war.
3: Hey, I guess you be a church, a police, a
2: police
3: church, one year, Bobby Zoo.
2: I can't come one.
0: I'll put for
2: one.
0: I can't come. What do
2: you know?
0: First light, I condemn him. First light, can they do him?
1: They're saying, I'm dangerous, but the other day I was standing there, Anka. Taxis ni trotro na omo afa fankofo ebe sisi
0: ya the way. Omo wiso
1: out there. I avoid it. Sa out there because I say na 3 lanes na main road na say kan royal expressway no. Eno so na omo gina.
3: You
1: say you see how dangerous it is. Omo gina ho to you know alight people and then pick passengers at the same time, which is very dangerous.
0: Kwa kokoro ni we there. Kwaku na America o se yini beba so Congress beba so. Nti o ma be kodi o mo ko alaji gusa no se onko. Yenim ko bo mo kwaku di ebiade be piem bia no.
2: O se tete
0: ba. Na o pani problem e nya no ai Carola FC so anya bi. O de ka ye man to player no.
1: Na mo so anya bi. 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
0: Mo ko tuesca.
1: Nim ye o be kwaku tu ya se beya because for I'm saying for 3 years o.
0: Ah so anto so be tuya.
1: I'm saying for 3 Windows no mu ntimi nye.
0: Na bi untia dia untia
2: no. Sare ba 3 years. Ko from bitch ya.
0: Eh, na mika say after 3 years ko untia still ah.
2: No ntimi sample.
1: Yeah, yeah, say kwen bia
0: so ko tia.
1: Ma te say.
0: Ko ta timbe bi fofo na betoy.
1: Omo ye.
0: I think say oba betoy no sa.
2: Eh, Haruna
0: di. Yeah.
2: Education minister.
0: Education minister sa nko mu nyina anko ye. But next time bia na nyon nko a business partner bia dia. Obi ya business bia ko to business bia. Make sure say liability no ho ko hia say access no. Mm. Ko access ni eden ya. Moi, je vais te dire un commentaire. 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
2: commentaire.
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0: Oda oya bi da bi hope ya.
1: Eni aso send me message. 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
0: Da bi hope ya ro de.
1: E ba cho o de no ghost nka ho.
3: Ghost nka ho.
0: Ghost for do win mama.
1: O de de ghost bi aga.
3: Ya ko bo police asem de. Ya ma we tum se. Na sei where am I about to just say they say who na kwa so da ba no file lines in kura bi o dem say na say dem e be ma yanum e dem betum dia
1: no ye na e weapon kesi a won e super
3: eti o hwe emra na eh regulation 73 li 2519 wa be yin ngin afri ona o se eh draba ni mu na mo on fa o driver's license no en kita ne mo no mane ngu trim number no na odu ho anwa bo number no de ama eye police ni a o request no
1: but e wo ho na de man so en say hwe
3: ah ba mra no say emfa ma no
1: but eno e da bi emra no say enye say onka say ma emfa ma no
0: emra
1: no
0: say
1: en say say ha chiko
0: en say say oje mimi de so akoda ma sama almost 2 months
1: eno na enye no
3: say ko oje an kenya hwe o
1: eh eh
2: oje de
3: ya no mo de ye ntio
0: kwaku me ba phone won
1: me ba
0: ai cover no say e pass oje ya ye fudu wa ka tu
1: ma me nka say mi we mo ma enye na enye eyigaka because emra no won and yes, eh, bia, ya abolish your cross, eh, and so do driver's license, and my police here, and I say,
3: oh, there's no, I cannot say. No longer mandated.
1: Who said, and you're mandated, but you're not so interested, on to me, inspector.
3: For driver's license, no, a permano, number no mano. That's the one your number now, man. They are
1: who are within 24 hours.
3: Yes, they are. What the original
1: driver's license, no,
3: driver's license,
0: never.
3: But at the spot now, all pair license in India, own fund license.
1: William, they are called Massa and Ransa Chemin nearby. Hey, the police phobia, aye, and a coffer, and police need there elsewhere. I'm reaching now. Ono kwa de omo nsin fika nu.
0: Na bi license and registration.
1: Obi sai ya na wa yi dia ma no. 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
0: Wa ko ska wa ko.
1: Yes, unti wa check hwe bi bi area wa taking decision. O wie pe o de wa dia.
0: Ko machine bo mata so.
1: Wa se. No o wie o de wa dia. Ba Ghana police ni de.
0: Onfa ma.
1: Onya so mu se kri na no.
0: Me dia da ma sama 2 months.
1: Ajiju.
3: And that's that.
0: Mi kwa bo che ba, mi kwa bo che ba da da. Ojima mi kwa 1 month so mi kwa.
2: Sa de na ko fa we na ba. Na driver ni ba ko se police ni je na license na no pa. E boy wi ato so kokojo ko esu ewu.
0: Agbara police ni na wu.
3: Ebe
1: ka se.
3: Ebe won pa be ko duru ho. Go ahead and cry now. Who will have any
0: books? Castle for the
2: prophet. I see you.
1: I'm coming in Castle same way. Your best say, baby. A Jumano, a Nipa, and what Jumani. Yeah,
2: yeah.
1: It's a toda. Yem massa, dear, and wait him. But when he said, a bit with me, you sue a police, no. I said, or the person didn't
0: talk. I don't want to call
3: that. I want to tell you. I want you to do my radio so crack.
1: Mammy, and yeah. Me car red no na ne number plate no na a very slim
3: okay
1: who say car that's normally the piano ebisusu ana car no me dey call workshop mom ko ye car no who say number plate ebu e cha no mo ro a ebu ana numbers no
3: e fe de we kwa de na no dey email the boss kwa say this year dey no kwa no a mistake from their end.
1: And then if
3: you feel it, you will jump for a camera.
1: Okay.
0: And then I'm on trauma.
3: This year.
1: It's me, the end, the NFAD. And I'm a quiet can woodman. You almost spray can we not and why some way. And I'm so I'm on cop. Chuffle fro and fumble. I'm quick chair no buy. And no, not who's a difference. Why? Ketwaka.
0: Stylish, my number plate.
1: Aha.
0: Stylish.
1: And I'm a bar and I'm Mujinami. Ewo me best ati moto we no sa shama yi wo na wo e no mu gina mi e no mu se omo ne your friend is saying DVL 4 ye e debe de be compliance there there and I'm so okay me how ne say ah o say it no me number plate no we na here authorized na sa na say me we ani nam krom bebre on so there bi it no as I say me no mu che me difference we do omo car no and I'm so okay anye me de be ko ho no more and trebin fa and wall mommy. And you know, also, daddy just said, Media number two, Eddie Fikano. Oh,
0: one out two number.
1: Oh, yeah, that day, no, so I'm a co number. Name a cockaswa. And I'll probably name a cockas when I'm so. May call all the way caswa. No two number plate if you want. Men, I'm not police for Fukushia, Menacano. And when you say a car, you register deep, you say DV mon, not number plate mon. Police bet me, because we are yard on betting. Me I may say, I will go and do said the work canal, Matty, I will go and do it. Or said that this or mutu, and I'm so okay, agreed. And yeah, who to know?
3: Sure, mammy,
1: no to be mammy. Next time, now police be young or quite so. Met me there, Chen said, this is what happened.
3: If you baby, I will walk around, you could plate to the
1: crowd. A crime, it is a Mikosia police for far, met me there, dear dance, yes, eh? Mona motu, say men konamin koye say. Na, makwakoye. Or say that, and also, only a dear dear betro. And I'm then how do we go about this? Because from even if Ude Kaswa and Kramen Kona me do a crowd and a quacucha plate now, from a one arm, the Bell Barber Sinako, a
3: year, one way,
1: how to way. Unim number of police that meet me a show more quiet. Oh, Kokrano police meeting the bike so crown who said, Kano, she knew cra, or crab it me at you. So, mammy, also only be the Adam's okay, then let's do it this way. Yeah, nay, I agree. So, plate now, what you know. Mamin take a picture. Ah, wow, police ni na ujina wa ukra me kaa ni plate no. Na, me, ode ayon wa mi phone so. Na mi do, na in case police ni bi che mi ya.
3: Eshi ya wa
1: Chali, mi yi mi phone na se. 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Enam sa, how can I intimidate me the whole police officer? Now, me phone, no. Obey, me phone, no.
2: I say,
1: oh, delete it. Picture now, make your police okay, name, man. Do him. And pam, and a picture now, make your name. Oh, delete it. Hey. Yes, she deleted it.
3: And yet,
1: let me work for her, do him. Me and I'm okay, let me just, and I'm in your butcher. Me ye di man kashi inti later no kwen na me kashi man inti de woman obey
0: so ma me bufu ya
1: e pa na o person achieve
3: e me do
1: ha miwa unim phone na o si where delete picture na fish no me am di me phone I went back and then me sabe restore picture no
0: because I got restore clean
1: the you know I'm saying and I'm recycle be wuko wa o be bisa
0: password
1: I finish ya who su ni inti de obey fast wo pa na so woman na see say on me wo issue why
3: and just added to a video
0: today.
3: I'm running suspect. That's about a LI 2519.
0: Oh, sit down.
3: Where a regulation 242, subsection, sub regulation 2. And on what you say, driver ni who are quiet, a mrak one, so say, police shall know both search, minanabes or satua. What shall say, evidence on the Sako occurred with video na kukusi.
1: Police didn't catch him say me need right.
3: They say right. Emra na ba.
1: That day na day as
3: I'm being who about to me a catcher or say police is here by be no so bizarre license so bizarre all set or car or yes set or car move. Emra na say Ẹsu video wo ho kwan se wo video na akokosi.
0: Me de eya kwa pe na na me de ko heaven.
3: Yes I say.
0: Police say police media camera bon ho.
3: There is eh isa.
0: There is police media on for the camera. Police media bi bon ho. E ti say e ko court kwa police ni kam na de ko di asem. Odu mu de party say odi bon bi. O police ni wasem. I be hono pass am make show.
3: This public knowledge say police phone bi. It made the some substance.
1: Yeah, because most of us we don't know our rights.
3: Yeah. And I'm right in the pono. Why would you say we can't walk? But can we say the police is challenging?
1: Oye, person who challenging
3: you? I mean, they say man we pioneer, me challenge you.
0: And I know what you
3: say. And I know what you say.
0: I'm talking about Kenya Moana. No, no, only before February.
3: You say Ghana carry the answer.
1: Me patro mate mrawo fro na aba no.
0: Anya mo nko
1: bank se bebre. Da biti di ntia omo na me single omo out no say. GCB bank no. Branches bebre o no mo a me ko ho ekoye transactions.
0: Omo nyi omo
1: including the wo any temanani ade a. E bia me ko na me kura me a me check in my name. I account me am account na me kwa ko yisika. They don't take my Ghana card bia say because eh me am account so what any third party
0: at for fingerprints in your money money
1: meanwhile Tesano branch in ko ade anytime bia make o bia no almost just almost verify me Ghana card na no so no e to da call or verify or verify
3: no
1: or train we train sir and I'm ah masa this is my personal account
0: yeah
1: me na me yi music why is it Jimmy catch man no one say mo penny the only branch I'm about mo institute say just say my verify me asana mo the musical man all your other branches in now me call ya me dey me personal check call ya they give me the money then I go and where there mo kan chrom e dey amase go
0: one eh be na I'm so I'm a raise be amoy
3: asana just
0: another
3: branch 2523 regulation 2026 and e ka say National Identity Register Act na act 2000 and my amendment amanabe act 750.
0: Okay.
3: Section 73 no clause 1 and they can say. Or say institution be anywhere or who can say obeje o Ghana card no so your photocopy.
0: Okay.
3: Or scan it and answer or inspect it.
0: Hey, the answer of her number can know the
3: answer. What the answer say? Oh, my own man, my own man, my own
2: man, my own man, my own man, my own man, my own
3: man, my own man, my own man, my own man, my own man, my
1: own man, my own man, my own man, my own dey on my and who says they say cry online say car cry now
0: and run here
1: dey DVL for you know omo you know say me better u bo Ghana card number na share so na pe na no
0: yeah
1: u bo say eji
2: a popping in
1: now information now by including picture cry we Ghana card this na ni na Abba Street
0: say say cry no ayo kwa na say say ya ma o papers na bebere bi omo
1: me card
0: and so mark card Ghana card
1: say lines na
0: na say me kwa no me ma me
3: na no me call one of the tackles say me kwa call ye yes me bi na me ba kwa me say me de ba kwa kwa it me and me drew me so no. I said me Ghana card. I'm so penny. Now I hear you. I'm so penny now on TV. Ghana card. What's the one I catch it all?
1: Hey,
3: no, I told you after a colleague back home. Massa, I'm about to try to find a Ghana card. Me and the man, I say, you're Ghana card. And I say, the Benny, you're Ghana card. Because I know I'm a whole telco.
2: This is almost the new directives be aba. Ah, just say a charges for fra.
3: And also, no more, papa.
0: What would the card need to
2: be? Yes, yes, yes, yes, yes, yes, yes, yes, yes, yes, yes, yes, yes, yes, yes, yes, yes, yes, yes, yes, yes, yes, yes, yes, yes, yes,
0: yes, yes, yes,
2: yes, yes,
0: yes, yes, yes, yes, yes, yes,
2: yes, yes, yes, yes, yes, yes, yes, yes, yes, yes, yes, yes,
0: ah, replacement look up
3: when you say first time tell you say
2: record update with replacement of card.
3: Ah, say be with Dino
2: and income. Oh, why your mistakes we need to also no. And also you 655 cities.
3: Ah.
2: Ah, fake.
3: Na are no matter.
2: You didn't know what. Nationality record update. 655 cities. Card renewal.
3: Sure.
2: 610 cities.
3: Are say who?
2: Record update only.
0: Now they don't hear it. I was
2: saying, you didn't boy. 400 cities. Now, I'm going to cry. Ni am going to PR. I'm say, opening 17. I say, or say, the NT or Mojisa, the only justify. New cars fees. Says, prestige service include fully air conditioned waiting room and coffee for applicants.
3: I don't know.
0: Even the database is there, you just have to print another one for
3: you. No, but
2: you
3: just 600 and 700.
2: Anyone was say by 30 years time, no. So we could renew. One tier cry, you be our best. 10,000 Ghana cedis.
0: 30 years time. Eh, to me, expire. Yeah, we do age bias, but number seven.
3: Sir,
0: BB now.
2: Eh, what is it? Eh, for our
0: money. Eh, we do 600. Eh, we be a catch.
1: Oh yes. To me, bow. Me the NSA.
2: 700 now.
1: Me baba renew me card. Ana me baba efu fro. Me no say me be ban now because me be enjoy.
2: Coffee.
1: Air condition. Any coffee. And to me, say we born there be. Oda for me, jine William na yema ni ati low fee.
2: Mr. Ba, wana watu open, watu
1: open. 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
3: 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Sa time, no.
0: Mr. Na mwame receipt. 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
2: Eti.
3: MPP time, eh? Now we are MPP time. I'm going to be Ghana Kadi. So now, yes, we'll be a
0: the tax yesterday. Are you for MPC near the mom garden and we try flowers. So we know that.
2: Ministers.
0: Your mom do try flowers in there. Your mom court allowance. And to me
3: what allowance?
0: Me Timamunino. O bon car ke kana here.
2: What can MP na say? Mona Asante at
1: Timamunino.
0: Me ba. What you say? Omar election.
2: Me ba. I say high din hinsi.
0: O na my here na nkoka.
1: Obi. O list no, price list ne wo hono.
0: Difference room.
1: Yamo bosu kakra na me fan compare e bika kakra na me hwade. Share first time registration no.
2: 610 cedis.
1: Okay. So MPP. MPP dan.
2: Na ese.
1: Ah. Because who him say? I had no first time registration below 25 years.
2: Mm-hmm.
1: New, that's a new fee per person. No?
2: Mm-hmm.
1: Are you free?
3: Yeah, you're free.
1: Oh, yeah,
2: you're free.
1: And a first time registration above 25 years. And also processing fee, 30 CDs.
3: Mm-hmm. Yes. For Lele.
2: Mm.
1: And a card replacement.
2: Yes.
1: 200 CDs.
2: Mm. Yes, yes,
1: and as I say, who the area?
2: 720.
1: And a record update only.
2: Mm-hmm.
1: Yeah. Are you free?
2: 655.
1: Jawadu.
3: And a
1: record update with replacement of card. And no, a 200.
2: Yes.
1: And I hold the
2: 655.
1: Okay, then my question. Nationality update.
2: Nationality 655.
1: Are you 200? And a card.
3: Okay, this is the number of
1: card renewal.
2: 610.
1: Card renewal.
2: 610 cities.
1: Aye, 150 cities. Mm-hmm. Card renewal. And then card transfer services, excluding courier services. Abia, you didn't bring. And no, aye, 75 cities.
2: Had the.
1: Come on, reflection. Wow.
2: And a record updates. Waha.
1: I had any record renewal.
2: And that means.
1: No, record update. Waha.
2: Yes,
1: which is free.
2: And I had the 400.
1: Then it fell down. Hey. I went to the same trouble and my license was hanging there.
3: One of wine, I never
2: Enyoma is the heaven no ne kro no
1: sofo ben ya
3: sofo na se
1: aso dai
2: ah and one awoka no
1: aso dai
2: me ba so na the what no me ba me o dia me
1: pese
2: me
1: ba dia dan what how do you know
2: the what me pese me dem no be kan
1: we yes long ba how I feel no information
2: oh ha oso na se sey
1: foko mark no
2: ah oso oso sey
1: Osi jamie nti o.
2: Wonje.
1: Osi abo di sel mai ishe puno.
4: It is a new one moment. I'm not a candy. Fine.
5: Yeah,
4: but
0: And you're free, and you're free. I got a new revenue collection, and between mayor and MP.
2: I'm not sure what I'm saying.
0: Dalia Opuni, Chiama, Sandra, Dixon, Norway, Black Jar, North Carolina,
1: David, what? And the wife, Mama Vida. Michia Omunane, Mariamo, or Mariamo, or Mariamo, or Mariamo, or Mariamo, or Mariamo, or Mariamo, or Mariamo, or Mariamo, or Mariamo, or Mariamo, or Mariamo, or Mariamo, or Mariamo, or Mariamo, or Mariamo, or Mariamo, or Mariamo, or Mariamo, or Mariamo, or Mariamo, or Mariamo, or Mariamo, or Mariamo, or Mariamo, or Mariamo, or Mariamo, or Mariamo, or Mariamo, or Mariamo, or Mariamo, or Mariamo, 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Mariamo, or Mariamo, or Mariamo, or Mariamo, or Mariamo, or Mariamo, or Mariamo, Oh, wanyani gidi bia but na ebusia for na kakra na
2: na.
1: It was very nice.
2: Oh, okay, Mariam Mariam Chimpa.
1: Yeah,
2: Mariam Chimpa ni Ache.
1: Oh, Debbie, last year, last month, yeah.
2: Last month, oh.
1: Now, come back, Mr. Isaac Boyce, and his wife, and his wife, Amsterdam, yeah, I'm sure you're
2: talking
1: about. Radia.
2: Radia.
1: One, Alaji.
2: Mama Lit.
0: Care for you limited.
2: Yes, and yeah, but
0: Yeah.
2: Who's Luka?
1: And let's come to our Luka.
0: Ah, Luka. A first view, Chairman.
2: Mama Chasam.
1: Yeah, Mama Chasam.
0: Mama Chasam.
1: ADB. Ring Road Central.
2: Yes. And I'm
1: Mrs. Obin. Mrs. Obin, traffic light. And yeah, mommy, Auntie Maggie.
0: Auntie Maggie.
1: You to check yourself for my nafe, Mrs. Azu.
0: City and City.
1: Mrs. Azu. Tamas Kitchen.
0: Tamas Kitchen.
1: Mrs.
0: Fantastic food by all
1: standards. Yeah, Auntie, you teach your mom. Good evening, Jerry. Please, happy birthday going out to Madam Kafija Yakubu of Mampubi Simpe from the children. Michael, Jemfi, Danso, and then Sam, Archery Danso. Long life in good health. God bless her. And on also Ediwi Eto so nafi yetwaswa answa. Ubi so dia base yenka adenta duduwa rudu huasem. She said they kwan baby a de nyu me a mimiti e mimi ni fie kwan me me de chira wa on. Wa dream be mu. We so or say from Wafa Yao Shoe Doctor and the entire market crew, we want to wish Abija a happy birthday. Edin and one Abigail now trying to call yes and Edin as cause the meanwhile Abija. We want to wish Abija a happy birthday. May the good Lord continue to guide and protect her for how kind she has been, and may she live to be 106+3. Said the oil by the like is it bit me a big na type of na Abijas I know. And so my Yen Twaso na yen show we so see today is my adorable daughter's birthday. She brought light into my life when she was born. She is a gift to the Nyakon family since she was born up to 22 years now and still counting. May the good Lord open her mind and give her more wisdom to pursue her career in her nursing profession. She is Dedu Belinda Nyakon of VRA Hospital Akosumbo from your dad, Papa P, and the entire Nyakon family. Have a blessed, happy birthday. TM free and nonsense on I am share. You do, Rasta for it to smart, question mouth why? Question mouth for, so, Eddie Abetua. See, they also say a friend, Big O5. I say happy special birthday to Efua Yeboa. Yeboa. Efua Yeboa. Yeboa. More grace and God's blessings. Efua Aficia Pa.

Chale. You know, say, yeah, boy, who for Y2K jam, no? Joe, my radio is wired there. Because I'm not yet, you know, man. This is Gen Z, you know, just on my own TV. But Chale! 10 times, no, wow. We are now with you alongside your rainbow. My goodness, they call this one, it's too late. Now it's your brain. And they say, it's Y2K jam, baby. Why are ready, Anna? God willing, on Friday, the 2nd of October, 2026, at La Palm Dome. Yeah, why? Yeah, La Palm Royal Beach Hotel. 8 p.m. Now, Shas, yeah. Rate, you know, 150 Ghana City single. And then, 250 double. Charlie, oh, but no address in your Y2K drip. Now, you're party up. A bayer de bruta. Sa era, no, oh, and you're not now, what was on that Y2K season, hono. It's when a bayer pre-Y2K and post-Y2K in there. You're about fry, you know what I'm saying? A bayer de bruta. Proudly brought to you by Ghana's number one radio station, Adom. 106.3 FM, y'all. 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Ecobank, the Pan-African Bank. 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Door Master. As well as Lawson Duray Ginger Bitter. Went to Chidden. And your Debra Wall. 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

0: Tracy alongside OD4. 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
1: Yeah, yeah, yeah.
0: By young Kafu, tell us my Haiti promo name. Promotion way and a day a year millionaires, Eba families move. 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Aya or Telecel cash wallet, no. And now say fixed broadband, no. Now what's me and your Kenya so be this KB. 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And I'll be called Telecel play app, no, so now don't watch your movie. For free. Hey, Telecel, my hated promo, and you could be the next millionaire. Telecel, connecting energies. What do you for, Yonko? Mami, sa sweet intro, no. Give it to me. Let's go.

afternoon to this one coming in from Okom Shafo. Alongside Samini, that's our new friend of Batman. We're your best brain digital production. Hey, Charlie, we're Kumasi, that time. Nah, engineer here, new world was Roland Roro. Oh boy, Salama to anyway, I bet he teach you. Charlie, if you baby, I'm ready with you.

Abusu on that note, young friend, senior friend, you may not see a castle born 12 so. What's it? And you know, what feel you Nami I don't know the Enkwa Chain or Chain Best anyway she'll be more yeah at Doom 106.3 FM Nadio Few Crossroads and Bro. Of course your own show. It is Jerry Justice as always assembly about Kupe Ushio and we are no watch channel. Now watch reaction. No. It's not see we are some nipa and session. Thanks so much for your time with us and do have a great evening. We out of here.

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A brass sense some who do I sasu swany mre ye and yeah near swapa for ya transia ya boy pay ya bedro ame mwa tre and ye trim mantam do sending yen sabedu for bedia.

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4: 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Not ah T one or yes it will be more or very ampa aqualano or share one more aquality chef from and that's all or this abu to let you know now for the job and the aquarazo. Or the robot sent it was I do the public toilet is it all here point to my son inside. To do wood abuno. Our
0: chain as a planet.
4: We
0: must all be doing that. I tell you for a dear Facebook and YouTube and I'm sure I could have a papa. Now, are you bear man now, Oba?
4: Just say Oba.
0: Ah!
4: Aqualana and Qualana will be pretty awa. Oh! I'm not for number tram mantis in number be pressed or bring to say, Nisha and the Tomono. Will be the atom. I'm a crown of crown, a baby car for those that you walk alone, the two money in our sense. Out with a fresh cra, the 2 days with the, she said, do the 2 days a cra, fresh cra. I know what now, one year with raw worry. And now, what's the toilet? They say,
0: Cosemi
4: with Dom and that two rooming, and do the only in the two rooming in the
0: attic. At a tara corano, any more janai. Oh, 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
4: na o mri wahwe onza main station or the population o main station
0: mm
4: eto bi nim se o tu kwan se ebi oni pare free hen fa so free zongo so free se walentuo so free obi ani be free. And as the stage, also the main stage, Nipa, Bawa, Nekoba, Ubi, Kokumati, Ubi, Koda, you say, asama for be a the main station. Eti toilet in the amount for jom and no jom. And to win him, say all bano, and I don't know what to tell Aqualana Shen who, Tena Quaran to send a chew, say, what was it? Oka Quaran or Sally? And the other two or the idea I take in James would do on.
0: And I know Jan to Adianum
4: or then to Mano. Tua.
0: Not just a coffee, not to be a major one, Mano.
4: So called the Madia, Mamadia, Madiano, contain another dozen, you know, who doubt to be our own for the tune.
0: Oh, could I know of a pa? Now, could I know, sir? I say, and never say, Anna, I say, no, who said,
4: a fresh cry. I'm saying, no, Kanye, who is a
0: Quadamono, Quadamono,
4: through my lady grasses now.
0: A Quadamono, a chakrana beer, and no.
4: The piano, the old Daco Pimo, Casua, or your polyclinic one, a doctor for a Janayana, I think I ain't who knows the boy, and I will say you need any Minanawaya.
0: A man for the dear, Kofi, a man for the dear, a man for the dear. Hey, idiot.
5: Jimmy!
0: Yes, I'm a cranny. 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
0: CCTV camera.
4: If your mother said, if a captain will be a walk on a bit or the BBS and a book, and I will be the bois, I will deal with that toilet in this one. In the post for just almost yes, I in the moon, I said, or making me a captain be the same with the IRM. To the block on the other day, who's a woman for now?
0: Man,
4: if you want to wait, I could allow them to watch the channel.
0: Now, Dan is as well as our Nico hospital.
4: Na
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6: The vast preponderance of my people, are of the conviction that we don't submit the petition to DOC. Not because we don't respect DOC. No, that's far from that. But we think that we've been taking for a ride for far too long. And at this juncture, all that we want to see is that at least, if for nothing at all, there is a concrete plan, a concrete action, which can be led by, as I said, a senior most government official ahead of maybe DOC, so that he can make certain important decisions. For example, if we meet the chief of staff, the chief of staff can give an instruction that financial clearance should be issued at least tomorrow. DOC can only do an onward submission of our petition, and at the end of the day it ends there. We cannot go after DOC.
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8: 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Se, highway now mo nam so no say an east side road wa they can walk through the outer lane quietly. Nobody pragia or aboboya bia ni to me say obenante yeah highways no so at the inner lane say we be on nam no na say side road ni wa but side road wa na so ko fa inner lane and also fa outer lane boy be che no either obefa side road near that one but say who say side road ni no nam outer lane dia on from where bia if you sure mo so mo ma ejuma no ya ni omo Yenim say yen to make a say a bandy or mokra. Once ya jatum say be you somno. I say ma omundim ra any shara ewo omani mu so Timmy Stromo, Sanya Makin, Yedi communicate beba bontia, a betre, Sanya Mawinya and a mamo, 2 weeks.
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0: Not just as a human one. 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
10: 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I won't say in a British for the police for the tutor, my sergeant for
11: rank,
10: and look, and I'm a woman, I'm a mini Nigina or Chefitan. 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
0: Edini ye Aaron na Odebia. Oh,
10: onu mumu no mche no.
0: Ano onu ni wrong person.
10: Wrong person no.
0: Na we ya ojina we your friend say.
10: We ya ojina we.
0: Oman fani diya.
10: Oman fani diya mai. But onu mumu ne this answer mumu.
0: We atiye for modi amamra Facebook ni YouTube na mehe na so a sergeant to say God brow. And the bohono, the title in the rank, you know, on the Ghana flag, red, gold, green. And the idea, minimum, or patchos.
10: Ahana, no patch on, or Kingsley Boateng, or Panacho. Oh, may you, Nimu,
0: and one, hono.
10: When are Kingsley Boateng?
0: Oh,
10: no, Chef Fugun.
0: No, so, you want to one, yes, because, or Carboni, I'll buy DNO. But, since you're not Ben, on a set, on my mean, and you.
10: Mami ni nene efi.
0: Ubi mame pana su nene baya
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5: 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Now, no, some can you be? 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Your friends, a street light, your friends, a traffic light. 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Just one will be a backup, be a man into a one car off on a betty, a purple nagisica. And then, yes,
0: I'm running a chin about forcing. 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
1: The water levels at the Bagri Dam, which is the biggest dam, is on the increase. And so they are only informing us that we should get the grounds prepared. As and when they intend to spill the dam, they will tell us the date and the time so that we can also feed that into our preparation. But in the meantime, our national headquarters team, that is the Thunderbolt team, they have arrived in the region safely. The team is ready to hold the bull by the horn. The Ghana Armed Forces too have also released the 51 engineer regiment of their forces to also come and give us a supporting hand. Both teams have arrived in the region. The 51 engineer regiment team of the Ghana Armed Forces, they arrived earlier.
2: Opanyini Rafi wase sari ebe ya umbetu ya doa mwuzi nti Ewi asi ya utoswane bema umako Akwa wei suwe suwa uduwa ewo empotemo etifidu mantemu ne wongkro Eba mamprugu eri ya ho Eno mni adie njina ya womohe Bebi ya usuwe neto ebe timia irafo Wasi bebi kwa umko duwa mzi Eee Wedia Eye kukrumpo niya neba suwa Esa nse suwe ni nyama ya kwa ano Chese suwe dika iri wa hodada Onwaka satu na numutu
1: And so I took them to the Mamprugu Mokduri district where we have two biggest We are talking about the River Kulpon and then the River Sicily, both feed into the White Volta. We took them there to have a first-hand information as to how the rivers are coming up. When we got there on Monday, the River Sicily has already overflown its boundaries. And so for that one, the farmers farming along that belt are already in distress because their farms are already submerged with the water. It's the River Kulpon that is also on the increase, but it has not overspilled or overflown its boundary. We are watching closely and we are taking measures. The team have come, we have briefed them together with the regional disaster management organization, met the regional minister this morning and we had a fruitful discussion. The regional minister has also pledged the support of the Northeast Regional Coordinating Council. We are ready and then waiting for Bagri as and when they deem it necessary.
2: Opanye kwetie ni nuko pye mu atibdo poya mantemwa wano ani panyimpa wano ene ha to renchembo afu ko djumadie eso Alhaji Rafiu
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2: 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Just a friend for Sora or Metro, and tea from a second.
3: Omuntu,
2: Davy.
3: Now, Mutu Mugosia, you can say MC, you know.
2: Yes, McQuay, na Kaba could be Sima or no, they were say, if you on one pim, but or J a born on Modia to Sunday, a year 8 citizen.
3: Eight
2: 20 offer, but then penny for Kobayan, home back in Jerome, and tea. Sam Rokos and Tassi text station were. Any power by the so when you can't go fee.
3: Nice, some question, but my voice said, I know man come and see.
2: Me quay banco to chair my ho, and pen form question the banco to a more.
3: Okay.
2: Bet liable ho. Come say, Lord Fern dear, come with you 8 cities. Ufi Santasi Bateka, 6 cities, the pesos. I'm the 1 city, 40 pesos, I told someone 8 cities.
3: Now, some cars and name, you know, me say 1 city.
2: I own say
3: 40 pesos here.
2: Over your cars now, a walk, tech giant she had not a below the common pointing ebi ebi kwata fo na ebi mu de wansi di atoso mm na omo mu common point ne so de wansi 50 pesos en di first na nka common point anka ye 50 pesos but ne ye 10 cedis
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4: police vehicle on free mangugu and a bengra camp on a quarter week at the Omoko police station. See police are in the Wasosari, years old back on Manaba, and a travel light in a short year. Now a man will move as a mobile, a woman free, Kuntiba, if you would go busy, you know, and the police play in the camp this year, and a class here. 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Then Yamiadu will be a different.
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0: Che semale ya chiwa. 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
5: Cast your mind back to 2022. 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Don't just chase a price. Remember a friendship. 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

0: Sports. Adam Sports. 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Adam Sports. 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Number one. Adam Sports. Number one. 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
3: This is the man you've been waiting for. 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

0: Right, and you may my answer, baby, I go so come like a safiriso. 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The Bobuano Suma Saint Champana. Aye, Jenny, you know, dear God, dear, my life. On a doom. 106.3 FM, so. Y2K Oden Day. Y2K Oden Day. Obey a don't ye. Me pato the year 2000. Me kaipa satam nena na, ube wye skua. Onse, school no class ni timi ye t-shirt. Maybe a class of
1: 98,
0: class of 99, class of 2000. 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
1: na yene list.
0: Ufu name no, and no nickname.
1: Yeah.
0: Hona hutesun tekwaku.
1: White one.
0: Na nickname ne yere.
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1: Oh, yes.
0: No, satam ne usunona. Oh, school. In fact, say, oh, the JSS, no. Yeah. Satam ne JSS,
1: oh. Oh, yes.
0: Now, JSS, nena, oh, pese, oh, chese, oh, ye, gaya. 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
0: Ah!
1: Enti.
0: Ose, ow! Be a human anymore, or brother making kind, be one of one time. What's that?
1: Oh, come on, cry.
0: Tell you me ever go.
1: Oh, yes.
0: We got you me pa, your bog, I'm crabby and I'm a titano.
1: Now,
0: what did you tell me? Oh, no, me call her, I said, me tambo, no, my tuna boat chance in a so no, I said, my bar run.
1: Okay.
0: Eti, me tambo, no, no, me tupe. No, who say my bar run? But say ne wofa. I who say the piya boarded to pay. Now kwa ne piye. Oh, eti me do ano say ya me normal way na na me yi boarde na me two ye. Eti no mo bo omo bolo Kenya. Sikaba hey then then it's where the ones lo Kenya no.
1: Yeah.
0: Pa. What was that no? Na omo bonti a boy ano. Ono ne se ne wo wura da mu ti wante
1: ebo no
0: enti
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0: 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A dear best man crop for Atias and he said, a better remind you near my play.
1: Yeah.
0: A better memories. Satam near my piano, who is here? Baby, and now war. What I say? A better memories.
1: Baby,
0: it's free the dome on him, piano dear. Na near my waka kaido.
1: So for my own say, Sire, not you for me to
0: grab.
1: Kutsi se di ni wibi
0: bi. 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
1: Oh yes.
0: Wone madame meba.
1: Oh mene ni meba.
0: Watu kedi
1: mpere mpere.
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0: kwe. 2000 se wone ye kwe.
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0: Se satam no. 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
1: Yes.
0: Ocha se. 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And on the near my Danny, I feel you're the other Drew and as you give me an album, you know. It's your two Safro Biam Slow. Now, I'm to my Bomadin Parcel Baba. Now, why two kids, you may know, Bayer Depa, Adum FM, the Diaba, Adum FM, Adum TV, Koffa Bayer, Koffa Basadia, Yana Emu Etine. Monsieur, see where mommy? 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
2: Dear City fans, I found that saying goodbye is one of the most difficult things in life. But I'm going to try. It's hard to find the words to express how much gratitude, love and support me and my family have experienced all these years. I remember how I felt when I arrived, signing for the big Manchester City. It was a moment of pure excitement. Wow, I'm going to play with Kevin, Aguero, Silva, Bernardo, John, and many others. I couldn't stop smiling. And then Pep, waiting to teach me everything from day one. Pep, I can tell you now, I couldn't handle all those tactics in my head. Thank you for the club, the fans, the staff, and my teammates. This journey couldn't be the same without you. My heart will always be blue.
0: Eti ano ane ensemwa Ballon d'Or winner Rodri and Neobe PMO I was Spain playing for one of the biggest and of course the biggest club in the world FC Barcelona. This is what he shared, heartfelt message that he shared to Manchester City fans. So today you can continue with it.
3: Okay, and when this man said Rodrigo Hernandez,
0: okay, let's go.
3: And Rodrigo Hernandez, this man the atuja no, and when this man Abet Nesemuna Alex Pabina Stone, Okuman Kaba Kwa Kainsu Jadra, and you know what the atuja do 106.3 with our four sports pay two. And yede ema na sense sense nyengwe mu kaka ewo mra na ese rodi akase de ye kwa printed tin e de Harry Maguire na so ye menu kase nyame atuma EPN weekend ya na statio na Maguire kasa Maguire e chiremu 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
4: It's the most competitive league in the world, so we want to be competitive in it, within it. Of course, we and the old cliche of taking each game as it comes and see where we're at. We want to improve on last season. We finished last season super strong under the manager and his staff, so we want to be competitive. Everyone wants to win the Premier League. And yeah, of course, that's going to be our aim. That's what this club demands. And we have the belief that we can be really competitive and we can beat anyone on our day. So it's going to be an exciting season this season. I think obviously Arsenal won the league last year and won it pretty comfortably in the end. So I think they're the team which everyone's got to go and catch and chase. They've improved. They've obviously signed again in the summer and improved their squad. So yeah, they're the team that everyone's going to chase and hunt down. And we've got to be in that pack to be challenging, of course.
3: Enti nasa nono, aha, Harry Maguire se nyakro bi no mu ba ebedie na sene se ukopie mu ewo Arsenal boboko na so ya enkunimdie na Arsenal na se ne omugusuwa edie na uko Arsenal so ya dia former player 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
5: We've got a manager now that's been there a long time that knows everything about everything at Arsenal. You know, even at the training ground, you know, his attention to detail is fantastic. You know, and he wants to get the best out of everything, not just on the pitch, off the pitch, at the training ground, everywhere. And I don't see any reason why we can't do that, why we can't take that forward and really start winning. But that's what they need to do. They need to start winning regular. You know, whether it's a cup or whatever it is, but always be up there. And still winning the trophy at the end of the season.
3: Wei enin sama nese ne David Andrew nese Seaman wade atuja ayede emwa wana dumwa nese wase spantele bisafo yungwe mkaka Brenton jadi Hurricane di atuja se ene nyadia ofi bae mniki bubo konum akwa 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I will Inter Milan for say no team ya babaye juma. 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And now Brenton Jedi Rodrigo. 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And now Brenton nse mbono. Wobo mo di team ya se. And now every year no muni copy him. I will Spotify company. Ne nipa e bope wano. Ne nyepfe diagro. Ne enike ye papa. Into winning smart and also about me the air to him and so when I'm in the castle make a Barcelona and San Seven or more about friendly match against Nadi El Ali now Barcelona bought 2 goals Eddie Aguat now Nancy Nadi El Ali woman to me take on him a year back who crafts at now Freddy Kane about the year a brother to Jedi Paul Cobra says Eddie Nancy when you're from Monaco for say a contract 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
0: 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team no, nani team no so, etch me a jana so, unim said national under 20 team no, womo a henim said, and emma a bit me a conca ye pa, and so etch amawom, nasemo, omnomene etchimo, or offus on B 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
8: The team, we have the core of the team already in place. We only need to do some few additions. But to start campaign, we have to meet and decide a date. But I've seen that certain countries have started already. So we also need to, you know, hit the ground running. So I think we'll be talking to the FA to tell them what we need to do to be very, very competitive for the tournament starts. I think more friendly matches, both local and international, are very, very key in this time. So we'll see what happens in the coming weeks.
0: And the 20 head coach, Master Kuradu, now tell say what this seminar at two channel, young family and chemo out the black princesses of Ghana. So we must also announce away and the 20 a man of Miroka say team no El Romo out Poland and an Ukwasiada and I'm from Memo Adomani at Chemo say Sebaya if we are singing welcome to media bit me at two channel and also Ghana Modern More a bit me a conca oh Sabre and Perifoche say training Egusua El Koso de Nenimpa head coach Charles Simpson. And so every man is some part and Nema Ebitimi Akoye was it any way and instead of what to Nema Emma and Marianitia would give us a group no Antony a home group no Ecuador France and why and young kwala group is out but coach in it Obitimi Jana Sientia what they are to Jani and Tuaso.
9: When I took over, my discussion with the FA, we had two goals. One was to qualify for the World Cup, and the other one is also to go past the group stage, because the seventh times that we have been to the World Cup with the U20, that hasn't happened. But this group, we have even more bigger ambition. But the first one is to be able to go through the group stages, and then we see how far it goes.
0: Eti nese weni sama coach Charles Simpson wanoso edia tucha uramo awo ampim la da kuwa ladies enso aswe ya ene intia eba nese CAF women's championship nanso no unimse champions league no wumuna ekwa 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Kumasa Santokotoko head coach, and Walker say, Papa no two Sampa Emra, after some of the buff and Nigam Nuiano, and some year, what the baby pay, and what the Etuja, Naweno and Samakwa, what let's say Oko Kotokwa say ya. League no eya de ba kwa edana kuma so se obagye na na de bi so e titi tim no in discipline ha jene e se de bibia toto din wa she make sure se ye tu ase e de fro e ti league no so obagye ana se wonje no de waka fa ho ni.
10: I think we have the material to compete for the league. That's important, you know. Rome wasn't built in a day. You know, reality is in football, especially you're dealing with human beings, you're not dealing with a product. You know, and those human beings have personalities, have characters, have good days, bad days, and we have to deal with that and hopefully get the best out of them come the end of the season. It's my passion and my desire to want to achieve and win things.
0: Eti eno any said and seminal etifa etie kumasia santekoto kwa foma yade ehon komanso emao uramo au phobia never say die until the bones are rotten house of folk team no aswe yeso no en koma efriwo ebeni.
11: We are hoping that our supporters will be impatient enough and then for that we are saying is that between now and when the transfer is going to end, whoever that will bring team as an addition or whoever that will be in the club will be satisfied.
0: to kasama fu penyine edema house of folk and I'll chase on so what is that and chimu and so what a panel na yadibesi form baguma osanra na me kabi bi echro efa community football jumede sonkwa ese yeni edi echire etu ko is legona mechanics wohono shenim se ombe battle for a year when you ever say a maiden football tournament because ebe duru adom dia a maiden ebe duru fidium ha
1: mechanic for na wo is legal
0: yeah ena
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0: In fact, to do one work,
1: to do one,
0: easily go, I didn't go, no, name, patemo, no, dear. 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
1: know 1 year grow mobile.
0: Obi so are not talent no ho.
1: Yeah.
0: But a prebi and a man and I when you be a moano.
1: Okay.
0: It where opportunity when I question opportunity can see poor more say or make me
1: ready.
0: Who's your kofa dame by you know? Nenko for be to be crache.
1: Yeah.
0: But yeah, by intino, Ghana for be so mu
1: my
0: draft 114 no class number three protest. But ready. We don't use mechanics na.
1: Mechanics for now.
0: Okay, kaboom. Eti, you better try say about a couple of interviews be.
1: Okay.
0: Na fi ashe
1: ha. By this month, you announce next month.
0: I know your next month.
1: Next month,
0: you know. We na kwe se awareness be na.
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0: 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Ajiringa na switch.
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0: 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Yeah. 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Ibiti me. Okay. 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Yeah. Nana Kwaku Mensah, the great man himself. Mami to chair for my wife. Baby, I will be on a driver. Some game say, yeah, and traffic will come kaka. It's, you know, drive. We say, yeah, boko, now do fear. Give me a call. We will have a lengthy talk.

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2: 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way by no a person or yet or this kind of idea you know about you know or some random the whole America goes there or some random no and we hear from is there no can say you say you're from running 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
0: Young can say, be a France minister, no back at your say, institution be a new one, your opinion, onya. 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Dear Onyano, maybe our copel baby, be a development partner, be Beps Ebersomu, or Niaka no one, no assume, not just why.
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2: 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Say Parliament, your report, you know, way. Next time, I'm going to say, ABR minister, we were first time. We are you can't even now report him. A honor they could do parliamentarians, no, and a parliamentar. And so, more and more, Rano, or more to me, no, or Musum Puccino. Now, honor, I'll
1: Mr. Jamna, so mammy, I wish you may, mini over a free ye, and Mr. Jamna, and S.C. 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
2: 26
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0: 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It be our investment account to be crowd, it be atom. It is said that they are watching the wapa, over for you on the be, it be a hand, it is sana, a band, you know, a tear. 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
2: 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Who any other stakeholders? Let's say I'm a boy, man. Yes, say this near you. But Oman, yes, sir. You know, because I yes, I appeal to president any penny for
1: okay.
2: Say, yes, I'm running ye. Because no man, a war and running, no loopholes, no, and I said gaps, no, a dozen change of my ACC, yeah, no. Now, I can't get holistic, and as you can running, you know, never be a chance, such a beer, such a. I didn't hear pass a scared bear, you might cry, no, it is him.
1: Mhm.
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0: projects no eka no your project be was Pentex Road no so flyover no
1: okay
0: flower pot
1: what dear no
0: and no farm musica koshe mukese over 100 million cedis.
1: There's a ninja, you could shame me in Cassay, you had a firm music and a year project.
0: Exactly, yes, I know how you
1: could shame,
0: and none how no. Emma, one project I ain't mean can in ya, a year, Koto Accra International Airport. A woman said,
1: Terminal 3, no.
0: The Sikai, a firm music, a cool, no, you bet to say $30 million. Who said Terminal 3 and Cassa cost a bet to say $350 million.
1: Mm.
0: In the farm music can bet say 10%.
1: You be free, near you be free.
0: You. Now, so no, as empire woman say $30 million. I fi farm woman koshi mono. Yenya, I won't see who bet say $19 million.
1: Naturally, say, ye tea and Nicassia,
0: baby, investment year, a be who am I in Palma, and you know, project, sir, and a piaki, ye can say, yenfa fam musicano, and koshimua, ya, so di koshimua, and ye social infrastructure project keke, nemo no edisika, a be breo, my nama, I say, project nankasa be triane hoka. I feel be do baby, no, scow di koshimu, when ya.
2: What's 15 years, no. Now we break across. We be never boss who are. Now, ye mpese ye bidin se e afache keke ni edi di buni beka se ye pese ye purposeful inti ye dinyo amyensa esi ye niso se sa periodi ye be ye sa animani huwe juma didi kan ye se ye be engage e che se ye be try na nko e ye
1: nkita undiye
2: bekoso. Because your mandate like when you say, you reach out to Obia or Ghana, not say the different music and aye, aye, aye, aye, aye, but sa period ya aye, celebrity, you be make sure say, you be a public forum, and our forums, you be a district engagement, and we call district, ho, when you have been in Kazoka, say, be a, it be called, Uti region, and I be quiet, and I dance. You call region, you call all over the country. You team mummy and sir. Now we were. Your best eye engagement, no, be free. Any yanny say, you say, your mamma for whom found music card do a yenya. Any dear yet me, a dear amagana for. A caravan can't fa project, you say. A woman say, project me be oha, you far found music card in ya. But who call district beer, who call region beer or Ghana ha? Ya project beer. 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
1: Oh, Dr. Newman, same be say, I am. You. 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
4: Oh, Hima.
1: Alaji.
4: Now, I'm from to say.
1: Yami Adam, now swear.
4: Oh, yeah, that Alaji. Then I'm phone him on Bonaji.
1: You, Pasha, to Asuma, and I am quite bringing it.
4: Wow, Munkomo, Jim, Asuma, Yami, Depa, Yami, Depa, me, Chesia, U Kayo, Almosu Kai, say, or mine in a year, and I share. 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to aso wa to aso a next time you tune tell yeah yes I know oh hima me count her say or my no be quite mean
1: yeah that's the allergy yeah that's it hello
5: hello Edward
1: Eja Udini baby Afrifi
5: where yeah it's a man God who had out to say oh United States of Atama Midway
1: yo say to me into you
5: Edward me tell me name my father my mama my God Edward me come at them to know me stress it talk quietness one more case. In case you know, I am na Edward, and you're easy. If it's present in your phone level, sir, I'm not almost here, Manu. In case you know, I'm casting your phone, Manu. You call for Trump, and you're on the budget. I said, I was on Edward, if it's present. The first canoe, I'm on fire, and one will see your home. Almost here, Manu, and you're casting your phone.
1: Yeah, that's it. Yeah, that's it. Hello.
6: Edward, my son, Abba.
1: Now, so we'll be saying, Doc, me and you.
6: Mammy, we say, again, see, and that's our man, so my penny be back. That's the way, yeah, pretty much this where we are. No more, Jack, one more. They will pay King Nano. And yeah, some part, and yeah, at the power, so we are my man. I mean, because I said, I didn't think I would bar, or what to us, no contact for four. We got some contact for man, no, we just kept him one. And no, no way, no contact. No, no, we never be two one. I did, I have no way, I know, old one. No. I asked him, Japa, Magana, because they tell my sister, Sakake, after constructive project, someone named Warbus, Sakake, some constructive for, who from what that is, and I'm my book, what of way, and I think that we are just destroyed.
1: Yeah, that's it. Dr. Newman, my emfa fre phone is your yeah brain or anti. Na make her say lawyer Jamna e will fear her Mr. Free so ewo ha. Lawyer, yeah yeah near conti programs no shas yeah da bepa.
0: Sa enena nyamia ya duma ye be ano. 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
7: owo mse na na mat mko operation a yenya we ogun site wo pay
8: but there should be collaboration ESP una ujina ya nemu wo honum there should be collaboration
7: but they take the law into their hands do whatever they wish because they believe that they are ruling the town which does not go through. We are raising the first one. We will take some waste and stock where they said the key palace. If you want to know that you are not staying at the key palace, why do you send the goods there in the first place? Secondly, the police are escorted the king. They send the key palace because they think that we are overrun in this town. No, it wasn't so. And they want to act as if they exaggerate certain things. On this side, they expose you. I don't know anything about whether you are involved in the guarantee or not. That is not supposed to tell the truth. And once you go to escalate the situation, you also have an intelligence. He haven't brought any stones here that I told him that we don't have a space here, which is lie.
9: Ye Musa police commander Kisi say, me ama ma me tono se, enoma ye wa MC ache, edia ma commander kisi ababe butano so oma yi dia ma nkrane de kwa ma me beji guwa na
7: busa na mp be mp chi no ma ba we mc na ma nko fa kwa chenye oma ba e and I will explain that to you to understand
9: da bi me patcho no ma ye oma hene me say no man, I hear about the two no master son, or master son, they call Galantine, no man.
7: Yeah, I am Peter Chiba, she's a blue mamma, I mean, still we, Chimimui.

Brian YouTube says I never hear me. Trump moves is that and heavy and I was so. What to do? I'm here. Look, any man who about with you. Brian YouTube says I never hear me. Yeah, I don't feel this song la. And then me di walk with you. Papa be catch you. And I'm a come up for me di come over here.

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What do they want to move her mother?

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I'm here, I'm here, I'm here, I'm here, I'm here, I'm here, I'm here, I'm here, I'm here, I'm here, I'm here, I'm here, I'm here, I'm here, I'm here, I'm here, I'm here, I'm here, I'm here, I'm here, I'm here, I'm here, I'm here, I'm here, I'm here, I'm here, I'm here, I'm here, I'm here, I'm here, I'm here, I'm here, I'm here, I'm here, I'm here, I'm here, I'm here, I'm here, I'm here, I'm here, I'm here, I'm here, I'm here, I'm here, I'm here, I'm here, I'm here, I'm here, I'm here, I'm here, I'm here, I'm here, I'm here, I'm here, I'm here, I'm here, I'm here, I'm here, I'm here, I'm here, I'm here, I'm here, I'm here, I'm here, I'm here, I'm here, I'm here, I'm here, I'm here, I'm here, I'm here, I'm here, I'm here, I'm here, I'm here, I'm here, I'm here

0: Sawati. 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Baby talk. 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From Mrs. 0302216561 and 0302216562.
1: Sabre, now,
0: you mum bay, na girl, be did
1: Hello,
0: Bella. Yes, dear.
1: Hey, see, to me, I do pardon me, Nyak, Molay, a cacky cry, ye see, say ye be. Eh? Bella Yamakoso, I can know.
0: Yamakoso.
1: Now, we now, one day, Mother Bishia, I'm soccer. Now, sometimes we'll be a soccer, why I am fire home, my fat time, and ten times a
0: minute. Labby,
1: 6 months after we made him over man. Now, one day, Boggy years of person in the question of being the same company. Nay, a boy, Satan, I knew where, but we don't put it on the bomb with her cock. The children and I'm buffoo,
0: yeah.
1: And I'm sorry, but I look at Freddy Sam or Canada, no mommy to Bubas, no mommy say, oh no, or you call me to unpack would be high cap or would want them to wear the medalfe. Because of the day, I feel very big dignity.
0: Aya. Kai kai ya memories.